0: bit me here. 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No one me when no one you are say me booby. The reason is that say oh boy, I am not alone at trouble for the top. And the man who say send a man so far brochure and go for Kukoya. Say to me young for ye ya and ye milk sweet. Send me to me ye be yena ya ye me say and Papa ni timi wow. Show me thy grace. Judges chapter 16 verse number 28. Judges 16 verse 28. Thank you, Lord. You need come on by we are near Becca scripture now. Judges chapter 16 verse 28. We just said baby declare this Lord, declare, declare, say my father. Show me thy grace.
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0: Mami Huabasa. Everybody who me mobile obey. Nayemi Wadom. Somebody lift up your voice and cry. Ask the Lord to show you grace. Everybody who I'm not going to be able to do that.

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Can you hear me? They said, "Oh, see, na mi hunu di mi hunu mobo no mobo. I will have mercy on whom I will have mercy." The book of Mark, chapter 10, verse number 46. Blind man Bartimaeus, the blind man. The word of the Lord said, when he heard that it was Jesus Christ of Nazareth, look at how the man did. The word of the Lord said, he cried.

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Say, Nyame ni kamwa enye ye. And that one, and no, the one who say, Ampa. Ono no, ye. 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

7 Namikaino. And when he heard that it was Jesus Christ of Nazareth, he began to cry out and say, Jesus, Son of David, have mercy on me. Now, who said, Jesus Christ of Nazareth, you know, Bible said, or Tiena, who say, I'm born one, the one who started what he had here. Who says what him, then you're making a swan, then you're not a frano. And the call. Saying, I'm making a swan, you're done, so you'll be free, so. And I just said, would you do a whole bone planning a major was what? Yeah, aha, watch it. Last week should be testimony. Was a pastor Ben and Minimi Kunotan Yahuba Coupe. Fuck running at 13 to 14 years. Yeah, again, yeah, I want a map. I say, here I'm in call your map. And I'm in the home with TV, so I'm in the bumpy. Last week, here bumpy, I'm a fresh reverend. My test positive for pregnancy, many so for many. Last Thursday, sister needed no obey, I made the message to your phone, so bumpy man. And the way she was happy. And Pibono, I did with two more doctors. I see IVF, I said, they have been giving you.

Everybody who me mobile, somebody cry out. 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Somebody pray. Somebody cry out. Somebody cry out. Somebody pray. I am a man.

I am a man.

Praying time with your prayer leader, Pastor Bernard Osuansa.

I want you to understand is that sometimes whenever you need the grace of God, and when the enemy knows that when the Lord showed you grace, things will change. They will try their very best possible to block it by letting you live in sin or letting you become an addicted with something, so that that thing becomes an hindrance for God not to show you grace and mercy. Yes, obonefono, say, oh,

ade ade bia ro boni fo ni nim se aye boni bia e sem so mintumi nyaya le bi yusu tia me anana ji twem e wo yusu dia mo. Can I quickly, I want to please get a few people on Facebook, I beg in the name of God, share the link for me wati share mami woman ye mo binu binti me mompa na ji na ne wo mpa bi obo obo bua pa. So please help somebody to pray. Go to Facebook. Share the link for me, please. Let's share the link. The name is Bernard Uswansa. Yes, Bernard Uswansa. Or original FTPP. Just type original FTPP. Original FTPP. Just type original FTPP on Facebook. I beg you in the name of God, share the link for me. There are certain people that also follow. I follow them on Snap. Every DP on Posti, I will Snap. Facebook and Instagram, YouTube, Twitter, your TikTok. Who are no one me pa chuo post? Who are my wate? Who ni mgintia? 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

0: right now on your status. If you are on Facebook, Instagram, post it there right now. 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Share the link for me. Share the link for me right now. God bless those of you doing it in Jesus' name. 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In Jesus' name. And for please lift your hands and declare, say, every evil addiction that the enemy always uses against me,
1: in my prayer,
0: hear the word of the Lord.
1: Hear the word of the Lord.

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I'm going to be a woman.

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0: addiction of gayism, addiction of lesbianism, addiction of masturbating. 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Let's break it one more time. Addiction of masturbating. Addiction of fighting. Second Kevin Taylor. Second of your was nigga. Now no ya ya ya asamoka obeka to ni jai. Unpaboni. We say addiction of insult. Yes, problem. Addiction of insult to break by fire. Addiction of insult. Break by fire. Esofo. You won't go for me son ma omtitini pantem. This is Galatians 5:19 kind. We say kunsu kunsu unpapemu. Addiction of setting confusion among people. I just want one more yard down for. Or the problem be too much in terms of here. Addiction of creating confusion among people. You see, break by fire. Addiction of creating confusion among people. Break by fire. I feel you call this next prayer. You see, Lord. Wherever that I am weak, show me grace. Everybody, baby, be a my ombre. Ubiya ubia wone sumbu, ubia wone mero yo mama, ubia wone mero yo. And one of the things you need to know is, every time the devil always try to use your weakness against you. Bibi obone fo beswa de womre yo. No, this is you. On Bible. Was, oh Lord, wherever that I am weak, be my strength and show me grace. And baby, be a my emre. And you remember my emre. Abraboma my emre. Sikasema mi tusini. And I debua me. Then you madam declare. Say, my father.
1: My father.
0: Wherever that I am weak at,
1: show me grace.
0: You say, could be my father.
1: My father.
0: Wherever that I am weak at, show me grace.
1: Show me grace.
0: And Paul will say, me have born 5 minutes non-stop. 5 minutes non-stop. You will be William Merubibi, and you know what I'm talking about. You are very weak in certain things. That is your weakness. I just say amen. You will fall into it. You will fall. Your weakness. Obi say Pastor Bernard. And some mean to me so for me come on to me, nemre yo no no. Reverend me yiri won to me, nemre yo no no. E jama ne papa mean to me, ome yo no no. So for just a man who and I mean no, she's getting me. Me dear, ome yo no no. So for just a man who's obi adaho, obi daho, me first is here, ome yo no no. We say, oh Lord, wherever that I am weak at, show me grace. And when the baby be a me yemre wo, and when you pull your mother water, that man just said, me say, me mami can sing me. As you just said, Oba with your cousin, the penna one farm, one a yenia. Just said, Oba no oyem let to the stand say, Bema besin a penna one, conny Bema nanko da, or no ba ne yenia, I blame my farmer no. Wherever that I am weak at, oh Lord, be my strength, show me grace, say my father.
1: My father.
0: Wherever that I am weak at, show me grace. You're a little bit of a

Yes,

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Show me grace, whatever that I need. Show me grace, whatever that I need. Show me grace, whatever that I need. Show me grace, whatever that I need. Show me grace, whatever that I need. Show me grace, whatever that I need. Show me grace, whatever that I need. Show me grace, whatever that I need. Show me grace, whatever that I need. Show me grace, whatever that I need. Show me grace, whatever that I need. Show me grace, whatever that I need. Show me grace, whatever that I need. Show me grace, whatever that I need. Show me grace, whatever that I need. Show me grace, whatever that I need. Show me grace, whatever that I need. Show me grace, whatever that I need. Show me grace, whatever that I need. Show me grace, whatever that I need. Show me grace, whatever that I need. Show me grace, whatever that I need. Show me grace, whatever that I need. Show me grace, whatever that I need. Show me grace, whatever that I need. Show me grace, whatever that I need. Show me grace, whatever that I need. Show me grace, whatever that I need.

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0: May he have mercy on us. 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

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At the Bonibi, I read the Bia. 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What are you waiting for? Die by fire. At the Boni Biara, Mambo Umpa, you should be a mihu. 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

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And I will bounce your fasting. Last week you so tall one grind. 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And so I saw them one and yasem get one. If some was in this way, toy na move. Me rasso them when you penny, and I'm saying, hey, and I baby I'm one in swan to me, mamba, because you're a papa. Look at the baby, I'm a yiri. I'm saying, Radio Cram, a cross for the Cobombai. I'm saying, collect. You want to be baby. Location is here simple, a La Paz, Race Course Park in the so. La Paz, Race Course Park in the so. I have for communion one, Ibibra. And all the branches in so. Oh, Kumasia for communion one, Brifiada. Oh, Takradia for communion one, bra. Oh, your friends say, go Tema. Tema, Kradi, if you are the Tell me if you didn't remember me, Baba Yasolo Portema. The Ninku Park. And you mean, by 6:37, I've been at the Drew Hall.

0: 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Communion one, a Mabrewa, Abrobia one, a fence over 54 years. I was with Uchabra, no 44. 10 years ago, Uchabra, I was young Menopos. Communion one, my name, yeah. I'm a Abro 54 years, wa wo twins in there. Wa wo twins in there. Wa wo twins and eh communion wa me see what the side biba na the part na fi bra o bra ya mo de wo ba ya ye fast and Thursday we near there ba e ye chena Thursday anopa e wo la pass risk was back in so we ba to pitch as an eco declare ye connect den den den bo anu ya de pass am pa bo we every evil that keep repeating in my life today men ko a day men ko a benard that day men ko akwa brand day men ya 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

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Yes, you shan't ban the Nisa. That's often cry. 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I'm catching a far crane blame, not in the blame. Now, Uni, a bomb permanent, I'm catching an agable bomb by a booby. I said, Daddy Mate, and I'm bomb permano. 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Your bomb pana, you be a booby, and you be a baby. I didn't hear you, and you probably be brilliant yet. 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

0: 7. 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I feel about 5767 57 57. It will become 0595 number 5767 57 57. The mission out. The patrol, the second number we count. The number we count. Number we DM a number. A 0244. We will freak crab. The medium man send the merchant. Internal man friend. But the medium man will send the obedient friend. The patrol, the number we know. A 0244. Not what but 115. The patrol was 618. The boobie 0244 115 618. The boobie 0244 115 618. The boobie 0244. Number 115 618 0244 115 618 115 618. The mission city. The patron number we dear Bernard Uswansa. We didn't a beba Bernard Uswansa. The patron my favorite Vodafone cash in the mouth. We your Vodafone cash. We your Vodafone cash. The number we so a beb wow. Maybe I would any Vodafone and I say your telecell patron the number we. A 0506. Number 35. The patrol 82. Number 92. The boobium 0506. Number 35. 8292. The boobium 0506. I need a Vodafone cash and I'll tell yourself. 0506. I feel about 35. Number 82 92 35 82 92. Me boobim 0506. Number 35 82 92 05 06. Number 35 82 92. Thank you, Jesus. 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May the Lord show you grace.
1: Amen.
0: May the Lord show you grace.
1: Amen.
0: May the Lord show you grace.
1: Amen.
0: In the mighty name of Jesus Christ.
1: Amen.
0: Father, we thank you for showing us grace by the power of the Holy Name. In Jesus' name.
1: Amen. Amen. 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
0: 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so oba me ma refi for communion wine bra you come with communion wine but your location no aye La Paz Race Course Park in the so aye La Paz Race Course Park in the so a one year walk would you offer cabis La Paz was me pay Race Course car na meko park in the so oh by our dear memory fee aye fast enough for

HIV, Yamina, meeting a Casa Ghana, Hayaka, Sonia, Yamisa, Isu, Mupa, the new Ghana Hanoma, your freedom, Obian, in Jamaica, Yakuan, who will be out, the new moon, baby, who will be your bomb planning, Yamaka, Sula, near the Bayabon, produce your nom HIV, Sibeko, just like that. This would be near Banas and Genesis, Yafina Kotuku, Kotomen, Kenikoto Gary, but I near Yakuan, if you did what you didn't do it, if you knew what I am Bible for a name of my wind. You are the first in the brand. Yet, your soft woods are the question was a pastor when I was secret. And I'm saying, secret, you don't need TV. Yet, that's the most I said in previous Akas in India. Yet, you are dancing. I mean, I'm here. Let me hear that song. So for freedom, you feel Mrewa. Last 2 weeks, your mommy or by year or so. No, Wanyam Makumako, seven. I will lose so many now. Open your freedom in Wanyam. No, sweet Dimitrimika. I also feel contana. But Baba did that one cry and Wababetana, Miminti. Mimintu. Sinamia, your Sophia don't let me sing. And also, if you say. 52 51 years. What be that? 51 years on your freedom you so and you may have the case when you need the people on my young car used to see the papa bit me from Nazareth about was just a wood back. Now we share. The candidate freedom when you join me in your bar. Hey, yeah, and I just saw the empire. Enough for me.

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1: Papa.
2: The Lord has
1: done it.
2: Amen.
1: 2025 and the results will be unquickly. When I'm ready to be mine, it's a new results. And they will be to miss your son. What's a local school? We've been a Daniel results in the idea. Upon that, Daniel, we've been in the damn swim. See, Debbie, we may join the freedom, Puan, dear freedom, Yami, Bayama, the 2022, 2023, 2024. Papa, let me hear you. Can you feel this is the swell boy and almost food to an education? So, Papa, I will go on a minister, a good issue, and it will now school be. I don't catch any promise, I am a downfall. It will better register me 2025. Namasaka, and we will give you a signature. And I'm a dear penny, no, a register me where a year sooner school. Ti papa me sumet me wish to 4 years but if we are registered me here juma e do see a papa try in so she e was na be koi juma mi snadia e ra mi mi sua pa manenko che se bi bi a che ba ja to ho 4 years ni and so na ne ba a 4 years the way here tight in mahama ka se obema and one free year, first year investment. People will be able to be an immediate DHA. In a year, immediate supervisor, be an SNBA. It is a society, we could be a Madame Sumana Kwasana. They go away, it seems. Me and social maker tree in Nahum chapter 1, verse 8. Afflictions shall not rise on the second. It's not people man who boss and pay them the sa kutish national home crime. It's your tray in every near about 8 weeks. No man be a dancing, say a city bank, car, body, a man who has a say. The banana so yeah, food and pine, omobium. Maybe Gina, sir, Gina, mammy, Yana, swamps and me. No, so my best wisdom, hey, I will be 8 weeks in pay with UPS. Government, man, government, freedom, yeah. You put them on one, see. Freedom, yeah, maybe you say government, India. My nephew, me a question by Coupe. I also answer for my own media come your question by Coupe, say, Papa. And then, yeah, I'm hosting with you. And a year, a paper, two news, okay, you will be in the room. And then, say, results, yeah. Yeah, can you? Which will be a queen to be seen serving your media mechanibia government in a mafini apparently resource in by 8 million in a government in implements to be in there and my pass it comes to me dear dance here as you freedom and you know anybody and we said you mean we didn't carry a barcode and you're talking to me some statistics who swap and coupon I'll be you go for money now according to me the minimum. Bia, I'm going to come in. I'm going to be a bia. I'm going to be a bia.
2: so they be an and I'm landing. This is very powerful as well. As I'm saying, oh no, why did I go to Ubia?
1: Philip,
2: Poto, Ubia, say we did the radio new resource in the Yasano. But me, Fris, when you're near Accra, 8 to 8 at the bumpire, now no one come and maybe testimony, obedient, and you're being a kind. On one, if Flip, meaning Okubi, so no, so bad, sir. Oh, German, you're German, you're cocker, and say, car, bonnet bar, I'm on the banner. With the Mikako swamp and the Banu. And also freedom Yakopo and a G Empire Ma Bansan and Mibu Jumanara. Massacre Bosso for dear. It's the Empire Nami boy now for dear Nami boy and Nutanoni, it will ya me betty. Swam Mami Banayane. Freedom Pai Bono.
1: Majabo.
2: You know, be so for my mini testimony is zero. So we're in a hospital, we'll soon bomb pie and so for. Yeah, they're preparing the baby, they're not going to say much. I'm very sorry. I'm very sorry. Now, what's your mama? What's in the band of Soleil? I know. I'm ready to voice the Greco. What's in the band of Soleil? I know. When I need 3 minutes to hospital, I'll soon man, I'll say, young coffee. A friend of mine was in hospital, young boy, I just said, hospital, look up, some German, or send the band of Soleil. I'll soon have to find a semi. Tobonia was a movie idea moment, no fan idea, but never was put on Nadia Kofi. This year, 8-8, a very powerful set. A very powerful set. Okay, it's your last two testimony and our 3 billion.
0: Freedom.
2: The Lord has done it.
0: Freedom.
2: The Lord has done it.
0: Daddy, mama. 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
2: mama
0: 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Now, a bad woman, the swap around the sun, so you know, like a little money baby. Now, it's a lot of hair, some in the school, and I'm a canteen, and I see you. And the Moko and Mama should use, so women say, women, and she said, women, you must be up and out of this room, look at ya. Let's go for drop, Rebra. And I said, well, the Uber, no, I'm sorry, ma. I'm going to go to the hospital. daddy, my friend, not uncle, until my friend, not my sister, and my uncle, and my friend, so friends of them, my friend, 5 minutes, and I'm afraid, and then I work a crime, I was fired. So I'm going to be so, and I'm going to prepare, now it's daddy, the mama for school, my young woman, me too, see, Papa Jimmy, I say, and I'm the son of Mom, we're famous, and I'm a CFM, Victoria Boonham, and I said, Mati. I figure, Mati, man, the punk, I said, you know, I'm so bad in the dusty, and I'm gonna cry, so, me, I'm a kind of little city. My team is soon, I'm a catcher, and all this is the circle, and I'm a Samati, what's the Mati? And when I'm the one country, I'm a cry, so, I figure, I'm a gentleman, see, but that's about a party. Papa, and your body, and the dinner who are to for me, Munimikaha, the school for me soon, you know, Grandma Sari, Nancy, Mamma, Papa Yassi, William, who Nancy, do not for us, who do you, who are your
2: powerful testimony. I don't see we ever mind me last week. Everyone here talk about Ubu or Sileba Nigeria. 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

0: chan kwa na cheche na she buta kwa tuna chini baby na ju 2 a.m. na naka se baby ya se duno bayira nye mi anye wadum eti mi mami mumi antina se ya wadibu honu masebi mpredi ya sa entu wa won se da entini ya nye nye mi ase
1: The Lord has done it.
0: Freedom.
1: The Lord has done it. Papa, I told you, you know, me about 50 cities, me about 70, me about 30 cities, me about, and I know, see, I'm about for 50 cities. I'm not sure, let me ask her. Before seeing, Papa. I should be making some scanning and my news can be shared. I'm going to get some food. I'm going to get some food. I'm going to get some food. I'm going to get some food. I'm going to get some food. I'm going to get some food. I'm going to get some food. I'm going to get some food. I'm going to get some food. I'm going to get some food. I'm going to get some food. I'm going to get some food. I'm going to get some food. I'm going to get some food. I'm going to get some food. I'm going to get some food. I'm going to get some food. I'm going to get some food. I'm going to get some food. I'm going to get some food. I'm going to get some food. I'm going to get some food. I'm going to get some food. I'm going to get some food. I'm going to get some food. I'm going to get some food. I'm going to get some food. I'm going to get some food. I'm going to get some food. I'm going to get some food. I'm going to get some food. I'm going to get some food. I'm going to get some food. I'm going to get some food. I'm going to get some food. I'm going to get some food. I'm going to get some food. I'm going to get some food. I'm going to get some food. I'm going to get some food. I'm going to get some food

0: Miracles, they happen every day. Miracles, they happen every day. Mama.
1: Wow. Hey, you say, I mean, I don't know my graduate to be.
0: Wow.
1: My name is just me, a graduate.
0: Wow.
1: Then you know, how to young coupon? How to young coupon? I do it here. How to young coupon? You know, hey, you know, I'm a jabroso. You're a jabroso. Then you know, I'm a level 100. Finding you, you know,
0: I love this. On your dear my chi, freedom, welcome freedom, or say a hot in Yankopon. Freedom, God of freedom. This is freedom. We dey pray every day.
2: Miracles dey happen every day.
0: We dey pray every day.
2: Miracles dey happen every day.
0: We pray every day, a miracle happen every day. My name is Pastor Bernardo Swanson. Yankopon, Osra, Mamiwate, Oma, Bibi, Anye, Yema, Mipachobi, and I was all our dance here. What's your number, Yamede, Mawin? 0244 115 618 0244 115 618. Number yans will be to me a friend or so a number 0244 115 618. But your call WhatsApp, let's send the also testimony, mommy. We'll send you a mess for ya men nante with your tenacity and a baby a better so my man from man for what said about a bit in the year. What's your sister Yan also called Bobosia? Any idea of Boba for the 40 city or the Isua? A trap 9,000 ago. A dear man on one. It was an one and ten and ten team from my deep wound. Who said and ten ye? Young one people be at an ear ten ye. She Christo de Unyam. What it? Women said Babuka was the overcame them by the blood of the Lamb and the words of their testimony. I dance even a bonnet for Tianu Funo. It was when Yamu, I be a more fabra. And she Christo Dean and Yonyam. My member number is 0244 0244 115 618 0244 115 618 0244 115 618. But obit media send me a WhatsApp. Audio recording, never send him more audio. No recording another send him a WhatsApp or number no so. Now so candy me a year, then for phone soon cry. But he was in the mess me a graduate. Me my memory a bush of food and I say, ah.

yard mochna and a jutro for shabet was so no moon and you would day. Be seen a yard mochna at 12. God bless you so much. For number no so best for Bafu Dinibia and Opa, beat me a bold year. We be say a car, a dano swanked in a cocoa, 40 Ghana city for the year. A training in Emugu, put us here. 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I am Yanam, so I be the amount. We will see. Bye bye.

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2: 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And I'm not you trying to say. Oh my God. And I'm not Judy, I was on count the idea, not just like this, yes, I will pan you for free. A night of high fever. What type of? I'm talking to those who are watching us live on Facebook. You just type a night of high fever. Night of high fever. Night of high fever.

Night of high fever. Night of high fever. Night of high fever. Night of high fever. Night of high fever. Oba Supreme said, keep on sharing. It's gone. Also for Henry Tete, keep on sharing. Sam, you keep on sharing. Keep on sharing. And Nigeria with the keep on sharing. If you come on the platform, keep on sharing. Share, keep on sharing.

0: Station. Superstation at the man's receipt from Free FM. Midnight fire. What will you do at midnight? Good to see you, sir. Nana Kojo, sir. Good to see you. Good to see you. Double blessing. The Lord will do something new tonight. And I'm going to high fever. Shampa bonasia a yes she no divided focus. That near we be an what I want pie bonus. Cause the wood and a better or China Abeyama war. Your tomorrow is dependent on what you do today. Don't and that's what the be obey ye a yen ya we and in an ema or china ye. Nothing just happened. Nothing just changes. It is your input that determines your output. And I'm a G, you'll be before Shebra. You'll be before Shebra. But tonight, Yawtia, and then Yawtia. Now we had an energy on Tanam Sabeka. But the moon was a da. Unsla dia da. Unyanim was yet da. Yabu San Francisco, Swan Yajuma. And I'm a G, Nasem Pony, the Mewati. While Frank from Sosuni and me, or the Abonia Chayang, was Say Yarwa Yanara, Wamayan Quatentain, Wamaya Pampo, na enim tia a crown or the Gria Sunana G. I'm talking about high favor. Number one means beginning. Number two means agreement. Number three means resurrection. Number four means to open. Number of balance. Number five is the number of grace, which we call of merited favor. But number six is the number of high favor. Some say tonight.
1: Tonight.
0: Say tonight.
1: Tonight.
0: It's my night.
1: It's my night.
0: Of high favor.
1: Of high favor.
0: Say by the word of God.
1: By the word of the Lord.
0: By revelation.
1: By revelation.
0: By understanding.
1: By understanding.
0: By deeper revelation.
1: By deeper revelation.
0: I declare.
1: I declare.
0: As a child of God.
1: As a child of God.
0: With authority.
1: With authority.
0: To decree.
1: To decree.
0: And to declare.
1: And to declare.
0: That tonight.
1: That tonight.
0: My prayers.
1: My prayers.
0: Are already.
1: Already.
0: Answered.
1: Answered.
0: The Bible says.
1: The Bible says.
0: Before I call.
1: Before I call.
0: He will answer.
1: He will answer.
0: Before I call.
1: Before I call.
0: And once I'm called.
1: And once I'm called.
0: The answers.
1: The answers.
0: Are already
1: been. Are already
0: been. I declare.
1: I declare.
0: By the mercy of
1: God. By the mercy of God.
0: By the favor of God.
1: By the favor of God.
0: By the height
1: of God. By the height of God.
0: My heart desires.
1: My heart desires.
0: So I come to pass.
1: I come to pass.
0: The Bible says.
1: The Bible says.
0: The expectation.
1: The expectation.
0: Of the righteous.
1: Of the righteous.
0: Shall not be cut off.
1: Shall not be cut off.
0: The Bible says.
1: The Bible says.
0: Goodness.
1: Goodness.
0: And mercy.
1: And mercy.
0: Shall follow me.
1: Follow me.
0: All the days.
1: All the days.
0: Of my life.
1: Of my life.
0: I am blessed.
1: I am blessed.
0: Highly favored.
1: Highly favored.
0: I am blessed.
1: I am blessed.
0: Highly favored.
1: Highly favored.
0: I am blessed.
1: I am blessed.
0: Highly favored.
1: Highly favored.
0: I am blessed.
1: I am blessed.
0: Highly favored.
1: Highly favored.
0: Moving forward.
1: Moving forward.
0: Lacking nothing.
1: Lacking nothing.
0: All things.
1: All things.
0: Are mine.
1: Mine.
0: Tonight,
1: tonight,
0: oh God, do for us
1: what
0: we cannot do, and put
1: that
0: double to
1: say.
0: We believe,
1: therefore
0: we declare.
1: Tonight,
0: tonight,
1: oh God,
0: power,
1: power,
0: power,
1: power
0: to intercede,
1: power,
0: power
1: to declare,
0: declare,
1: power,
0: power
1: to legislate,
0: power,
1: power
0: to litigate,
1: litigate,
0: power,
1: power
0: to command,
1: to command.
0: I am blessed,
1: I am blessed.
0: Highly favored,
1: highly favored.
0: Who before,
1: before,
0: lacking nothing. Having all
1: power,
0: no power,
1: power
0: shall be able,
1: shall be able
0: to withstand,
1: to withstand
0: my prayers,
1: my prayers
0: tonight,
1: tonight.
0: I am blessed,
1: I am blessed.
0: Highly favored,
1: highly favored.
0: Moving forward,
1: moving forward,
0: lacking nothing,
1: lacking nothing.
0: All things,
1: all things
0: are mine,
1: are mine.
0: Oh Lord,
1: oh Lord,
0: tonight,
1: tonight.
0: Let my prayers,
1: let my prayers
0: be answered,
1: be answered.
0: We love you,
1: we love you.
0: We appreciate,
1: we appreciate you.
0: We thank you,
1: we thank you
0: for your mercy,
1: for your mercy,
0: for your faithfulness,
1: for your faithfulness,
0: for your kindness,
1: for your kindness.
0: Tonight,
1: tonight,
0: we connect,
1: we connect.
0: With as many,
1: with as many
0: as are listening,
1: as are listening
0: to our program,
1: to our program
0: all over the world,
1: all over the world.
0: And we declare,
1: and we declare,
0: put a smile,
1: put a smile
0: on your face,
1: on your face.
0: Oh God,
1: oh God,
0: and let the devil,
1: and let the devil,
0: and let the devil,
1: and let the devil
0: be put to shame,
1: be put to shame.
0: Lift up fire, fire, fire, fire, fire, fire, fire, fire, fire, fire, fire, fire, fire, fire, fire, fire, fire, fire, fire, fire, fire, fire, fire, fire, fire, fire, fire, fire, fire, fire, fire, fire, fire, fire, fire, fire, fire, fire, fire, fire, fire, fire, fire, fire, fire, fire, fire, fire, fire, fire, fire, fire, fire, fire, fire, fire, fire, fire, fire, fire, fire, fire, fire, fire, fire, fire, fire, fire, fire, fire, fire, fire, fire, fire, fire, fire, fire, fire, fire, fire, fire, fire, fire, fire, fire, fire, fire, fire, fire, fire, fire, fire, fire, fire, fire, fire, fire, fire, fire, fire, fire, fire, fire, fire, fire, fire, fire, fire, fire, fire, fire, fire, fire, fire, fire, fire, fire, fire, fire, fire, fire, fire, fire, fire, fire, fire, fire, fire, fire,
2: I'm not going to be able to do that. I'm gonna go to the hospital.

0: na ju baby a chimin kan piara wun shira e wumbi. 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Bible say he will neither leave you nor forsake you. Bible say he will never leave you nor forsake you. Tonight is your night.
1: It is as night to this.
0: Someone said tonight is my night.
1: Tonight is my night.
0: And tonight is my night.
1: Tonight is my night.
0: And declare,
1: I declare,
0: God will never leave me.
1: God will never leave me.
0: Nor forsake me.
1: Nor forsake me.
0: It is my time.
1: It is my time.
0: Of high favor.
1: Of high favor.
0: I will never be left behind.
1: Be left behind.
0: The Lord is on my side.
1: The Lord is on my side.
0: I shall not be afraid.
1: I shall not be afraid.
0: Shall I declare?
1: I declare.
0: By the word of God.
1: By the word of God.
0: That tonight
1: is my time.
0: Is my time
1: to receive
0: high favor,
1: high favor,
0: and to activate,
1: and to activate
0: my high favor,
1: my high favor,
0: by the word of God,
1: and declare
0: favor,
1: favor,
0: high favor,
1: high favor,
0: greater grace,
1: will
0: not pass me,
1: will not pass me by.
0: As an energy, Onyami
1: Elintie,
0: Onyami Elintie,
1: Elintie,
0: I a crown,
1: I a crown,
0: in Samuel,
1: in Samuel,
0: an energy,
1: an energy,
0: media web, an energy,
1: an
0: energy,
1: an energy,
0: Onyami
1: I cry,
0: I cry,
1: I am
0: in tears.
1: Many
0: moon was in
1: the
0: past. Mean
1: country,
0: oh, yes, to me, Pian, to me, I can't mean Sira,
1: Missira,
0: and many on
1: your soul,
0: Missasa,
1: Missasa,
0: Bosumia,
1: Bosumia,
0: a yes,
1: yes,
0: yes,
1: yes, yes,
0: yes,
1: yes, yes,
0: yes, yes, yes,
1: yes, yes,
0: yes, yes,
1: yes,
0: yes,
1: yes, yes,
0: yes,
1: yes,
0: I am blessed.
1: My children,
0: my blessings are coming.
1: From the north, from the south,
0: from the east,
1: from the west,
0: declare
1: by the word of God
0: that all things
1: are working
0: for my good.
1: I am blessed.
0: Highly favored.
1: My business,
0: highly favored.
1: My children,
0: highly favored.

I'm gonna go to the bathroom.

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0: Fine favor, na eka ho asem no se woni bia ebe ya dia ma wo
1: yes
0: ebe ya din papa
1: papa
0: because high favor ni nyame fa ma teke da bia o favor because you see to every new level there's a new devil some say every new level attracts a new devil so I need the mantle that will silence my new devil se woni sika what down for a different woni sika what don't you see a difference? A son so many second to hear high favor. And your favor can be because baby on free panel. So when you high favor, and you're the better man, baby. Someone said, I activate high favor. Say, I am not looking for normal favor. Say,
1: my situation
0: requires high favor. And not just normal favor. I am blessed. And therefore, I need the Bible in your dear PM and come baby Luke chapter 19. Luke chapter 19. And I see the who say, but shouldn't be a when you must walk. But shouldn't be a January is the month of beginning. February is the month of witness. March is the month of resurrection. April is the month of divine openings. It's the month of open doors. May is the month of grace, which we call favor. But June is the month of high favor. Pastor, how do you know that June is the month of high favor? We will get there. Luke chapter 19 verse 44. Young courses say,
1: Luke chapter 19 verse 44.
0: Ebium Charisse says,
1: Luke chapter 19 verse 44.
0: Ebium,
1: Luke chapter 19 verse 44.
0: Young course.
1: And shall let thee even with the ground.
0: No, go to 42 and again.
1: Yes, sir. Luke 19 from verse 42.
0: Thank you again.
1: Luke 19 from verse 42.
0: Those of you who are on our Facebook page, social media, I'm talking about Facebook and YouTube. When we pick the scripture, you type it, you project it. Try as much as possible to be very serious when you are on the platform and engage it for full blessings.
1: Yes.
0: Because the way you relate, never get familiar with the platform.
1: Never.
0: And never get familiar with the man of God.
1: Never.
0: I was telling the church on Sunday, I think in the first service, and I told them that there is more you can get from your man of God. So never get familiar with your man of God.
1: Yes.
0: Come on, let's go. Luke chapter 19.
1: Luke chapter 19, from verse 42.
0: To 44.
1: To 44.
0: Again.
1: Luke chapter 19, from verse 42 to 44.
0: Let's go, sir.
1: Saying, if thou had known, even thou, at least in this thy day.
0: So much in my day.
1: In my day.
0: Say in my day.
1: In my day.
0: I must know.
1: I must know.
0: Cause a debut period.
1: I was
0: saying,
1: yes, sir. Luke chapter 19, from verse 42 to 44, saying, if thou had known, even thou, at least in this thy day, the things which belong unto thy peace.
0: Say there are things.
1: There are things.
0: Say there are things.
1: There are things
0: that belong.
1: That belong
0: to my peace.
1: To my peace.
0: Cause you are near
1: me. You are near
0: me. And what is
1: this? Yes, yes, yes.
0: I'm a sumpy.
1: I'm a sumpy.
0: You are near car.
1: You are near car.
0: What are you car?
1: What are you car?
0: Don't throw car.
1: Don't throw car.
0: What are you car?
1: What are you car?
0: That's the minimum.
1: That's the minimum.
0: You are dead.
1: Yes, I am.
0: Yes, I am. You are dead. I'm in Saka. And Jesus said, as a simuhun a da woman, near me, radio. Because you don't know, go ahead.
1: Yes, sir. But now they are hidden from the eyes.
0: Bible say, because ignorance hides your blessing.
1: Yes.
0: Ignorance hides what?
1: Your blessing.
0: Ignorance hides what?
1: Your blessing.
0: See, we do inside. Yes, yeah. The Bible says that a man who does not know who he is is like the beast of the field.
1: Oh, yes.
0: Bible says, Nipa unimini yamia yanono, or to say, Abu Demulam. Are you very dangerous? So, what be Christiani? Not from an opportunity, not your own kind Bible. An opportunity, not your own, a dear Babwa, Manua na ya yedia mouse, some machine, our cotto, Manua in ye kamanuano, said by your umbro machino, Manuan unkai, and our namsa, Ufrihan Wesiha. for Jim Kosha, Hanwa Faha, for Joy, Hanwa Siha, and the Wuye, Akosia, we are sure seven
1: poor.
0: So, Telemekan, Yanko,
1: yes, sir.
0: For the day shall come upon thee,
1: was your son, someone new to me, a Debbie Babosu,
0: that thy enemy shall cast a trench run about,
1: was a Debbie Babosu, my town for the two Amana,
0: don't go to Mwesia,
1: and go past thee now,
0: now make some Mwesia.
1: And keep thee on every side.
0: Now, all my broken slang in our prayer, a prayer, Tiffany and Afro.
1: And shall let the evil with the ground.
0: Now, Bible say,
1: and sons who in Tomba Bomashi from,
0: and thy children within thee,
1: one of many,
0: and they shall not live in thee one stone upon another.
1: Now, Bible say, Sanyama would you come when you see a Nehuiano, Baku Kren Rebecca.
0: Because thou knowest not the time of thy visitation.
1: His son said, Ebre Radini and Nimtia Ekro Ebabesra Wono.
0: No, we need
1: rest.
0: And you know, Ube Tibet, you be a Yamia Shisha high favor man. But when you are, Wabra Bobaya Basa, Ube Tessa high favor here to Mabausanya Day.
1: Tonight.
0: Every ignorance.
1: Say, I attack. My eyes are open.
0: And by faith, and by power,
1: I take
0: my high favor,
1: open.
0: Lift up prayer. I'm gonna go to the hospital.
2: I'm gonna go to the bathroom.

0: what Jane sister saw by you know, she said, one more thing, yes. One to me, Cassa, the person be in the Pacassia, I want you to come one day, could I die? One to me, Tanassi Cassa, I'm a Kumaswadi and say, meaning the person Siabro sign, Nasamenta, the Cosidia Trebax. Natural, sir. And you are Kumaswadi Keke. Bible say, he shall grant you the desire of your heart. One to me for one scripture, and yet doctrine. You don't use one scripture to build doctrine. Bible said, you explain scripture with scripture. And the emphasis of the Bible said, he will grant you the desire of your heart. Now, desire is to be Abrosan. Abrosan is to be seen. And yes, sir, you desire to know as you. You must build capacity that is equivalent to your desire. Am I refuses canon? Ebetri atamfo, ebetri abeifo, ebetri akronfo, ebetri apobofo, ebetri inamfo boni. 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Bible say he will build you and then give you an inheritance. Bible say a building is yes you am or you macho or macho and sana makoda ba. So why you say Uba bumpaya na gunche because empire na ya bono. Jesus would jina nyamia sema uti asiso. 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your time of visitation, your enemy will dig a trench about you. Not just say, Nyami Ababa Saudi, it is your time of visitation. But because of ignorance, you gave a leeway or an open door for the enemy to build a trench. And the Bible said, Nyami Nateke Nobedu, Oba Boashiho. Nadia Biaudia Chow, when she are any separate Koyinan, Obe Yefri.
1: Yes.
0: And you know, I did a one to 2 minute question. Yaria Baku Pemetria Ama Ningina Yakwa. Yaria Baku Mamma would die. I was seeing a Japania was singing. What Tony and Tiamra will sit down. Now was up and was up because I did be a Yinchan at Chia Town for.
1: Yes.
0: And the high favor when at Chia Town for.
1: Yes.
0: Now I'm brave on your feet. Now we need to say. Now we need to be out of the because now what you will a high favor fasting and prayer week.
1: Yes.
0: A high favor fasting and prayer week. But soon you'll be seeing the piano. The first 1 week, no, Tuesday to Friday, and you'll be checking.
1: Yes.
0: Because Jesus Christ is Sunday when you just are coming to the day. And the high favor, never. And yes, I wish a high favor t-shirt announce. And now I would join a friend saying all night and announce. And you may be coming. I'm a person who will be able to eat it. Or see a friend in your day. Psalm number 4, verse 2. I am so happy for tonight.
1: Yes.
0: I'm so happy for tonight. Yes. David in Yom, a 390 Temumieno.
1: Yes, sir.
0: David in Yom, a 390 Temumieno.
1: Yes, sir.
0: Come on, we got to go.
1: Psalm 4, verse 2.
0: Again.
1: Psalm number 4, verse 2.
0: One more time.
1: Psalm 4, verse 2.
0: Do it again.
1: Psalm 4, verse 2.
0: One more time.
1: Psalm 4, verse 2.
0: Do it as if it's your last breath.
1: Psalm 4, verse 2.
0: Do it for the last time.
1: Psalm 4, verse 2.
0: Let's go.
1: All Israel of men.
0: Or say, hey, any pama.
1: How long will you turn my glory into fame?
0: And question that Ben Amobe Dani menu yam ayini and say, and no yaman yam yasia mano. Bon samba to mama and wasia and tiam fayanun keke and kase. It will not work. It will not stand. That be just it will not stand. We are who you are.
1: Yes.
0: But so some baby, I will be out of my say. And this one who is now do abraba edi aya aya sabi and kwasiasem now fa and now for phone now bo abraba and fata.

I'm gonna go to the hospital.

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0: Listen to me very carefully. For those of you that are truly connected to this lifeline, listen to me very carefully. If you are looking for high favor, your consecration to must be deeper. I'll say it again.
1: Say it again, sir.
0: Thank you, Holy Spirit.
1: Yes, sir.
0: I'll say it, Holy Spirit. Listen to me. To every greater blessing, there must be a deeper consecration.

0: Michael. So one who says, and she's not waiting, I'm a person of the mommy. Now, one, two, woman, listen to me. Casual consecration will bring you casual blessing.
1: Man, yes.
0: Now, say footballers now, or we are saying, Omajidino. And you know, my training, or you know, me say, Obibiara. Nasa, I've been doing this for 30 years.
1: Mm. Yes.
0: And I feel be anywhere. And me no native here.
2: Yes, sir.
0: Ume.
2: Bajo dabi. And me ye ba yana mi hum.
0: Ume.
2: Bajo dabi.
0: Ucha se. Otini fi ye wu. Wa hume da. Ye ba yina. Ume ni. Na mi ye prisoner.
1: Yeah, no.
0: Because, listen to me. You can never believe God for higher favor if you don't have deeper consecration.
1: Yes.
0: And let me tell you something. And watch this. Watch me focus.
1: Yes, sir.
0: An uncommon favor. An uncommon favor must attract an uncommon seed. Every uncommon seed brings you uncommon favor.
1: Oh, yes.
0: Nase Abraham wa oye yenyi na ye papa.
1: Yes, sir.
0: Bible say we are the children of Abraham.
1: Abraham.
0: By faith.
1: Yes, sir.
0: Bible say eye by faith.
1: Yes, sir.
0: Bible say ye Abraham ma enem gidi so. Na Abraham no Yakobon ka jense onkoto pano.
1: Dabi.
0: Onfa pano na meba for it.
1: Dabi.
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0: den.
2: Ni doba oso nani.
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1: Kai.
0: I you see cash shift from echo tia tamia pamiensa. Emma the next day the cop and tell us.
1: Kai.
0: And now we are building and we are him. And now we treat malaria.
1: Malaria.
0: Me cash ya numa drew.
1: Yes sir.
0: Me numa drew. But I bet your son ya mama say. Ya beka say. Wa ma because why they?
1: Oh, malaria.
0: God forbid. Baby will be at your sister. High fever, na ye can want some. It goes with deeper consecration.
1: Oh, yes.
0: It goes with deeper sacrifice.
1: Oh, yes.
0: Nase and your food, you know, the cobble for your mother. Baby said, Yanko Pony are for your back quantum. Then when you are
1: for you,
0: for your boy, you know, your rabbit chitum.
1: Yes.
0: And yet, I'm from my, and yet, I'm from, let, come on now. You are a joker.
1: We
0: are a joker. And then, Yaman, I'm a rabbit, sir. When your first person, you assume Yamil, your condition, you are your assume Yamis in Seattle, and go forward China underground churches, and go forward Iran, are we a Christian here? Are you dangerous? And go forward Islamic nations, yet you are then, and so go forward, you see, assume Yamil, you see, I
1: talk,
0: and see, since your toy. Say we see a criminal why you're born again. I know your penacuno gusu eke yes was him. No see on me and we radiate radibusa say nano one question yes in su toya. Uber to many or consecration and compare criminal. And you know, all night and I yeah yeah you need your concept. Nyamia suma say yeah my body serious men that kill believers because high favor ne can was some yeah were enemies of high favor. And you know who say Say na nyame peso yemi. Nyame peso yemi kasiya. Na wa pehu ahofama.
1: Yes,
0: akon chire. Empaibo. Because one to me. Enye. Jogging. 10 minutes. Na kwa ye US Marine.
1: Ya de hita.
0: Udi opa. Say a power Google. 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Ko Google. 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The training of the US Marine. 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Ama wadi wa niye humo. Ube hu say yes. Wama ya sumam sem ko kumbe lade no. 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How can I hold up? Say jungle warfare. We are normal police officer. Entity, so soon I hear someone, and you're the first person I was from Yamil, and Tim Payan, I have born high favor. I was always said, come here, because what was it? Someone said, I'll be the last person to stop this curse.
1: To stop this curse.
0: In my family.
1: In my family.
0: See, maybe I will push you. Yabu, who be breaking out as I say some questions, I must stop all pens. Naya Casa, Yen and Nebina, best say, and he and Nede.
1: I was telling him,
0: I have finished pens of physical day. Yama, maybe the best say, sir. I want to say, Yen, what was Yaman? A man, I want to
1: hear it.
0: In my family,
1: stop.
0: In my generation,
1: I'll be the last person.
0: To stop
1: this curse
0: in my family.
1: In my family,
0: I am anointed.
1: I am anointed.
0: I am anointed.
1: I am anointed.
0: I am anointed.

0: of God.
1: I will never,
0: in my life,
1: another person
0: that lift up
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What suffer me from? What abwa from me? Niaya niyanko from a better picture. What yesu tenemo? What yesu tenemo? What yesu tenemo? What yesu tenemo? Kasa benim tia. 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

0: chapter 49. 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Thankful to me, Mama, new yam and yam was yet that. Thankful to me, Mama, new yam and yam was yet that. Because I don't know. Thankful to me, Mama, new yam and nanny was yet that. And punishment, blessing, yet to my empire, yammy to me, I'm sending a me uncle, Genesis. Genesis 49, from verse 22,
1: catch fire.
0: Yes, I. Genesis 49, from verse 22, Genesis 49, from verse 22, Genesis 49, from verse 22, Genesis 49, from verse 22, Joseph is a fruitful bow. Bible say, Joseph, oh, you dear, a swabber. Mr. Babia will be about swabber.
1: Yes, I know.
0: Tio, I think Joseph here, a dear swabber. And you know, Nyamia Yawa, who are down for the bed, eh? And to one who, Nyamia Yaw, now one Pahu and Musra, one Pahu and Pabo, one Pahu and Hotia, Obi will be work or dashing, you know, one Kuan will be called Dapa. Somebody who, Nyamia Yaw,
1: yes.
0: Because it's no black crown, it's no double crown.
1: Yes.
0: Or the other is separate.
1: Yes.
0: And to one who did in Yamia, or see, Joseph, ye diacasia, a swapper. And you be an idiacasia,
1: that
0: you rule your diacatoa.
1: Yes.
0: But Joseph, ye o ye diacasia swapper. He's a bow and a fruit. My God. My God. Read it again, sir.
1: Yes, sir.
0: Genesis 49, from verse 22.
1: Yes, sir.
0: Joseph is a fruitful bow. Joseph is a fruitful bow. Joseph, ye dia kesia eswaba. Even a fruitful bow by the well. What a or ye dia kesia unyamidine si esubonte. And you unyami vabia baby papa biada ho pesokoro. And say nyamine ewe.
1: Edukusio.
0: Bushumi kwewe ne nyamidi wesi baby papa.
1: Yes, I know.
0: Onyami vau si asase kesia suda. Onyamidi ube si baby ensiowa.
1: Yes, I know.
0: Si Joseph ye dia swaba. A si esubura ho. Kowani. Whose branches run over the wall?
1: What
0: a Bible said in Krabata, what the wall be see what? Name Krabata Redding.
1: About Frock.
0: Not just a woman who Joseph.
1: Yeah, to me.
0: Joseph, ye, Diaka Sia Swaba, and in Krabata, a full affessing, a full dear, a full war. What a ye genie, a friend
1: affessing,
0: a full affessing, calling, yes, sir. The archers have sorely grieved him. Bible said, one moment to a giant woody panel, almost to a giant woman, and shot at him and hated him.
1: He said,
0: now almost to Bama the woman, a sad panel, and you know, will high favor, and what a wooden at a high. And to one who sa, not so one year, I'm not there, ever to me a seaside down from the choir. Although they will ground you.
1: Ah, yes.
0: There are a lot of people who have been called into ministry who have been grounded because they didn't know that to every calling there are archers. Bible said the archers have solely grieved him. They have shot at him and they have hated him. Three things they did to him. Number one, they have what?
1: Solely grieved him.
0: They have grieved him into to be over shot upon him. Now why they? But and your soul is your mind, your will. There are certain times. I told you, I attack. And to one who say I can fool, Abba sorry I tell high favor. Let's say with the I can fool no to an oh my God. So tonight is a good night.
1: Tonight is a good night.
0: Kasanajia
1: Kanadia come up.
0: Kasanaji Nipapia
1: Nipapia.
0: I trust you.
1: I trust you.
0: Mr. Bre. Ye dear, my warrior. I come to a man.
1: A giant,
0: if you are, back to send, back fire, back fire, back fire, back fire, back fire, back fire, back fire, back fire, back fire, back fire, back fire, back fire, back fire, back fire, back fire, back fire, back fire, back fire, back fire, back fire, back fire, back fire, back fire, back fire, back fire, back fire, back fire, back fire, back fire, back fire, back fire, back fire, back fire, back fire, back fire, back fire, back fire, back fire, back fire, back fire, back fire, back fire, back fire, back fire, back fire, back fire, back fire, back fire, back fire, back fire, back fire, back fire, back fire, back fire, back fire, back fire, back fire, back fire, back fire, back fire, back fire, back fire, back fire, back fire, back fire, back fire, back fire, back fire, back fire, back fire, back fire, back fire, back fire, back fire, back fire, back fire, back fire, back fire, back fire, back fire, back fire, back fire, back fire, back fire, back fire, back fire, back fire, back fire, back fire, back fire, back f
2: I'm gonna go to the hospital.

Fire, fire, fire, fire, fire, fire, fire, fire, fire, fire, fire, fire, fire, fire, fire, fire, fire, fire, fire, fire, fire, fire, fire, fire, fire, fire, fire, fire, fire, fire, fire, fire, fire, fire, fire, fire, fire, fire, fire, fire, fire, fire, fire, fire, fire, fire, fire, fire, fire, fire, fire, fire, fire, fire, fire, fire, fire, fire, fire, fire, fire, fire, fire, fire, fire, fire, fire, fire, fire, fire, fire, fire, fire, fire, fire, fire, fire, fire, fire, fire, fire, fire, fire, fire, fire, fire, fire, fire, fire, fire, fire, fire, fire, fire, fire, fire, fire, fire, fire, fire, fire, fire, fire, fire, fire, fire, fire, fire, fire, fire, fire, fire, fire, fire, fire, fire, fire, fire, fire, fire, fire, fire, fire, fire, fire, fire

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0: I am a special person. 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
1: I am a special person.
0: Say my destiny is different.
1: My destiny is different.
0: Therefore, I have to put on a different character. Say I am not part of the people.
1: I am not part of the people.
0: Say I can't do what people do.
1: I can't do what people do.
0: Because my assignment is different. Say I don't please anybody.
1: I don't please anybody.
0: I please God.
1: I please God.
0: Because God is able.
1: To bless me.
0: No matter what.
1: No matter what.
0: Say, oh God. Release. Special guest.
1: Special
0: grace. And special favor. For your people. Say tonight. We activate. High favor. For your people. Say, oh Lord. Hear our cry. May say. Bible said Joseph is a fruitful bow whose branches go over the wall. He said, but the archers have surely gripped him. Mommy, Enunu, New Living Translation.
1: Yes, sir.
0: My God.
1: Yes, sir.
0: My God.
1: Yes, sir.
0: My God.
1: Yes, sir.
0: Mommy, come here, go.
1: Genesis 49 from verse 22.
0: Genesis chapter 49 from verse 22.
1: Yes, sir. Joseph is a foe of a wild donkey.
0: What it? Bible said Joseph will you need packet one.
2: Yes, sir.
1: The fall of a wild donkey at a spring. One of the wild donkeys on the ridge.
0: Bible said, oh, you need pass on kwa, you in a siho.
1: Yes.
0: They are using figurative language.
1: Yes,
0: so
1: sir.
0: I need to break it down.
1: Yes, sir.
0: Let's go, we gotta go.
1: I just attacked him savagely.
0: Was it then?
1: Archers attacked him savagely.
0: Pastor, who is an archer? An archer is an expert that can shoot an arrow or a bow.
1: Yes.
0: And you know, Abusiobia, you are archers.
1: Oh, yes.
0: And then in answer, maybe do that, Ben. Friday.
2: Yes, sir.
0: Friday. Maybe do it. Maybe in Jano. And the Minia now, you're Jamal Porton from Sosofo. Abanabu Wabano, no Sunday. Also, Nitiania. I said it.
2: Yes, sir.
0: Nitiani ya na okoda. Obi a we invest in masters or team Europe. Niti keke ya ni ya okoda. Onu ni se he se we obi a we team na se busu na wo mu. Wo na we first Christoni. Wo na we first person we took right. Wo na we first person wa ware. Wo na we first person we see dan ya. Dia me kan tieni ye papa because we a barrier breaker.
1: Yes.
0: No bibia na we barrier breaker no. Ye access in the press on me then. Oh look, come on, come on, you feel. And now for Bonnie Suban Bonnie,

0: declare,
1: I declare,
0: by the word of the Lord,
1: the word of the Lord,
0: I will escape every evil arrow.
1: I will escape every evil arrow.
0: Say any evil arrow.
1: Any evil arrow
0: that has been earmarked
1: that has been earmarked
0: for me
1: and

0: verse 31. 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Jehoshaphat no your hini papa no wakofa adam for bonnie a Syria hini and a Syria hini na dada no se ko jamini en kwa kong so janibi shutu en ubi ewa castle ho a few years ago Negal, or call Negal in China, Bema Bishaho, and you know, or Trinity of Figado, or Trinity, you know, oh yes, Otono, and an Adamfu, Ebek Bas of a Patano, and in Adamfu, no, Adamfu, Gel, no, Be Patano, or no, no, bullet here, they are funny, and Penatria security. So, be security, mama, and she up and Penatria, and to Sugan in it, you know, and can't get now, what could you? What got him plan on? I can't get not down for. And he told her, dear, I saw my mechanic, and you're big here.
1: Oh, yes. Oh, yes.
0: And who was somebody who was Fred Dowso? Number one in the end, and call Fred or so. And what the idea and foul. And to verse 31, are you there? First Kings chapter 22.
1: Yes, sir.
0: Verse 31, watch yes, this. Watch this.
1: First Kings
0: chapter 22.
1: Catch fire.
0: Verse 31. It's free. Can take one offense,
1: yes, sir.
0: Because medica must script and
1: yes, sir.
0: It do fit that one of what jump to call him. That is for all,
1: yes, sir.
0: Yes, sir.
1: Catch fire.
0: First Kings 22, verse 31. For a new English translation,
1: some said new English translation.
0: New English translation,
1: because NET,
0: NET,
1: because a new English translation.
0: New English translation,
1: officially.
0: Now the king of Syria had ordered his 32 chariot commanders.
1: Bible say, Syria, you know, or that say, commanders 32, you know, I'm your name.
0: Do not fight common soldiers or high ranking officers.
1: What?
0: And you were common soldiers.
1: Kiso sumu mu no ye wa hefa
0: common soldier bi ho do ba obenina ma so ho ko wa na ye se o ye common soldier
1: ni
0: o bi ko do wa so fo ba do ye common soldier
1: yes sir
0: eni na ge so pebra po
1: yes sir
0: abo en o tan funu ma command say some mo pese mo to se nko fo no so a omo mo ye common soldier na ma mo common so omo mo so mo high rank officer ma mo common so dem mo high mo common so
1: fight only the king of Israel
0: fight one
1: the king of Israel
0: fight one
1: the king of Israel
0: only
1: sorry sir
0: yes sir
1: only sir
0: yes sir
1: only sir
0: yes sir
1: o se mo fo mo mo se se ni pa ba ko pe
0: ba ko pe
1: nti wa bu sia mo no won ko an head en
0: yes sir
1: only
0: so me see what you tell you ye and no when you so far or channel and you won't call you answer me say won't call when you ma when you man call you answer some and you be a mo and you won't because you name say nyame high favor near day and I will say
1: that was short
0: and I say na me dey me call what you ma what you ye ye what you ye ye now man you na baby and say sadia you go go free be ye near the tiamo and to Syria and then he say mo a giant say ye giant say ye trio say ye day mo manu ko Israel and unko aso
1: yes
0: unko verse 34 now an archer shot an arrow at random
1: tio
0: so mo say archer no need dia me chile mo say Bible say Joseph or ye dia subonte a swaba but the archers have shot at him not just archers so me juma me say I'm to a giant by my 1 year, Yamika, and
1: I can't so.
0: Casanati,
1: and I
0: see, and Yachuma,
1: and Yachuma,
0: in poor voice.
1: Ah,
0: Casanati,
1: and I
0: see, and Yamitia,
1: and
0: Yachuma, and Titia, what's up for now? Oh, you were sorry now when you are Breno. No, Yankup, no, Bron Samson, be dear Aches.
1: Aye.
0: But analogy, you two funda kama ache.
1: Oh yes, I know.
0: Baby Biara, Uncle Krabema. Mama Yama, you saw me twabo. Yeah, Yamia, and Kanya Diasono. Yes, small woods and commas.
1: Oh yes, I know.
0: Can be on verse 34.
1: Come
0: yes, sir. Verse 34. Now, an archer shot an arrow at random.
1: Bible say, na akwebia.
0: Otobeman, Otobeman keke, Otono keke, Otono keke,
1: Otono
0: keke, Otono keke, Otono keke, he shot the
1: arrow at random. A giant yet to no basabasa. As you say, the Pabaku,
2: yes,
1: and he struck the king of Israel. Adiana yet to no Kesano. Adania, you be a monosawai.
2: The king of Israel.
1: Why, El Hinebay?
2: Israel.
1: Sam Kwasi for Nam Homer Jana Kowa.
2: Yes. Israel Hino Kowa.
1: And yes, Abia, ye targetino, ye to the kekeke.
2: At you too.
1: Me say, ka ya tro accident tabu unkotinem. 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
1: And he shot the king of Israel. 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
2: Yes.
1: Owa ni muna anwa sedeyi. And he struck the king of Israel between the blades of his armor. Tio. 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
2: Yes.
1: And also meko.
2: Meko.
1: And it's no meko because odifubia and nada hum huma ko senenum. 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
2: Kobi. 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
2: Meka.
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2: Makaya.
1: And meka se debi. Enko. And on Hinika and Hinis, my country was a good on some compound. Or no, I sent compapa no sedan.
2: On some compound.
1: And then he pop and quassia cemetery.
2: Yes.
1: Oh, sir. Gaman, I'm on my yarding.
2: I call away
1: a co-war, no sooner. Only baby away is shot him where between the place of his ammo, Oshamu, Oshadia Tadi, baby Kitula been away Jana Tadi and Kataho.
2: I want away.
1: Ye pejam paye
2: Jesus.
1: Come biara ya chue ye diabo. Any arrow that has our name on it,
2: Jesus,
1: that has been shot in the realms of the spirit,
2: yes, Lord,
1: in our mantle, so much I declare.
2: I declare.
1: I don't like your voice. I declare. Any arrow that has been marked, against my high favor, in this month, of high favor, I escape. It will not find me. Return to sender. Lift up prayer.

Representing

Thank you.

0: God wants to do something, he sends a man.
1: Oh, yes.
0: I'll say it again.
1: Say it again.
0: Biara nyame peso ye bibi mano, oba suma nyame ni pa. The word Gabriel means man of God. Psalm 11 verse 3.
1: Yes, sir.
0: God punish the devil.
1: Yes,
0: I said God punish the devil. I said God punish the devil. I said God punish the devil. Psalm 11 verse 3.
1: Yes, sir.
0: Psalm 11 verse 3.
1: If the foundations be destroyed, what can the righteous do?
0: A question, I say statement.
1: A question.
0: It's not a statement.
2: Yes. Another day has come.
0: Some white shirt, baby, come on. And you know, me to me, I have fun. You know, to me, the paras are hiding. And yes, sir, some white shirt, if you are and you know, me to me, I have fun. Yes, I'm here. If the foundations be destroyed, what can the righteous do

0: friend now Philip catching Nathaniel say, Master, now if a Nazareth now will come, wouldn't you know his studio? And the papa be into me today.
1: If you are by,
0: if you are my,
1: she say,
0: yes, sir. She say,
1: yes, sir.
0: And see, baby, be a riot in Joshua, personal, and then you'll be here for so. Because listen to me. To every reality, there is a messenger of delivery.
1: Oh, yes.
0: The one just here, now tell me yes or no.
1: Yes, sir.
0: To every reality, there is a messenger of delivery. Okay. Not just a dear Biana, a young one. You were smart for me, a woman drawing.
2: Oh, you have a year through, so.
0: And to we, Timothy.
2: Yes, sir.
0: Me Peter, so I didn't. We are Joshua. Me nyami ama Moses.
1: Yes, sir.
0: And you know, so well, Bible say, na Paul kura beyo shuma for. Akase obeye ne shuma for. Jumobi anyi nito. Akwabi de Barnabas. Onu no babe son in sase. And onu no kot slengo no se akwawe nyami afreni so ya apostle. Na man who se oke nyami asem. Onye ni paponi. Na Bible say, a free sad bano. Afe ashuma for ne de
1: exilu.
0: To every reality that is a messenger of delivery. Time here call. John chapter 1 verse 45. Baby, I will be here ready because it is only difficult when there's no man who carries that anointing. It is only difficult when there's no man who carries that anointing. Now, my lady and Kumi probably, ISL Roland Ross. And a deep malaria drove by a friend, say Roland Ross. Oh no, the malaria drove by. Or the malaria drove by, you know. I say, and Kumini Pabi, MPM, and to every reality, there is a messenger of delivery. And I come here as a messenger of delivery.
1: Oh, yes.
0: I don't like your image.
1: Yeah.
0: I don't like your image.
1: Yeah.
0: Tell me and come and say your
1: name. John 1, verse 45 and 46. Philip found Nathaniel.
0: I would say Philip Kushia Nathaniel.
1: And said unto him,
0: we'll get you and say,
1: we have found him.
0: Yehununu.
1: Of whom Moses in the law and the prophets did write.
0: Moses, I want a man who is different from

0: Nazareth.
1: Jesus of what?
0: Nazareth.
1: Nazareth. Nazareth. Nazareth. To every Nazareth, there's what?
0: There's
1: Jesus. There's what?
0: Jesus.
1: There's
0: Jesus.
1: Jesus. Come on.
0: Hey.
1: Next, I say, me say, what now? Best to put no me in the devil bush. Program me can you? What would you see? What would bumpire? What would you see? Count Pabono. A year was Sabrano, Mano, Nanano, Sabrano, Oyano. Abana would be an Casama, Mano, Nanano. And you are not still sowing a seed for anybody. You are sowing a seed for your generation because you are the answer to your generation.
0: Yes.
1: Jesus of Nazareth, Yakosiano.
0: The son of Joseph,
1: Joseph of Bannon,
0: and Nathaniel said unto him,
1: now Nathaniel Catherine said,
0: can there any good thing come out of Nazareth?
1: Master, I somehow catch me down one thing. And the people be better to me in Nazareth, the piano. And he answered and said,
0: Philip said unto him, come and see.
1: Not just said, So we do when you want this no say when I see.
0: When I see
1: there's no argument.
0: There's no argument.
1: This year.
0: This year
1: they will see.
0: They will see.
1: I don't like the way you

0: 1,000 euros no.
1: Yes, sir.
0: Jessica.
1: Yes, sir.
0: Jessica Holland.
1: On
0: Jessica. And yet, well, who say? Dear Okura and Bromadian. Only ain't you know. If you believe the doctor, believe his prescription.
1: Oh, yes.
0: So what your doctor need to do? And you draw a trauma, so kona kwa de. Kona kota, no, no.
1: No, no, no. Kona kota.
0: Kona kota. It is a nyamishia, nyankupunishia, a friend saying, Abraham.
1: Yes, sir.
0: Or so, Faubaba Kupogrede. Opakofanoma.
1: Ah,
0: Opakofa. Ishmael Bafari. And Luke chapter 1 verse 26 and 27. Share.
1: Yes, sir.
0: If you are drive fast, you will be that. Because in a shabri you different.
1: Yes, sir.
0: You should be a woody and you just want to drive fast here. And yes, I'll be born pine or die now, so could
1: I?
0: Or that gentleman in
1: Zano.
0: No, no, no, no, come here and come us up.
1: Yes, sir.
0: Because we'll be losing one. We'll be transit with your phone.
1: Yes, sir.
0: We'll lose one from verse 26. And in the sixth month, Bible said, Nabosumi Tosunisiano. The angel Gabriel was sent from God. Above 4 9, your friend Gabriel, and your Gabriel, Gabriel, and Gabriel, just a man, and a L, and just a God, and the Gabriel, and just a man of God, and the Bush be a man of God, and you're going to point a
1: superman,
0: and a team, a catcher, say, man of God, be a need you could now, and they,
1: bro,
0: and the Gabriel would have answered that, you know, Gabriel, Gabriel, L means God, Gabriel means man, Gabriel, which is Gabriel in the English, means man of God, when Gabriel entered Nazareth, he went with something because Nazareth was looking for something.
1: Yes, sir.
0: And in the sixth month, the angel Gabriel was sent from God unto a city of Galilee named Nazareth to a virgin espoused to a man whose name was Joseph of the house of David, and the virgin's name was Mary. Obabrunua, ye calling Chandy Asim Pacomano, or to Nazareth, or no sooner obeying you say yes to no or your gene in Abraham. Yes, to the Ojia Bread Nazareth for
1: the
0: Brahim for the capacity different,
1: yes, sir.
0: Or the capacity,
1: yes, sir.
0: And you know, the capacity different, yeah. Sacrifice, you see,
1: different.
0: And you know, yes, you know, all that Tommy Yemen. And say so you'll be or your bow and number of boys, or Boyan or Quajempa, the because yes, you pack content, tear, and yes, and Yamin Peso Shrau, who contain an inya
1: correct.
0: Yes, sir. And the angel came in unto her and said, now above for no banning chamber catcher, and he said, hell, thou that art highly favored. Thank you, Holy Spirit. You know what the Holy Ghost just told
1: us, sir.
0: Holy Ghost said, Gabriel Recomono, or the salute in the command, Mary. Salute to the man, or salute to the army general. Salute to the man, and your man, or salute to the or salute to contain and I yes, you better.
1: Okay. Hey, what?
0: Container.
1: Yes, sir.
0: And
1: a tree in
0: yeah, I didn't have a talk, let's say. And yet, we'll contain a senior. Now, cop, when you finish, you deserve a hini.
1: Hey, when you ask him.
0: It's you, yeah, on the floor, so for, baby, I will be able to hear me. We'll contain.

0: for your foul money, dear. And I will be shy. I will be shy. I was a witcher with Bobre and will bussu. Bobre no bussu. And you will say, well, I will shy when you have walk with hen and a knee and I will be fracuniano. Now we a few only pop. To be able to be seen and not any fiction and Nissan from the hill. Okay, you know, we are because a from an apple of you and a Jew, Sue, who gave us meant to be a man, Miss Amy Yadier, Nasset, my foot, my Tom Rano, my kindly, me, Mr. David Devon Thomas, sir, let me damage to the one, me two one wine and time.
1: Everyone, Yawada, Kumu, Yawada, now.
0: I don't know what I'm saying. Let me share, Papa, my big person, Granny Dino, made it to cool. This is over Bob Rapa. It is to come an area, Bassa, you're going to so, Papa, Papa, we, you crown one, not Papa, it's a chilean, a hop, and you're going to Zufite, the land of Zufite, a crown, and you're going to I said, she said, when you need to pay Bobra, if you hope, I'm an Indian. I said, Nasia Tre, I'm a Baba Chikuru. And she said, we'll be on one. We'll be in Kangukotra area. Okotra area. What you want more? Your friend is saying, is a jail. A jail. Tidi is a papa no bobra
1: sanity.
0: Sana and noon and numbers a can share and did the side and one. That's fine now treating a lineage, so almost to be through a year a soft one a janibi. Let's just say, even though, sir, a year Hannah a bomb pie after somewhere also by the Jesus or so. That's a karma, no? If you know free, no, if you are soft one, if you.
1: Thomas. 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
0: end. And then, my dear, I dream, sir.
1: I had been a dear, I was here, and in dinner, oh, Casano, Casson, he said, Sir, or you may be sire, and so I said, Madame, the teacher, oh, friend, assume, and I drew me an opa, a Viana, my man, I'm a damn teacher, I'm a true damn cassian, sir. Let us say, we are only a hobia, a bow, so let us say. Matu. Let us say, I am Wakoka, and it would be a Nibra Sampana, would you assist you? Oh, you say, when you are Kupo Yedi, when

0: no ma shira no no o ka se mbi we nya obi a wo so chain no because normally ni se wo pe obi a you can't damn it through obi a so chain no na wan tumi anya wo so so ma e do na se o ka wo no ane wo ntam o ka wo no ane wo ntam se shira na ma shira Abraham nti papa se wonim wa ba ko se mbi ba bi a wo fria. You will work there because you will be a janum be you know to be a bimu and you may be a kosua in Tracy history not
1: Tracy.
0: A woman say a normal. A woman say, oh, ABC, but I give you one my AB young normal now. Anything you want to solve back to Uba, AB a soft you or Marebi, AB a railway, but Papa no free a soft fiend. And I know it's one of
1: A cocosan.
0: A woman, Amasaman, no, oh, good thing, you know, why? And we'll say, be free, sir, you know, oh, the uncle
1: is one lion, no,
0: men are not way, the papa, no way. And you will never be one, it do when you now, so papa, when you mana, a honey, I can was him.
1: Papa, no, a shame to who say, you fear had yet, you had a soft near Mandawa, and you have fear beada. No,
0: I call that if you
1: had the attitude, you know,
0: sir,
1: you had to fear honor,
0: sir,
1: papa, a friend of Zoof. And yes, I did no idea to her. Say a trailer, what should I do?
0: What should I do?
1: Oh, your one train in Puma new gravel. That's natural ones. And two moons of it. And I'm a quah. And I'm a quah. And you buy out the 3 years with Fiorn. And the amount of
0: Fiorn.
1: Fiorn, what do you want to tell him? That would never go in and make me not as you. And I may be son of the Bussian, you know, and besides, and I'm crying with in the one way, yeah, you know, to say, yeah, I want the other day, bah. You free, eh? I hope, I could be hope,
0: sir.
1: Some could be an hour, the other day, and I look like what you know was so free. I want one, Santi, a cuckoo fat. And a common woman, and the more cool woman, and the one, oh, but you could for me, a dear, was it by beating men, sir? It's a mess, the main means. Go church and bow. Yeah, I don't see any copy high, the abbey,
0: the abbey.
1: We have seen any other befuse, some of my feet. So can you listen to my feet? You buy a Namhanoa and Mohanoa and you with you. Send all the fuck of fear. And you go home where I see so few come in a bear, obey Jira,
0: our bedroom,
1: bedroom, a gabas and wider. But I wouldn't dear when you're
0: at, Debbie.
1: Enti awa se upiye wana ufri no chira wa mano fada sof mami
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0: sir.
2: But wouldn't you? 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
1: 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We need Nanawi, the Sakakam. We hear the Sakakam. 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No, trust. What this is a Sikania Kobian. So, who said, baby, I dear no corner? A acquiesce at the becoming,
0: at the becoming.
1: It is on the day of Wedgman, sir. If you be a minion, the man will be answer. Conon and Anu will be answer. And I banned Hobbins and two or three young Crawford three. 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
0: Sanete.
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2: Hey.
1: 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Hey, what's your safe baby? What do you mean, Sam? Because so far, what said you must know, baby? I'm off in Fafa. What have you done? And this is a woman said, me, you need to be here, Jumania, dear. Hey, Kubisa, what's off?
0: Papa, who is it?
1: Young Quay.
0: The papa, a similar, yeah, come on. I was a Ubia, because so many time now you're more Juma.
1: If you hire a padishia, and you didn't buy a
0: padishia,
1: it didn't down so much. Yeah, you're more Juma, you're from the Uncle.
0: Debbie,
1: it's a something from Swabai, it didn't say to a
0: baby.
1: Na faku mo ba yen mi ma wiye yen wo yo ba utu se na line so pepe
0: no nam
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0: dali protected din no
1: protected din
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1: abe bi o no
0: sa
1: On Antian City, Pagrava,
0: it was a chile, sir. It was a can I say, Papa, se unni mua, se wabe ye nyami bay, so unbe be a ufri, ni fras ye ekun, ne ye wajuma. 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
1: mama
0: e ya de na down
1: e ke men what you said dey dey before na you e vote no we go for your America for
0: eh
1: abrofi
0: eye adwuma
1: e
0: ma brantie no e sure ne nkwa very powerful guy when you're plane crashing we and it you were at the big down on one so you know a boy and a woman is what am I what you know him is bias
1: no his power
0: you can do something about it a dean tina me boss abra me boy unni eti ubusa ubungu se oh say me na na na bit na se ah na sa di we on one year and na ene edu me so

0: again.
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0: Sir,
1: sir, we near there, oh,
0: sir,
1: I'm penny and pa. Moses ne done, you know. Emma, I just uncle Ruben a bush
0: here.
1: It is a woman.
0: So when we can see, we see. The root cause of that.
1: Amen.
0: Oh, Amen. Mammy Francisca Kia, watch while I was thanking God for a gift of life for me and my family. Bimpo and Esquame, was a good morning, Reverend Fratat and your team. You are watching you live from Achim Kusi. And Francis good morning, Namukasa today. Comfort redo as a thank you, Lord. And Ivan Okan as a good morning family. Thank you, Lord. Monsieur, ubi auti and our hey biano, quaye wadi. And a person uti and baby awa uti biano. Quaye wadi and throw us out. All right, my president and regent university, the president of the school, Yvonne Papa, Yao Bwedi. Papa, Bedawasi, Anopay, and someone, would actually, Edia Mami, our Hasi, Bedawasi, Papa. And rather, and a boss, somewhere, Kwadi Durinji, Niri, Yvonne Anti Karo. May on a birthday when you see up Akumagumagumagu 50. And rather in birthday 80, with you from Bishop Yahusu and Sunday, Tifunina, yes, mommy. Happy, happy birthday. And come, Papa, I was just happy birthday to Emanuela. I mean, only Apostolic Church Ghana, of our core district, NS. I was a special, and you're being, special.

your life. May you encounter God's grace, peace, joy, long life and prosperity, good health and divine favor. 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Was a humble servant kwabna akufi asempa FM. Ah oh, also akufi. Ah, we humble servant. Oh. All right, on one the title wa diaman humble servant. Let's see any humu ye. All right, Auntie Eniaba Emanuela, I'm here. And I wonder if you are also for and what the mouth for core district. I hope assembly or say and coupon from the motions no more by and it's an gospel and make a say. Ebefa, you know, we are the Ebefa. Mm-hmm.

0: Sabra Zandina Misra. 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
1: The first thing I've ever said about you, I'm saying I was joyous today. But the better two, no, we're being who wants to be a bit, sir. It's not me, Mommy put up a weight, yes, sir. My first thing should be shown. And you want then I'm a gather carriage, you could be saying, I want to live here with you, radio station, back from us, yeah. Or so for you, and some of you, sir. It's each year, I mean, sir, say, meet ye, what's some, it's your preaching, no bumpire, because here's how much in the no bumpire, the same thing. Did you want? I'm a baby, I'm a poor school in a or my radio or say fatu and say if you are doing by and no new frequency now say I'm what you say what for radio for so look at you for and see me you should station with your number but see me name should search it but me also have much in that no my search is a me who why was I did you man who was the sun should share the next day it's a reason I pressure never I'm too I'm not sure that I'm search it and I'm starting to say me see me go who say I do me 106.3 for so many years the story of machine and station in change it is a machine one I have so we are the to one na me to one na the better way to kitchen be and also for you be bia the sound of pa no be say me say me to you also for you say me say I who say no can I hear bebo abro be you say me real ko say sing obaka say me so to you so answer to you so I don't say na for to you so answer na so me see na be who here na be break it agab na ehu na na me ne woman no I feel it obey my downfall you 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

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So, woman who cry, I don't pay for OB, catcher OB say, I don't 106.3 FM, Jumediano, a treble, our Facebook, and also I don't FM, a treble, our YouTube, I don't FM, a treble, our YOA, I don't ahua, any name, uncle, and check. 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
0: Eradi asemuni.
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0: 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Ophobia, bear war, papa penny, mubia, westiano, mammy penny, mubia, westiano, yamfa, any day, a man, the wuna, any way, Jenny. I was here, yamfa, any day, my and penny four, and penny four, and penny four, or more maim, and penny four, or more assorinum. And penny four, or more community war, and penny four, or more a bussianum. To wager, and no nanny, and your mammy penno papa pe, and ni dear ah, esse, say ye anna ubi, na womb quana. 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
1: e jo so ma
0: na what to say
1: yes sir adam anta na so
0: e ra dia do wo me mo bo
1: e ra dia se
0: Richard
2: ma
0: na mo what to say
2: ye jina ho ye
0: bo ye
2: ama ho ye
0: you way evia
3: Mm-hmm.
0: If you want to say,
3: I want to know about your story.
0: Let's go, my boy. Mr. Jamal, I want to say.
3: I don't know who
0: you are. Okay. There, Mike, like a girl. Mr. Jamal, I want to say.
3: I don't know who you are.
0: Good. Yeah, then I'm here. I was sure I was what to me, what so or what to say, because I was so over here. Yeah, that on your coupon, I said. On a summer, I said, yeah, Jinasu. Now, young friend, to your home for you, you know. I'm a pay, and nothing I'm a say trip bang. Oh, a hash, you met you know, not in Isra, and my afofo, na ye genaso, and the abom paye, and son, I am sorry. Young papa, be say, and ra, a briar, kikanya, me as some our Malachi woman. And I was in this was I, and this one I was in, and I say, well, no, why you will be our bobra, was shanema. Now, so the money in an and then will be answer shano. The money in an was shawamo, was yin yam shanema, was shan wolf as if for, was shanema papa. Obianche Shano, Father's Day Dua, Obian Yanashi, Abda will be any baby, no, Naya Totawa Kitwabako, and Katawa Numpon, Kamuman, Cassia, ah, or debate Chenimo, dear, or debate chat, or debate sin of Kukunibino, Nanso, and Obima, dear Ebani Setawa Kitwabako, and a Fibia Tomano, na Enra, Yaka, a Jano Masama, may make us say, Oh, Munkofi, no, no, say, a counselor, then I will canoe. 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
1: 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Yeah, Drew, yeah, pain, sweetie. 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
1: 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We got not time. No more general bear 1 hour. And so now, cause some few seconds, you know. No. A boy self fatter. A busia. Young for a boo. Emma and penny for. Penny a woeful say. Where a penny for a boo man. Wouldn't we? I am from men. We are no more time. Okay, gentlemen. I told you, we are no more in time on a crown. And ya no mo ya me nsa o mo ntamo ho ene anu bi ko mo ya mie no o mo ntamo ho ene anu mo ya nan ekro no me say dey I don't understand you what you say we ni we nka we ni ensem sisi enkro fo tri no ya papa dey was say o hia o mo so e o hia say a fast was reno. When he has a baba shisheno. And he a bassa, papa no crown, and not one no was a wash and no fast for no by rank. Ever check up on him. And to one you mean, see a nema, a yinama. When him, ya wa janum do a while, or more you want best. A janum be brave, or my you best. A few be na anya writing. A few be any jabusiano who and write a poem, maybe, or say milk look too, ya will my few. And I'm what to say. Or say what for bag is sleepy, what peer, what two or my. Sabem man in a unity, not 5 months, 6 months, what 2 or 5 year old, or my death year, and then I question. Or bear man in a unity, not or more bedrooms be a not what see me there, my two far away. A bassa, a hard journey. A busfia, a hard journey. A bear mana, one in a unity, I am not because that will be a basso there, my in the piano. Not or bar, there were 2 sound, will be a general baby, crocron. Omo 2 sound, omo co baby, nay a mo, omo any day, nay a bonny bib, over cornea if you do. Of 2 5 years, yes. If you are your money bib, if you are young crocron, into baby or coyano, or back at us, and what you are peace of mind. Me patcha, unya pieces are, of you now come make peace. Go fear na some jemra.
3: Amen.
1: 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How often? 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Yes a man tana ha was a daddy wana metier. And maybe more jimu papa no musika di man go school no. 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It's a whole pain and a ma a janumu bi a de yes ao. And who pay because I'm paying ye or beside that ye do ye? It is all papa etinet no and auntie. And I say, a divi abambi patio Jamaica. Jamaica Sako. I then say, Mubia, a story be a brand and was acquired. Ne papa would jane if I was so back one go school and one in an hour for be back to Nampa Temuha baby at 4 years. What you scanning in a day? And what region here? Why, ye? Why would you me on a payer? Now say, what is the offer me at it? Oh, quite almost jano. Now some may fire wolf war. Oh, my jano, as I say, where you be before from. And to Mubano Fatano. Young Fancher woman, young Kaya woman as a family. If you say a jano or the priest. 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Are you a leader? Are you the priest? 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Someone yes I'm sure. 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Se ebusiana me de share with sano. Say and I will share ebusiano. 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
1: Se praye wuhuwe bakwe bebu Ba wuku Coming in album now, Bua and Muda. It's yes, sir. Erad is said, and will soon be our nearest man of pay on my family unity. Be one
3: in the name of Jesus.
1: I am
3: the family of Capra.
1: I will see any bit to
3: me. I will see
1: any bit to me as to see a book
3: and energy among my family unity. I am confessing
1: my unity of the family
3: and that in where the away and we see you away to Christ.
1: On healing for healing. Families, baby, akuma bubu. Obu akwa se matime ho afia busua no menam de mpapa na me maame dia amma de me baby aye. Matime ho, yes sir, I say.
3: We call for healing for families in the name of Jesus. Yabom paye ewe Yesu Kristo dimo. 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

0: 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there was another person, or can't, you know, a cast, you know, in a, it's me, Ed Cabo, and what we've been able to do is, for now, it's me, Ed Mijano, though we're getting some, excuses back, you know, be, because of ties, you know, and this explosive, but the men also were strong, sir. I'm big German answer because Oman Jaswa, idea, ever as I'm for now, it's me every BBA in the panel if you made me Jano. Idea Castle Fan, I say, four no, and any minute, it's me a thing quiet. It's a time. There was a vehicle for Foba, now it's me air transfer. On the scene, dear Yajuma, it's maybe nothing, no, a beca, if you know, I was say it's me, boa, na, any police for Kabum, ne, if you know.
1: My auntie, I see, and Simoto, and me, look, come, you know, Bente, Yadena, it's me, Titimisias, a ban saying, I'm saying.
0: The dear, I see, I know, ye, around, se Udi Mashama Kakra, the dear, ever friends, Akasaka Park, no, Upan Kakra, or Honene, Stenic, Hono, Infino, overpass, no Honka Kran, who don't say, Omo ye, overpass for Ewa, a year be beyond France, a year from under bridge on internet. Abanesano, Ama, diversions, Kakra Abun. These are diversions, no, air sometimes in drivers, no, Omo Basusana, Ubia, or best selected grounds, I have Bibia, a cool a year, now for which I had after. And I'm Sako, you bring it, you know, probably. 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
1: Okay. 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But I said, I will kind of be an HS, a moment to me, Bia Papana, a mother hunter, and so on.
0: Sir, and to me, a bit too full, so say, almost sure, almost a bamboo to win, so
2: soon.
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3: Adum 106.3 FM and Opa Mache Kasi Yabo and Yagusu Aye Kinkai Edema Wane Yifere Wusem Nemo Nere Fiyu Yawon Sama Aye Deja Ewa Krakrodye Yemo Yen Misa Wubankre Heya Yen Yawa Mampe Yibi Wabe Kachre Ese 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Besu and as how or how no, you bet me up any promise, bre. I don't know so I'm a nay, who could be able to work in Pisky Hotel, what cost city, Yanawa and Craft, what day you are, and pay forward to the Bob Bell, our board that any one in Diabo Samso, why would the stakeholder dialogue at Intim Swa, where my man's wife were very crook crook and Crassia Putuo, I is ye, and his son, Edgemedia Swa, Yera Ahmed Ibrahim. 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
4: We need to come into the room. What is our problem? Then we fix it. Beyond that, MMDAs, Mwamu Media for Musio, sanitation waste, Muboya Ja, Mayakas, okay, Yediska Discano Koma MMDAs, Umbetina Yer Jumano. Yediscana Komu, Anna, Mimim Penipa, Yamana Pressure, Medima, one more time. Yamamo appointment letter, 2nd June. June, I buy into Obia office 1 year. Untimi for 1 year in Sia Juma. By now, they must be on top of the job. Sikana Yedikoma Omuno, DNA.
3: It's way a minister for local government chief tansi and religious affairs Anabu Ahmed Ibrahim na enwechino enwa penyi kwa njefu wa yediga na hundie wensam aswa na bako ya msuwa remi ya mpra prama 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nshishie pa Ghana paying for no once I to me a car.
4: These are all answers that government got money through the World Bank and other donor agencies to construct. None of them have had a lasting above 10 years. So I am a student that landfill is not the solution because landfill has no longevity. It will buy almost get full. And so these are almost 17 landfills government got money and constructed by itself. And each of them, the lasting 1 year, the maximum is 10 years.
3: Dr. Siaw Ejipon nene ena utiye
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2: The man Udra 2026. And I'm first, you know, by Ridi, near the chance. That is the Young Festival. That is on the 4th of November. The minister from there, you know, activities will the climax will be the grand debut on the 22nd November. To the 1st November, it's a Saturday. Now, 22nd, I am president. So we have a lot of activities from the 4th November. To the 2nd November 2026. From 4 November to 22nd November.
5: Then I'm catching me a new
2: one. When I feel I said the best from Kuntia, but it's so be I said, we are more than all November. All those goes to the madness.
1: Wote ya no na enye berima na na berima si evye ya no eno wase woye berima disye na wachichini benteye mwa mwa kwantum afiwe ya fashe no watu safio bibia ya se watu ya mkwa ahu ni mwa eko ite no se wuni hane nchilasa utumifa ahunse usu betu nyabwa betu nyabwa suwa keye ebe mna ye nika wajefutu osu atachini
2: 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Swim in here, student workforce, innovative movements. 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
6: The social anchor will be a concrete security because the shadow will be at the Mua. Nanka will be a media and the president in the CRB from Enfasa to Na Elkuna. Obi Bishadi Manashadi, Professor Professor White, Elkan, Tom Allegation, Nanka Yoku, MA, CRB, Evangelism, Na Evangelism, and that Evil Kuni, depending on the terror, it will be to me Tiana. Na, Yabi Abasobabiana, Arabic.
3: TV shows here the big agenda and a political analyst, Dr. Bennett Tutubwahe, Edini Sabi Etuja.
1: And you know, you're here, sir, now so, Udia, bra, Facebook and YouTube never had here. When you're there, sorry, so. Now, I'm not here, who's a video, but you're not here, so. Video, you're here, you know, and you're so cool, you're here, na entokwapa, atentam, na wuse, akwadaro, so, the hoarding. Abaya no ni hoarding. We shot in Tampa. 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
7: adding
1: a no a dame to when no dm yen se gana for the dona fse genius emrem
7: yeah
1: na de was so mokano mo meka
7: yeah
1: na de ekosui pa de odie wa no eh wo be he video ya na wa your analysis na ya hunu esa sabe ne sei no ye nyina dodo no comment make bebre no ano eh yenti kakra okay wo de yenti wimra.

0: Video when I was so I was share. 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And I was say.
1: Sye.
0: Any idea what say si? 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
1: Abena. 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But wo she wasen ko ade. Eya wa kwada no no but me I will blame nipa no a no ma twa
0: wo na yesu fo no mo video no
1: at least me dem in ko video side at least
0: no mo video
1: e so timi e kwa wo na mo ko patan
0: to so wo no mo twa video no to onya video no
1: e wa si e timi arrest wo no
0: eh wo ya video
1: aha ya show say say the condition to say
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2: Hello, the end of Waka 3. I may hear what's on to some of what you deserve.
3: Ma, hi. Hey, friend, me, Pamela. So, my mobile app details, now you're fine, come on to me, Bill.
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4: 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You're blocking my account, Mr. Roma. 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

0: I say EcoBank in free and I insendable email and I message in Misao PIN, OTP, bank card, and I Ghana card was sent. No winning now, EcoBank, the Pan African Bank.
1: Enjanya training gina ho e be yonwa o se npa hello madam
2: eh nana me what say
1: eh enja cho wuni oh in fact why you kesi o u hu so aye fe pa
2: yamia e fi bra odi me call fancy computer clinic ba ye no e mama me hu aye fe na me ye die nyina kosa no
1: hey send pa yi na ye modua eh sentia oh in fact why you fine na enkoda ye o ma na ntafo yi
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1: my
2: fear for Mabusia for Gubia, ya dear, and one year.
1: Oh, sir,
2: I
1: oh, and your way, dear, Abusia for, and a dame Catrano, a train and send him wire for when you're tafu, a crow of ever sano. We deny a task to you, computer, because you cried, yes, the dear sort of the Brabacam. Yaria would be blue horse, I was a task to you, computer clinic, one more criano, a fish who crossed a manca sequence in Pono Super. So we hear task to you, computer clinic, a friend one who may so 0545252880. Thanks to you, computer clinic. Grab a jam wording.
3: Waje akwaba wale ya nitu wa soo
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1: 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Still! Phone papa! Is here!
2: Hello, Oba.
3: Charlie, me go library. I don't know free from you, sir.
2: Oh, my person is busy with same kakra. Who be in the Burkina Faso capital?
3: Waka to go fine.
2: Oh, thank you. Planet, I won't go any more in a swish, Oba.
3: Venus. Charlie, I don't know busy with some questions, see.
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In time.

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1: What is it?
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0: Wow. Thanks so much. This is what real man does. If you continue like this, maybe love wouldn't be painful anymore.
1: I never stop loving you.
0: They teach digital skills and can even earn money from it.
1: Oh.
0: Yes.
1: Interesting.
0: I'm sure. DebrichUniversity.com. Look, I know you've been going through a lot. And I think at this point, I need to give this a try.
1: Yeah, I'll try it.
0: You still have your certificates, but you don't have any job. I think this is the best job opportunity for you.
1: Thank you.
0: Try it. Don't forget to try it, okay? Yeah.
1: What's the name again?
0: DebrichUniversity.com. Don't forget.

0: bad to come thing.
1: Why?
0: You people were there talking and I was just here, like, I don't matter.
1: Well, I didn't even know you were here. But this person did to me. She knows I'm struggling and she just wants to help. I believe when you start, things will change for us. But you, why does it feel like you hit your own friend? It's like you hit me here. Why?
0: What else do you want me to say again? I'm tired of all this, Oka.
2: Yeah, come once a man, come once a man, come once a man. But I feel it, dear. I mean, I'm aware, Mona, Miss Daddy, giving you not true. Living a year bedroom, no lock here. At the answer, pressure to a home baby or day car key. A way, if your bedroom or nice and in your main arc, I don't car, no tuning and a keen. I have to near your castle, and so Mudu Hanna, Mrs. Akasu, or Pamotona. A Danny King Rambo. No, Kawainia Mano. I must have been until I must start one Bunami near machine or three two. As you mean, you phone so. Said the air costum. I know my boy, Miss Sister, two for Mohasi. What my boy, I had a former Miss Sister and the same tea. Yes, I know the handcuff so two minutes. I know when you call to pick up, Monsieur. Maybe didn't quite ask him. At least I miss Sister Finty as an Omobabi. I'm the police as a man of hospital. I mean, or two hospital. Yeah, me am a phone so cramp where I'm a family. I'm the phone in echo. And you may grab me to me for that. Obia.
3: What's the hospital?
2: What's with you? A planet you
3: say, yeah? A police, Ghana police. There be a bit of a funny boy within the next 24 hours. Small and shoot out and get flat neighbor. Oh, and what quantity will be baller? What quantity amount for baller? What you get Janice car? So from Kogu, baby, I saw from Kogu. Or Kabania, who answers in shoot out. And what did I want the air ball and you boom? And this ball and no share disappoint. And to a moment, it's your banana to do bear 1 hour from every 1 month. Now, Sako, Mufi, so Sian, yes, here, Jimmy. You're a better say a president, then I am a guy in government. And say, shoot to the far guy, Siana. You're better say, Mahama, and my wife, and my year. And the song goes, Jimmy, for oil. Jimmy, yourself, for sure, Mamma, about to move. Ghana police, the Pamachawa, much of what I'm going to find such an example. Sanya yao mai, so pe so nyo mai ya, o se ti example, no biya wisa adye na uye no, enye eti amra, se so na wako jwe bola, yiso ni to, wwa jimi kwa anka pati kani ya jwa isa, ya yi moto nisi wad mai, 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No man go anymore. Better must be my show.
4: Hey, shout hallelujah. Amen. Glory. Actually, I got. What happened? You know what I'm saying?

hey, brother, it doesn't matter. I'm here to encourage and to give you that positive energy. It doesn't matter what they plan, what they scheme, what they say. My life, your life, our life. It's a beautiful Tuesday morning, the 9th of June 2026. You're the trade and Ponyanko Ponaza. Hey, just on Sam on our Doom 106.3 FM. You don't quack up him, say, no, do ever, but I tell you, it's packed. I know, sir, in sooner, well, take it easy, it is well. And this month, and next month, August, we have to brace ourselves. Are very unfortunate. And who do you blame?

0: 27 minutes after a year 7. Just on 7 on the 106.3. Latest from Focuso Kyle say, you need to be a part of them. And Koto Tomates, Basa, Basa, Basa, Bia, a good problem for yourself. It is still latest from 4 day. Yabra Bumu Yonko, Time Immemorial, Tibibiada. Say no matter to Santu, we are over 60 years. Yeah, John McKibian, a DDTS, Adiana Adansi, Bibri Honoma, HSA. Latest from continues to be our partner for life. Anytime I catch a phone, I was 0302-231155 in Krihanum says so Kumasi Swap 0302-2029-365. Dafi, the opposite who the opposite Tibiafa latest form for Hono at Timakoye at the amount. And check it out at the World Cup update in the bro and the other matters in the sporting world. Then stage for Edamasi and the one Kasamu as to say, yeah, per 2, 3, 4 bedroom units across selected committees on Kaya. No Smith Luxury Apartments no is now on sale. Inti Udu Anitra Edinka Heights or Cantonment. Eagles Place and a Royal Tivoli was Sakumono and a Meridian Gardens or Klagona. Smith say 2 or 3 or 4 bedroom units in Ayakadu. One of the so person no mudin kitahua. For number we 0244-593-276. And I said, of course, this year's office, no, our 6th floor, Rich Tower, Accra, hey, I know what you mean, one, Eddie, get a who you start, oil, yeah, that was it. Yeah, tough one, go out, but you better talk about them. You know the difference if you say, no, my high quality fuel, great service, and a real value for money. If you start oil, you twitch your mama, Prakope, over 240 stations, we have chosen you because quality and affordability, and I am with trademark, into that was it. Now, if you make in Madaruma, Office of the Register of Companies, every mobile sufre. I can't say when I extended deadline for filing of annual returns every 30th of April, ako the 30th of June 2026. And Koyasu Brachibia Sabre super penalty or Ubitia Ubitia. This opposite to avoid this Adam when you're not here. Mr. Comply. The extended from 30th April, ako 30th of June 2026. Not the BBA Kama so at the amount. Absa Kosubon Kaya say your story matters. So whether in the business of agribusiness, retail, mining, hospitality, manufacturing, trade, and logistics, one who are Kenyan is a Sunkua, what did you go amount? The answer that in Sukran said, what a trim a case. Your story matters. Into a hear some, a one, a hear some there. You need to really do business with a year Absa. Yeah, here, Brenda, no so about them. Kids will walk us through what's happening as we are counting down this weekend to the World Cup. Kids will watch him. Yeah.
1: And you
0: know what you're saying?
1: Nana, do me be a fire, ja, and so they eat in Nipa.
0: And you,
1: as you say, the directive has come. Dining is you won't go on the ending.
0: May I be prayer? Say, Dennis won't go move the
1: thing.
0: Say, Dennis, you want papa daddy. That's what you say, one akai. And the prunes are who have a lot of skin boots. And my boy, enough.
1: I love it. As it's a better boo to pa, then if you are. So, there, boo to pa, say, boo to pa, grego pa.
0: Well, no question is, we cannot live in a lawless country. I say, my brother, I'm a country, I'm in your obi. And we could see, sir, we've arrived at this point because our assemblies are inefficient. Majority of our assemblies in Nano, that's in trouble, sir, go, but you won't yet be basically. Because, ideas spring it up, I will put them to me. And then, Hassan, you for you, betray me. A food bridge now, Madina, Zungo, you did also. Assembly for the court, Equajito. Would we need to say all food bridges can see who find your man? Idiga and Pabwa for Belty for Mumu for Tomantu Jenny Nyadua. It's a food bridge, Nankasan Casama. You can't want some semi pound for so
2: long. Now, what I say,
0: market, the Danmark, the Danmark,
2: and then you go switch up to us.
0: Can't be a baby, yes, you'll be a big baby. It's a minor Chichiriano. One night, it took me a show, Musan. Yeah, yes, what thing? So they need to really enforce the law.
2: Yes,
0: what they want to say. Yes, what they want to say. Yes, what they want to say. Yes, what they want to say.

0: The next meeting, who say, will be able to see two bedroom apartments overhead on them. We don't learn lessons. One investor come and see AC dine, AC food. The pool is so no beer to quen. The number of times, apart from say you're banning two, you know, there's since now, you go through it. Apart from that, you know, MD, a number of times, you know, one can't just say, ensure, see, we are so.
1: Your time, man.

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1: Cosway.
0: Everywhere you go, bro. But for me, company MTN, eh? Nancy and Hunchinia is so funny part. Missing no matter where you did, and I will phone you to do, but phone into me, Nature, so what ya? MTN is the preferred network. I saw you so today, say everywhere you go. Again, I must say, say nobody else can responsible to be run about. Oh, my, change is Kakaba.
1: Team name?
0: No, not the team. Plus, who's an ekia friendly game back? Who's a second? Penny for I am no transit, but I'm free. I'm free.
2: What's the reason?
0: Can I start to tune with you?
1: Okay.
3: Well, friendly match in the end. Just to put it blunt. Friendly match in the end. Yeah. The ball was here, you know. Let me say that we tried to get some friendly matches. Even when we were in England, some of the countries are not qualified for World Cup, no back contact here. They wanted to know, say, how long were we going to be in Europe? And one of them, very strong, one of the favorites for this World Cup.
2: Wow.
3: They wanted to know, say, eventually Europe for at least 1 more week and come near them. You know, but we had already planned, say, a most match in the Adesia Yaba. Unfortunately, we are not available. And they were ready to fly the team to their preferred venue. That was either 9th or 10th. But because we were flying here, that discussion, you know, and to me, I'm Kosovo. And then we looked at other options. I'm paying for me. Countries, them in Sambi Kasai. Yes, Jamaica was one, as you mentioned. Honduras was another, just as you mentioned. But yeah, to me, I'm confirming with it is because sometimes.
0: Well, at the area Santi Chumka Sama, the Ghana Football Association, and watching why the friendly game went to me and Masonia Dadia. But your base and I was here, son a big movie, I called by BFF, Diama Yangasano. To coach, you could do a pen or some bell. Like, coach, you could do a pen or transitine or sorry. Circumstances being near my own, and Isha Daniel. The area channels when you get your coach is a summer.
3: One, Obai Enche.
2: Yeah.
3: Two, around this time, all the teams are losing. I'm a person who they are cost 20. I possibly say, we'll be these guys in a way, but you know, a student. And as I am just a fan of football, but who they are telling the coach, or they record or whatever he's recording. The first 2 days was a bit difficult because the pitch is very open. After business school, offer business school next year, over course school of communications, Usani school of communications, Nifaso, and a football pitch, you know, and a big console of basketball court, and a basketball court in a indoor. What I say, your father, be money, and a Urasroa, offices, and a staff offices, and coaching offices, and gym, also, so I will be going from it, very active, and there are even outsiders are only students, but Omutia to go and use the gym facility. I think he picked up certain signals, and as experienced as he is, he decided to say, yeah, I'm very beautiful, you know. And Morales Asante, John Pinto, Desmond Ofer, any liaison officer no one. From which in Kromwa actually about 3 or 4 different facilities. Eventually the technical team decided say Yanko DC
4: United.
3: But you also know say in America nothing is free.
4: Free, yeah.
3: And it is coming at a cost. I'm not in the position to mention how much it is, but it is coming at a very, very exorbitant cost. And once you want to be among the best, you have to spend money to be among.
0: Yeah, eti enone de course na ma Henry Asante Chuma confirm media man ne adade a eti wan surrounding na ma ya kere sa na men ko abra me mmoso ese aka 2 days so on Thursday your first game is 7 p.m.
5: but
0: you best start your opening ceremony ne kakra na bababa na baba na nimu ati ano be de pa ne adade ati chenu safai now straight to the camp of Kumasi Asante Kotoko as part of restructuring measures, you know, Kotoko, they have to dress confirmed, and they map out a new sporting director.
5: Well, yeah, that's what restructure.
0: Yeah, director of football.
5: Restructuring.
0: On the bed, to say it was a new body, Baba. Say, your power, Nipper Kubia, on the bed, a new management, on the bed, be it in your
5: cost. On pay as a man, she doesn't know the kind of cop in your Vienna.
0: I just say yes, I'm get what you're top notcher. Where any kind of second in my Holland, if we're from Stanley Palmenzo. Goalkeeper, what chipping here? New director of football. I'm with some strengthening club, no operations and long term sporting there, vision. It's one of our son, I feel, I'm over for new coach.
5: Stanley Menzo.
0: Yeah, no, no,
5: that's all. Not in San Catano.
0: So what? That's not.
5: Any of our guys in media. Hey.
0: In a sporting sense. World Cup yeku ufi ya Somalia. World Cup yeku yokao ane yeko. You have to phone my name with him.
4: Ah, Omanye na meka
0: chini. Omama na sain.
4: Kina sabo na meka.
0: Yeah, enti hadri Oma atan.
5: Oko World Cup ni mi.
0: Yeah, you're part of the African referee.
5: You choose
0: who amo. So mo di okwa no wano kambo suka krebi ya wasume shiwo. The first referee from Somalia koko gudi World Cup ni mi. But you say
4: anko back breaking record same.
0: Miami Airport only. Miami International.
5: What's the challenge? Edi na manwa.
0: I said in papers no ne ne sam kikani zizo na amo. Well, you, so you for touch it, then what you yes, such you must have a phone. Such it the bag move, show motu, rebabia. FIFA can confirm that match official Umar Abdul Kadir Atan will be unable to train and officiate at the World Cup after he was denied entry into the US. FIFA is not involved in host country immigration processes involving visa, adjudications and has been informed by authorities that Mr. Atan's status will not be changed at present. In line with previous FIFA events, a host of government on time determinations and interventions. Yes, almost someone can they have nothing to obviously on my no immigration somebody they don't want to have anything to do with it and they don't determine who enters the country but here could come so the FIFA should have
4: and if to me many ambassador call your interview or FN say DC Washington no say me say what can what so mo no to me any control on the embassy ne be and immigration be so I won
5: but mo ba had your control
4: oh I look from no say so be crampo ba ho no say opegana your visa and as your passport any da almost some of the different processes moon bibia o I be all crown for them national security national security coordinate o man nyabotre
0: o
4: man national security coordinate e hu say bi onipa na oba no onye risk my yan on for there are some instances of medina e bi mo kwa magana oh yes
0: medina bro funo
4: ah na na na na
0: man o say obi o interview ni ade say na ye mu
4: eh na na say nyina ye e kwoso o
0: almost okay
4: and I'll do say
0: almost okay yan refund my own paper sa amai ni kwa Springbok Peru tu wa nukwa fwa si isi ya mwho eno afan ni kelo lisi si from Bogozi mwa mwpa ina ki mwamone mwa country na mwane mwa non Ireland ya boy 3-1 eno afan se bo mwane of course Holland so we need 2-1 by Uzbekistan nini ya mwsi si ya mwfo yadi yadi ya 1-9 yadi kwa
2: 1
0: aye with the help of God we are going to the World Cup
2: with the help
0: with one friendly match under the new coach
2: so help me God but we ma abla for kuya and US for not
0: okay
2: I can't say for

0: I'm going to book yourself. 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Hey, come on, quickly. Michael, yeah, Papo Alute, Mayor, Accra. Mayor, good morning. I'm going to
1: say. I'm going to do it.
0: Hey, Brent Kwanu, no, no.
1: I want to see.
0: Brent Kwanu, no.
1: I'm going to bring it back.
0: Because you're all over. Una mufumu na ujina ha na ubu daina. We say so. What's happening? What's going on?
1: Why you man? You bad say you must smoke man. You must smoke.
0: Na
1: man na egusu.
0: Yendi kai enyina eye edan ebubu ebubu ansa ni abansuo no so. So specifically edan ba na ma sha se mujuri ni kusano.
1: Man na edan o bi bi enye. And then a classic at ya, a bit really who are better than so. And then a bit really a sign of evil and Babiana in the Biana boom.
0: It is hard, Dino, in the part team, and I say a dying to Dan is issue.
1: It be a dying to be a dying. I have abandoned for a long time. If you are no, with Jarabia or no, on form of violence, and as hot as I take over.
0: Na ye can say a banner say risk factors in for instance na baku abubu the no tree machine no nyamen kwa no the climate and force of me would do you may
1: why everything go no bubu da no mo special driver that I'm not used to say no I know bubu da kwa o si no bubu da o 30 to 40 people is a to tomorrow okay. Because of position, the owner, the officer, we can, but no, no, no, you want to. Oh, Guyano, you or three, and then I do free. When the Sonata, and that will be like a room, we do that. Or three free, what I'm actually.
0: Into a safe.
1: But very safe.
0: Now, and then to draw the minimum of Bubuana and Kaibia and answer specific areas. I see some confusion.
1: Understanding Uncle Yamu, Obina, why church you never more young, because my rules, you know, it can actually say, yet in your diet, you say, in Kabbalistan. That's in Kabbalistan, number one, A is structures. Then number two, A is Elia, why is me? There you were in Jabuja, but then we know you think you're more concerned, relaying of the wires. Tap to tap to my, and it's a really challenging.

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1: But apostle for building and ready for money and the whole no. My ceremony not apostle for the honor rent a ready for and I said because I'm confused. Ready for be back catcher and say a honor moody on your go a rent space no more. All we also know is a house here balance apostle for the tour. So what is the picture there?
0: Mama, I want to do it now. What fast are on the number one, we move here. Omo do have rent in Malaysia, but from my business here, I'm here and I say, so my girls, man number two, so man number two, so no, no, so I do things. We don't know. Omo two, Omo do Omo. We move on number two or not. Omo two like that, but I am in a short set. Omo do a rent arrangement. I'm man. I'm say fridge is that you know. I didn't know. With the outside and outside, you can catch on the moon, some of the blue, not quite in them.
1: Wow. Back to Adino. Now, apart from number Modia Trigger, citizens, maybe be in Yakukudru, any of Pepa, I change them some of the locations, no more specific a team here or more move around with a certain machines, a bit of a detector, a die way there, or there be Usha, now holding above from JC Bugu. What's on the money now?
0: With the police, fire service, the AMA, the RCC, they were forming very strong team. I'm much stronger. I didn't have wager. I didn't have and I say you call Accra, and then we were police station, you know, opposite. You say MS comes, yeah. It's the other power. The best one, my uncle, the one.
1: And then the amount of money I hear spending on a year, you can say, if he and so on various assemblies, remember, but in soon issues, no money other relevant bodies. What are you doing about it? Because next you follow me, I say, if you are a case, and better to the enemy, you are enemy.
0: I'm so cut out my foot, my name is so. But I said to him, so what I said, you should be fine. I remember coming to my Yema. I'm not even. We are building this from because who talk a dino? Who say a sasia? Who feel it? A sasia is so we are so far. And I will feel it. So my name is Kachet. When we first said, why would you say what to a dino is so we are so far? And now what blocking should be? And I was there to do it this year. Why? Kachet not that impact because.
1: I disagree. Because me come last and me cut as in or in an assembly no my co no my fat through all the processes money as in a
0: how do we most of the buildings don't have permits.
1: But nipa the toma eh?
0: Because tomorrow the assembly will give you a permit for you to build.
1: Assembly is not by the permit.
0: They don't have the permit.

0: Ga East.
1: These issues about permits, the Kawasako father that issue about. Obi person will see that were even a legitimate assassin so crano. Permit, I don't know, assembly knows a permit, you know, a guy be a mudina kosha baby. And I don't get it though. Because permit. Obi about what? Obasoya, what is right?
0: It's
1: me.
0: And yet, why is it? I said, I'll get you permits. What is your side plan? And then we'll die. Then I'll be saying, Danny, with the four copies of the bar. Assembly, we'll process it. We'll process it. And why would you, the deal, you can do that? I don't have a catch on. Here we are. Remember my location of where the property is in Ghana. Assembly, we'll move it with the fast, everything, pay, Ghana, whatever, everybody will move to the site. They move to the site to go and inspect where you want to build. Assembly member EP 40 at the state from home. That's just okay. It's a less than a month process.
1: But practically, that's not the case. I think that I respect your view that yeah, to me, due diligence, kaka. But the question is, bodies or agencies mandated to even check before it happens, prevent before it happens. No, majority of them, may wadarama, and call you. Because there be a, I infuni be a person, see many part, maybe a assembly, be a supervisor, Emma permit. You know, what you know, but another typical example. Me also offer a year from a Bukubi, now go to Akusi, a Blaje, now to Afroqua, from a Boba, now could do a Blaje, now a Bukubi. No, what I said, Yoma, I said, acquiring you one major a year, your ECG4 or more, you can say transmitter, say a transformer house, you will be sure. A whole nine is you. There's somebody who also sells tiles. A whole nine is you. There are people who sell cosmetics. A whole nine. Go and see the damage to property, the damage to human beings. But they are putting up their structures again. And the belief is that omo pe compensation fee not bo and I said they are. Then how do we build it? Because so kase yen kanche time mfona. Continuously we have said the same. Abna pokuya ko to asase ya careful. You due diligence. Ko abna san to ko to asase ya careful. But yeah no. They say say your vulnerability no high no. The assembly members and some people who claim their land owners no. They take advantage of us. The vulnerability in the other banana no. It won't know so about pointing to me a mouse, eh? A mass messian, I saw Benty, because me a dano cramatiano, and cry, second, hey, ya, sound of Pembiano, more musy and pummy penfield, a honum, the high bejabijano, both for to Fonamoji, both ticket a momo, a few Fonamoti ticket a mo, a whole in a jamo, in Timura Bibinano, Maja Musica, the castle mumbe finish you from Museni, if you go. Musmojiska, both for Tisica, a Susica, a Riosica, a ticket no mutasa.
0: Government is a continual thing. I don't believe you say you continue and make sure say you're better. We need a special media Tuma, Mobile Radio Show, Abba Idi, Asha Manfose, Uba Tasa Sigiana, make sure, say, the bastard. It's not going to be Ultra Fish, Bia, Ultra Shi, for us to go and verify the land they are buying for you, we are going to employ young men, young women, for them to do this work. You are not paying nothing for the assembly. All that everyone want to prevent, they say, yes, see that I see issue, yes, see that I see that also, yes, see that I see what are we, I have a question flag. So this is something very simple. What you say, yeah, I'm going to go to four, I'm direct to you. Because you're four, all the time, no multi advert, no multi announcement. I think, and I'm going to say, reliable number, phone number, you have a fair, I can have access to this, I can have access to that.
1: But Mayor, I'm very worried this morning because I think your car over time, but what about? We are expecting that only assembly MMDCs, no, we will take a cue from some because and then Kwantanaya, where the Zungu Zungu Junction a footbridge no. Yeah, Tom Belt also, yeah, Tom Mobile phone also, yeah, Tonka, yeah, Tonkodu, yes, yes, I dear also, bridge also. May also the Indian news. Can I say yes, Edgar also? Footbridge. May you go there this morning.
0: When you say a car, Manila are not coming, a car, Sema are not coming. You see, we got the pass, and one moment, and then one moment with two strong informations. Bakoa school judging, Bakoa, Manila business. So, Manila work on it and get a feedback for you.
1: They say, can I see the end of the paper back?
0: Can I see the end of the paper back? Guy project, not here, you want to. You see, we cannot put up a new bridge there. Why the project to project is almost there? If you have a carry on, you have a tongue. If you would look at it, it would be a 2 years ago, it be after Bubashi. If you are here, you lose in the war. A crack at a meet, you know, rather than a ticket, now you have found.
1: Okay, Ira Michael Bapo Alote, made us for the assurances this morning. My suggestion is that Mumma Monsema and Ankoma Yedin and Ano pay any effective and efficient because we are suffering. We are very suffering. You need to watch me, and I've also called you my Tobuasi. Ibu Homutima Bufua, and also Casabi Tobuasi, Nipa Wajiman away. Be firm, but just be a bit a kaka on us. Be very firm. I know so you're a strong guy that.
0: So
1: a lot of people had a permit conversation but they don't agree with Mayor permit once say as simple as he has just come to say. And Mayor more advice more permit in sense lots of them I think they are not okay with a permit delay or various assemblies no and waste your mind and check out the police barracks and the kind of buildings they live in. Even the one in Accra Central needs to be pulled down. It was built long ago. All right, okay, so also there, but and this one is also saying, sir, I have an ongoing project in the Ga Westmin Assembly. Kofi Kwe Nama Saman. I went to the assembly to pay for the building permit. This I did because some reps of the assembly came there to ask us to get it done. Just a week ago, I learned the wager assembly came there to ask for permits, claiming the area is now under wager. Wa-see-you. So these are the challenges. Lots of message in relation to
2: a na delay senko bama ebe mana onipa na but omana no kra no se wakwa assembly na delay so honuma eno chese mu delay me ti no me ma sware ma makwasa si mi si dan no
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1: which one is that
2: school ni nini teacher ni ya yase omu ebwa chedie ewo hostel fee hon
1: school ni
2: eye school ni oman enye a chedi ketwa
1: e school ni no ni teacher eko
2: enye a chedi ketwa
1: school fees was
2: the niye ten so omu si hostel fee
1: ah
2: yes see hostel fee na
1: actually you bobe no hostel fee mo
2: man me say
1: I have not seen it, but if you have the video, that's
2: yes.
1: Once we wait for the video, remember what mm-hmm. But electoral and civil car was saying because the World Cup is just a few hours away from us. No, and she said, "Feel crowd, but only few hours away." No, now TV news will be there. So come. Now we, and now we watch the share. No, be bad. And I'm not going to come and give electoral and civil car was saying, and they say Samsung and I say TCL and Nesco smart TV is even now. They say as much as as low as 699 Ghana Cedis will be ato. And what you know, only cars as air conditioner, air coolers, refrigerators, chest freezers, washing machine, microwaves, air fryers, blenders, and of a water dispensers. This electrolytes will be ato. Everyone, the, let this World Cup be a very sweet experience. A brand new phone able to afford at last attribute. Like I say, every pictures no ema kwenya to enter into that exciting akese raffle no bigger better a year rewards first you see our number we so 0503-159-739 and 0502-989-984. This is to be 0503-159-739 and that's 0502-989-894. Now what to mean electoral and Jimmy Kono Eddie in the
2: tower. Say bringing
1: the stadium home. Yeah, referee now could be corner. Yeah, I'm ready to see.
2: Yes, I'm going to go.
1: Onisheka.
2: Because
1: ambassador so say
2: se kubasa so wonu su nisheka.
1: Ni eno beti bia.
2: Oman no ene ne embassy. 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Se Dallas airport to se hin airport na na ma wo du hona no. 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
1: Sa ko kru na. O ma re ne ne wo wo boda mo.
2: Oman no ni choice o. The last time Christy, I saw Moho D, Mammy B, or painful in about 4 years.
1: Oh,
2: Moho D no for weeks. Oh, yeah, not most times, no call to me beside seven. As I said, the boy, which may be so, send me, be a hot man, a pamo, and I say, a bone who, a woman, a bit to me, I'm my ass, a woman, be a muscle bone more than a sympathy, yeah, dear. What can I say? I would ya grow, Utia,
1: the Queen say, teacher American ambassador, say, Utie. Indian B. I wonder why they go there. Now, let me D. A year, maybe old meaning.
2: Okay,
1: let me D. The Nipper Munas and Metosu Mias. The Obama Ibusan, who say Ukushiadi. So who ben Okushiadi?
2: Who knew school?
1: Who school? Cost Ben Okoye. No, Ojonogan.
2: Every so in Bat, I turn a so.
1: It's me, it's me. This is the date.
2: It's me.
1: Ubusan say, okay, why now question so? Or say uncle. Oh, uncle, no, my baby. Or say your name. I want to
2: know. No, but if you say, I no other passport, I'm for coffee.
1: You do, I've been in a PM. Let's share this experience. Why are you asking me my age?
2: Really?
1: Aye.
2: I
1: mean, also look at that strand time. See?
2: Because every one ma information be a will be sound or man order that one.
3: Yeah.
2: Information be a will be sound order that, but consistency. Because every one ma, we be to me a true ama ever paper so. But now the baby can be different from the way paper.
1: Sure. When you ask for your boy, say your banso visa.
2: Naya. Sure. And you know who qua? We must have the information because baby say the who qua ni na no and ni na kauna di apply.
1: But ni can't show a money being show. But it collapse so. Oh.
2: So do on my
1: say. Collapse.
2: I say, I don't so the ma wa obi di wati o so sorry line mu pie na o ya o.
1: Ukwa no.
2: Ukwa o de ma wo na no. E won so dey o de ma wa wanim na. Ni ya o. To di di awaje.
1: Manoko phone from keke
2: say
1: pass
2: me keke. Dey say do ma say eh e o be catch say be defa administrative process. E so be to me the passport na ma o. Ni ya o ma chere no ma ma
1: o so mo ya. E say na o nyame ma kokodru kakra. Enye easy o.
2: Enye easy. Pressure no pressure wo.
1: Excuse me say how many days are you going to be 17 just I said days.
2: Yeah. Buani ya dia den ya 2000 gana now dey fill form na e ho hyehye ne dia obetua we den obetua no so tu e so en sama e na okwa wo so nya confidence nya kasa bebre nya kasa bebre nya kasa bebre because e 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so bi na ebo wa ma wa failure make sure say unim information ni na off head
1: ansana
2: wako because obetue bi se obi bia wa failure we na so we fi dia wa chiro no wako kan bi foforo obe refuse won fa ma ho
1: eh e so painful eh so
2: unyanko eh wo intimidate nso kakara but any oya den ya ja o tin ba bi na wa ba wo fre o
1: tin
2: fre
1: e ti papa samu kokrum
2: it's unfortunate. Say your more I was so happy to say I communicated to Ghanaians or Canada on Canada. I was so happy to say I was so happy to say I was so happy to say I was so happy to say I was so happy to say I was so happy to say I was so happy to say I was so happy to say I was so happy to say I was so happy to say I was so happy to say I was so happy to say I was so happy to say I was so happy to say I was so happy to say I was so happy to say I was so happy to say I was so happy to say I was so happy to say I was so happy to say I was so happy to say I was so happy to say I was so happy to say I was so happy to say I was so happy to say I was so happy to say I was so happy to say I was so happy to say I was so happy to say I was so happy to say I was so happy to say I was so happy to say I was so happy to say I was so happy to say I was so happy to say I was so happy to say I was so happy to say I was so happy to say I was so happy to say I was so happy to say I was so happy to say I was so happy to say I was so happy to say I was so happy to say I was so happy to say I was so happy to say I was so happy to say I was so happy to say I was so happy to say I was so happy to say I was so happy to say

0: And you say a bonum way we are Nama Kao, say wow man and baby be line ama a dear nama gana bano, so best settle gana no I dear mao. What's your manone? A dear nama gana ba so baby settle na what to our brabos no I dear mao. If you have from kwana mamma was akwenya we a gumwe ye budu babia na fye beautiful lines no na brochure for money to me a din komo DNT na gana ba boba settle no I dear mamu.
1: So you also did na said the person set to organo because to be torn if you near you. And so by to be 4 months.
0: Six months, no, I'm not going to be able to do it.
1: System, no.
0: Well, I'm not going to be able to do it.
1: What system?
0: I'm not going to be able to do it. I'm not going to be able to do it. I'm not going to be able to do it.

0: Well, yeah, Messi, I don't know if by force. It's so, what, Obahana, but all American in woman, Wadarma, Yena, Brefi. Now, walk us through the challenges in here. Muamanonena, Ghana, but I am Odin, Ebino Person Bessetel, Ebino Person Fine, Predator, Mutu Befi, wanting to be Bampato. Let us have a feel of Quia Mufasa Mu Ghana, Nyoma Eya Quincy, Deba Muntia Ghana, but I am Odin. In fact, Muntimba Embessetel, Nenim Dia Makwa, Siona Makwa, no, Mufamba Buanti Tree of my Ghana. It's number near 0302 216561 0302 216562. Ghana again, and you feel and so I ordain. But once I wait for your calls, House of Miracle Ministries Global Homecoming 2026. Sorry, the Omokatio Nazi baby Abu Tibiano, Nyameya Duma, Ewo Madina Estate, Nyameya Duma, can say if you are the way there, June de Tosu Edumino, if you are the way Madina Estate, on a House of Miracle, one year free health screening, nothing, one as such a more any anwa. 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
1: Manone, with my area
0: for Sumafi, with the so so important. We want to understand, dear Kosuntiama, Habano, Ayade, Eddie Amamono, the Intiabono, Mujinis Hatan, the young Kwa Manasu, Nafi, Eddie, Indian Mamua, Amanani, and the Katia, Matia, and the Pay, oh yeah.
2: I am here doing no here, no here, Pana Mosua.
0: Oh, Yamia do Bibia, come. Your family, O my Hinekob Nasanti, Abana Puka, who never have, what are my frosts and alcohol free?
2: My name, Mamma Ache, and the only Wabajo phone in Mamma Ache, and the London. I am from Francis, Mr. Mina.
0: Okay. Okay, yeah, that's it. You've touched on various issues, very important. It's okay. Wish you all the best. This is great information. Good morning, Apunti saying.
2: Good morning, Pacha Nyamiado Mehuepa Muswe.
0: Oh, Nyamiado Menepo Kriani team near Huepa. Now, Okase Finia Fossi.
2: Yeah, Joseph, because I Germany.
0: Germany. Joseph, yeah, that's it. It's you.
2: Okay, the FN is I'm on a next one, a good one, I young, I never began. But a country did say Germany, say, time now a bit to two, and some one young who documents you, a hiring. If you come over now who documents you, I think I'll be a Duma, a Yapish, a Yaya 1212. Which is an only the end to me. Which means can say, I'm the only document, sir. Because Uba and I said, I want to have one for two. Which means my view. The duration now, a picky and some of the entire kind of document is a common. It hasn't. Well, with that kind of document, we should be out. Which means can say, in fact, the document, which is Uba, the finish issue. Ah, yeah,
0: okay.
2: And so, yeah, I do also kaka.
0: All right, yeah, that's it.
2: Fighting for documents,
0: yeah. Another critical point, and cut and was him, Germany phone, you know, also raising issues. Good morning, Apunti saying. Hello, good morning, Apunti saying.
2: Hello, fine morning.
0: Yes, sir, but now, Cassa Fini and Frost saying.
2: Italy,
0: Oliver.
2: And then third, a friend is saying, Uba Ghana now. Expense is now, but you're Ghana for a moon to get you by the hotel now. Hello, what's your name?
0: Pastor Mitiu.
2: Me kanu kurachire u me, say, abuche be bie ni wa, ye be yi ugeji wujunu mwa, doctors be ko strike. Ile yile di kana, ye ma un tekla te ye yile di. En wani so go bae juma, nino u liye juma. Abuche be bie ni wa, because abuche di bia agent, ni bia agent, ni bia agent, ni bia agent, ni bia agent, ni te, ma we new contract, ni bia agent, ni bia agent, ni but if you're Ghana, you're a Kosovo. And you name a Ghana, you may be a way by entering the internal. System no netisa. System no room quadia out to be Magana. System no netisa.
0: Well, yes, sir, Darcy P. We have a friend from you, no. Now, for you, back to a studio. Good morning, Apunti saying. Good morning, Apunti saying.
2: Hello?
0: Yeah, good morning, Apunti saying.
2: Yeah, good morning.
0: Yes, sir. Na your friends are now Cassafin.
2: Oh, my here, Cobras, I did put your Bama, Bakupeni, I can remember Cassafin, sent out to
0: you. Ah, who knows you ranking member.
2: Yeah, because I'm not sure if you're a man. basic amenities, and so any electricity. We know your house system also and quite them will be our best system. And she panel would wanna them than a crying that when you be big cra. Now that's all the business. Now would you be now for sure has no.
3: And you've been a very old bama. But only least mistake is that you lose your children. Uncle, I'm not bad by your enemy. If you put them at the right place here, and I would compare wage, you know. No one to be there, and yet no one will train you out there with that. We'll show you, man, and put them at the right place. That was so, oh yeah, what they do carry us over by fear. No, I then, and also, who to run a more, because we must not build in a day. When you go for PT, come here, in fact, so much in, I know a whole lot of people. Ah, one blom had to tell me passo na ye pie kwaha ya kwaha into the corner and then a council mononaka prep when I remember 90 Rolling Stone and can be the cha and pampu and the abaholan abeton because baby I'm a yegumano. Your patron, I say, your papa. In fact, me buy politicians and all Rolling Stone. No? Yes, I'm a minister of environment, I'm a minister of agri, I'm a paper back up and I'm a export. It's Baba Mubu and I'm suspending your cry. And you know, a whole lot of things. So, and a good time here. I am not your relationships, no so kahubi. One sacrifice about an ete. And I'll be on anything now. You're also many at and so on. Over Kabuchi, if you say, we see Kenso, we will be crowded. Wow, internet, and it will be starting afresh every day, almost starting life not fresh. And you know, no thing getting on some yata, but I can make it no mom. But there will be us, they catch your mind, some million. Maybe they are Santin or no, so they papa Santi. So one day, the bar or no small bachian.
0: Oh,
3: I'm meaning I'm a year, you know.
0: Yet, wow.
1: Holland 40 good years.
0: You have a friend who chatted off your back.
1: Matthew.
0: Yeah, Sam Trauma was saying 40 years. Matthew, a bush and a pump, you say?
4: If I told my wife, I don't say.
0: Oh, Yanya, don't be I come out.
4: Yeah, damn, I say. Nonsense, money, Tiana, me, Timon Kay.
0: This
4: is a mobile soon, no, no, no, no, no, no, no,
0: no,
4: no, no, no, no, no, no, no, no, no, no, no,
0: no, no,
4: no, no, no, no, no, no, no, no, no, no, no, no, no, no, no, no, driving enemy problem can see papa because the one who is all driving correct celebrate unya sema obi suna mche a uno na tashere ho and also what you see no they can look on am kwani so di lines come as say you issue point lines no be line is the point it's doing mistake na say what dey can look on accident say kim you two lines no and as you get from the same. But you know, some motivations outside my mind never go on because about 15 years ago, my family didn't make sure because of San Omano, a man who began to cry now, who painted so good in a few problems.
0: Wow.
4: Wow. Yeah.
0: Wow.
4: The problem with the planet driving lenses, no. With the mental crank, you will be a lenses. No, be answering your course, no need lenses in your flow.
0: Wow.
4: All right. But
0: so,
4: me tell people, I guess, oh, you're bruta.
0: Oh, you're bruta. Okay. Yes, you're CP. Yes, you're that CP. It's good seeing you in your mom who are contributing. Brano, see, and I who, you say, yeah, no, you trust, and you say, Chino, at your
1: view.
0: You who say, you're driving in your papa.
1: Oh, man, me say, when you're free, when I will call. Now, bye.
0: Yeah.
1: And I will say, and your money.
0: Then you had the item because
1: I go and your money.
0: And I'm saying, uh-huh. Go for the requirement and the first time I buy. Also, no pure to be. If you 1 week, you
1: know. Oh, no, Mama, I don't know. So, why are you so used to system? Why are you so used to? And you be here and you say, oh, hey, normal. Never, who come back now? Who say, oh, there, beside you, you're watching the crowd.
0: All right.
1: It's in car, the other one is saying, because I bind to me a year and she say, yeah, you're back in batches. We are quite 3 days and now 1 week. Now, change of mind, change of mindset, change of environment. I'm not going to hear you.

0: Ernest or Taifa, I'm saying, I mean, if you want money, boss, or say, so no man, I'm being yellow, Ernest, Makai, why? Said, don't make me come back. Now, I mean, in Kaibui,
1: yeah,
0: banks, no, only thing they see for San Kaibui in Kim, Ghana Association of Banks. Why, boss, no be at the bank, I will save one or the website, I banner, or send a link.
1: No, I get all good to verify.
0: Verify. So unim
1: usikase
0: unim unim no amu ani akoda wa misiro bebre o hu den fufu bela no kwai from the 6 akoda no man it misiro never click any suspicious link wadaruma
1: so what if for the mobia obetimi a check e ma say we na ba e ho asem te say
0: yes
1: the same internet and affordable chrono e ti e no ni now
0: spot the fraud and stop the fraud very important franco se medical culture say and they open washing machine, iPhone, Samsung, Nokia, chest freezers, and a microwave blenders. 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Number is 0246422338, and 0555939311, and 0302225651. 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Yeah, corner po. So Napo, so we make out say a Telcel Adaroma Amen Scientific Franco Trading Enterprise Glyco what Adaroma and Edebro and the Macato Abana Eddie Rice Abana Rice Copito Abana Rice one of every impressive Mubrero Edebro. If I ever sample at the right time, Abana Rice, you know, say Abana when your body and
1: you.
0: Abna Rice. Oh wow.
1: Okay.
0: It's your gonna post my post.
1: Ayo, Aman Mamifa won't kwa na made the still daily guide.
0: Yeah.
1: Now who said na ye ba ye beka award to be once him. I wonder over the weekend and kofo kwa JJ any idea. I minister see been a best performing minister, best performing CEO near dear no. It could be the Nkata, I'm the petition and Kasa Kwa Kwa Chief of Staff for Okoban.
0: Okay.
1: I say, you man know the, and a timing of award, no, and now me who say, issue nearby and Uncle Fasha say, oh, yeah, equalization attitude now, and why you want some man, no, at the end, I cross me be an entry, yeah, gonna focus at here, yeah, I ain't in a year, Junimu, yeah, yes, reset a bar, into reset a bar, natures, I'd be an entry, yeah, a bibia, yeah, cassette, yeah, two, but here, you know, and says here, which I say, and I see who be. But to be no be a fan page for your mutiji boy by another na breast on your but to be besides a timing of award no and so to a uniform cofonia ko di JDD no edgy award no na and also so no a ye and isiwa eba ye na aniche bini who say and cut every man penyatina ye eba the eka kosian say Dr. Callistus Mahama. 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so Edda Hassan. Now, CEO. Yeah, now work on for Dr. Teaching Hospital.
0: Mm-hmm.
1: Yes, they are suspended in 2 weeks now. Dr. Pakwesi Bedu, and Opa Dokuta Fua, or more. Confidential Teaching Hospital or Paul Machelse or man omo kwa juma
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0: Yeah.
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0: frank osu amo Frank Osu Amoa, a year conference youth organizer.

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His Excellency, a buyer who said mining Senia Yenuno, and Yadia Wabaso will be see a no coin, will be see mining a no coin. 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
3: Said the comfort afterwards for the big job. 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I'm on time. Give them. 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The senior man here. 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What is some phone here? And send one hata. 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For two comfort fashion. What provision shop? 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I'm a war. On time. Give them. And then the brain. 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And the idea that you can create them.
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0: Johnny dear, you want no more kwa kwasha keke, and no one more kwa kwenye mwani jie. 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
0: In Fiabaya Dunia, FIFA sales agent, much experience for hospitality child, when him quiet up at first so, I'm Bob Bonaya Ufe.
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0: May I know VIP treatments for Pebby, then Bob Bremen, we so, Basha Boss, who will play mine. One year, Titsini, I'm quitting in Trasini.
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3: When you be near baby omo, I give you an echi. 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

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Marifa, we in Kremun Tempa. Jerry Justice, he has to chase a motorway, so a shay enko, a shay emma, into a niche way, the other alternative, because they're 200 enko yo motorway, so into a shay, so wana ishi motorway, no enko ana emma, jufi tema, aire pampe, ufi inkaya, aire pampe, a shay bi, a waka kakao, na kwa na gaza suato, amana e bibi ya honu mti. 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Ya hadri yipa. But kid bet *385#. Then you are part of the Black Stars World Cup tournament. Na diye kid bet yika chwa yana se se uonu free kip kusana se tabali kumasi yana se maybe be able to be ano. We are united together because we are Black Stars. It is a way we are the powerful trotro driver. We are a case yeni ya kabum. We are united by hope, by passion, and by pride. And if we be a ye bono, we be a ye shono. Then you na gana for yeni jo kwansum kusukra. It is up as a Black Stars modern bono. Ya eku yipa yipa dia. Kid bet say, odie. Sa, we are all dialing. *385#. And then you are standing with them. The time is now. Let's go, Black Stars. Now, Faisal Kahun said, agri business, retail business, mining, hospitality, and I say manufacturing, trade, and I say logistics. Absence main countries. The only one relationship manager in Ninkita. Because only one shares from Kuda Homamua. Muni Amo saying, Mukwa Hudurim Yano, Efa Ediamamu El Kwansum Kusukra. Indeed. Absa any na ohia semusunye na one mao eye that solution at Uyanum. Then again, your breakfast, be better Mekao. More than 10 plus one reasons why you have to enjoy Nido. And then it comes in the 14 grams and then the 20. It's part of it.

0: every morning. Yes, we deserve that breakfast, I tell you, especially with that fortified goodness and then with iron. And the need to say an idiot that vim.
1: Oh, he
0: is. I think it was a PP.
1: Ah, okay.
0: It's a channel. But who do you? Yeah, I'm okay. I've been a party for a couple of minutes. That way. Mama, I'm telling you. Dominic, what am I going to call venture capital? Okay. Boy, look at the venture capital. I've been on Crocker with him there.
1: Michael Abbey.
0: Michael Abbey.
1: Abbey, Abbey.
0: Oh, no, Tim Hosanna.
1: No, Michael Abbey. No.
0: No, I'm not on it.
1: Freddy Tegbet.
0: Ah, okay, okay, okay. Okay.
1: There's it in my East.
0: Oh, okay, okay, okay. Michael Abbey.
1: Abbey, Abbey.
0: Abbey.
1: Okay.
0: Okay, you. And welcome to a few to Adam C. Matche.
2: I am proud to be associated with him. We started communication way back 2006. Many professors did come. We come back home. I'm a Benyo do. Fosuan Pofo. Any Baba Jama. Atremu anemu man. Atremu keke si ekanam kambi. Yadi akohu school mi bri. Atremu kadi.
1: Why I do my kube fi?
2: Into one cry.
1: Of the MPP stock.
2: Because he say na.
1: Move no. Udien.
2: We media. The one in media. We in media.
1: Now who the better one? 20 minutes discussion.
2: The bishop was saying.
0: And then one way
1: was. Why?
2: And the time
1: he was saying.
2: The poor light look in him. So you move dino. Yeah, yeah, practice your channel. So you're joining academia. I'm a young team in your material. Sama. Even you can't cause yourself to do. Before respect. Before respect. No, people are talking trash. And there's a distinction. There's a distinction between
1: communication
2: and talking. So we run now your political communication, strategic communication, public relations, development communication, media management, especially Unimark. And we need idea. After MFL, MA, near the idea, repeat, near the idea. You said, never me blown more. Hitherto, you were speaking, you were saying so. We know. Communication is an art and it's a science. Actually, I'm sending women a soft copy their mom. Who is over the years, MPP and NDC, they die in Yano. There's nothing like political HR book. And she said, look, when you saw it, so organizing, the cocotre of Nyao Babo is enough. But at least, I was so to mean your material be like this. Who is a party organizer? What are the core values? What are the traits? What are the expectations? What are the strategies? How does he relate to the other A? We don't have a book on political HR. Tinye mani me bribi uhon mwa. The pastor me ko wadum FM, me ko wadum TV, me ko kasa. Minya, it's better we keep you silent. If you don't know the rudiments of the game, it's better we keep quiet. And if eventually, no, me MPP. I will die MPP. Now, so no, I'm assuming the state, the position of a statesman. May try article, but I don't know if I sent it to you. The stage of a political life beyond three phases. The first phase, no, you are fighting for recognition. And of course, Robert Greene, the book we see, the 43, 48 loss of power. MCP says he has said it. So you can be so reckless. say be here you get it into your election ko here you are saying Sammy dem phenom Sam George no me adiade oka but when you do that level no now whether it's a recognition or notoriety Samuel what 40 years or 50 years Samuel you cannot be the way you were until this time no you are on the growth stage until you refine the way you present issues then after 50 years 60 no kono why assuming the posture of a statesman into a growth stage into assembly a political crown the kind of finesse sage and wit you have to become one man boy. But all these things are thrown to the question. Who bet me in NDC, Penibipa, and maybe Crown PP, or can someone who are trans, you reconcile, say, does it reconcile for our tradition? Any idea? The Nukreni, say, Mimiha no more, it was school a year soon, yeah, the other boy in DC, and PP, yes,
1: by future.
2: And your minister and Susan Coco, who now have been to name your him, why, Mr. Nabunia? What is what's my talk about my baby? And the one family, what the maker?
1: You make your papa eat in the hood.
2: Born an amenable,
1: you know, wife, and I talk to Kumami.
2: Me come quite campaign with some George Monia, the Missia, yes, in Kotuku.
1: I
2: may
1: write you, I'm
2: trying to
1: say, I'm not a timber market. Can I talk to Kuruzu? I'm not a power.
3: It's been with us, sir.
1: We don't respect ourselves.
3: Break it down a bit, Nancy.
1: We break it down. There's so much disorganization on the motorway, indiscipline, everything is being done anyhow. Be across the motorway anyhow, you know. So it's totally disorganized and a congestion it misses you any time of the day. I just decide not to even make any comment because I idea every year and I say yemeka.
3: That's the point.
1: Yeka na BBC na yeah man your four VH according with cameras at the end of the day. We don't do anything pragmatic. I get me. So I crap problems, you know, and yet afufro eh ade obi eni akwa eh tam eh sisi no ye nwoye but if ye ya wuye mayehu ema is living with us and we will leave it and all we have done over the years say ye be kan ho asem by ye ntu wana mo akra ni ni samsam no ya ye nyina ya ye ni say ye be kan ho asem by into one amo. And the media will always report but will not ask what really should be the solution. I get him, he said, we are centrally now called Dina Babina, sir. I'm on your knee, be tricked by Honobe or the new Pine Bechia, beside the solution. One. They should all come and just take the shine of the videos and just go and we'll come back in 1 year and come and report the same thing. So these things are happening. Yes, you can say indiscipline is one of it. But you see, if you are in a society and things are evolving, that is why all developed countries have re-engineered their countries. What is the re-engineering plan of Accra? What is the re-engineering plan of Accra? The situation has engulfed us. You need to re-engineer it. I get you. It is not a matter of number of storm drains you will construct. What is the capacity of that storm drain to accommodate the water? I get him. You can consider the storm drain, but if the storm drains are salted to a certain level that cannot hold water, there will be flooding because storm drain is not fully completed. the BIA free evacuation is it completed? You when you construct a storm drain in the center, and from the beginning of that the collection point of the storm drain, meaning I unconstructed any heavy materials ever. If we do it, our constructing now, choke here. What will happen? That is what is the other situation. Because from the every point of all these streams and rivers, are a sanitary people also ever about 13 streams. I have joining around the village, you and they are collecting the free achimota ever. If I do alaju, meaning I know, is it paved? It's not paved, and the material has been a labor. It will be do the allergy stretch. I have paving, so I see or door. Some materials will be good paved area now. A bit choky base, you know. Now you know, I then overflow, and that is what is happening. Secondly, the collection points of these waters I declare wetlands.
2: Wetlands.
1: Then they see your home. It's a kafuo ewo krumha. I just say hono mo betina. Hono mo si factories. China for Lebanese, Indians. Then your investment abay is here. Side investments. Foreign direct investor.
2: Yeah, na person. Foreign direct investment.
1: I see your calling investors about Chrome Honoba. Oh, no, I see Charlie need drop on area and got us as you know, develop here. Nani Pana Basse, me meet me. They see we were wetlands. I a factory or honum. Yentimi, as I say, engineered plant banner or the AC factory or wetland. Say, in Sunuba, it can flow. It can be stored and flow at its pace into the ocean. Because ocean, and yes, it's only about energy. It's not declare areas as wetland. Say, wetlands, you don't hold the water for a number of times so that it can gradually seep into the ocean. Then at that normal time of the ocean, it will what, bring it back into the wetland. This is how Nyamia designing Niviasi. But yen, then yeye. And every wetland is heavily silted.
2: Heavily
1: silted. Into assassina swelly to the stand say, it's okay, 20 penna overflow. So, we have Omo Mako Husku, wetland management. Mako Husku. What are they putting in place to make sure say yeah we look at the wetlands we have? What do we need to do? Indeed, it's not a matter of declaring say obiesi down on Yenkubu. We have not done any successful demolition in this country for the number of years. No successful demolition has been done. All we do is break a leaf. Because demolition is a matter of say, what say Adiwe and yes, see her between one among the 12 of them who do a so quality debris. It is a bubu brick and mortar, a big good firm, next you go improve. It's a pro, it becomes a sort of the same say, now it is having a brick and mortar concrete. It is soon better a be penny coin. That is what is happening. Ain't he, for me, I think say sometimes I'm getting disappointed in me as a politician. And at this stage, frankly, we've seen these nuances as a political party NDC. And that is why we promise to reorient the society. So our mandate in government today was explicit. and Ghanaians bought into it. To me, the message, every appointee should get to work, because we can. One of the things I mean, you can't apply, say, if this 4 years of us fail the people, Ghanaians would be so much disappointed in the politics of Ghana, and no politician will be respected and taken serious. Ain't he media? Messrs, say, a year today, the Ghanaian people will not be comfortable and will not be happy seeing this kind of things happening in our cities. The Ghanaian people that voted for we as a party, because we saw it, we had ideas, we spoke to them, they voted for us. They expect the Ghana we want to build together. You see, enye kasa sa di ni besi we are talented besi ni ekwi ka ko si ho ni aye enim say we have nothing to sympathize with the people. I'm not pleased with the kind of images I see on the screens of ministers and what have you visiting flood prone areas. We should stop it. I think we are insulting the people too much. We should stop it. What are we going to visit for? What are we visiting for?
3: To, share with them.
1: Share what? The people should not have disaster for us to go and share with them. We should have a solution. The research doesn't mean we should go and share with anybody.
3: Sympathize with them.
1: The research doesn't mean empathy and sympathy. The research means pragmatism.
3: Solutions.
1: Pragmatism.
3: Results.
1: Action to resolve. Not to go and empathize. Empathize with me for what?
3: You suffer me.
1: What's the plan? I don't know. Disaster, see? These are not disaster. What is happening is not disaster. Me, I don't see it as disaster. I see it as lack of responsibility. Irresponsible act. Where we all think, say, we cannot act. Because, obi suchi obi. Yami yenu as Anthony enye bayentimi nka because me a party organizer. E yansan funa mi dinu. You can't tell me you are irresponsible leader. So what you can't tell me, hey, maybe. And then you are, have you asked question who owns the building? Maybe, sir, as media people, you should be demanding from the local government, the assembly, who, there's somebody who owns the building. So that person is name and shame, that person should be taken to court. And the judiciary must be demanded to act on that prosecution. What are we doing to ourselves as a country? We are going to as what? We are being responsible and then dream and say we empathize with who? The research doesn't mean we should be irresponsible to be an empathize. So I am calling every appointee of the government who is in charge of environment, of infrastructure, of sanitation, whatever. So look, we should stop it, because the promise is the Ghana we want to build together. I'm very passionate this morning because I can't continue having this as normal. The Ghana say NPP here, CNT, SWAT, NPP, NGO. NPP did it irresponsibly and people punished them. And we said we're coming to reset it. So we should be pragmatic. We should be pragmatic and not to have this revisited on us again. Let's have the plans implemented. And then local governors, I say, they can't even do anything. And up here, and development. And I'm afraid the area MC. So I dear me, one, the development is sitting on the buffer to a stream. And buffer to streams can never be procured. Are you getting me? No buffer to a stream should be sold by lands commission or anybody. But that is what happens. Because normally what you should do on a buffer to a stream is to plant trees. to hold that buffer. But these warehouses, that is where they procure. And who construct these warehouses? The big guys in society. The panic on one friend and a pain, and I say, film is helpless. Helpless. Politicians have called him like, hey, this is a financier. Nonsense. Financial my foot. And that is what we live with. Are you getting me? What is this? Is the equipment? I've said time and time, I said, democracy, I see, I just say, I never come. You say we are practicing democracy. Where, when I have money, I should do nonsense. When I have power, I should do nonsense. Then it's recycling. They are Kasana. That is what I mean. Look, position me to say MC. Because an MC is the most helpless person in governance. MC. It is your because you cannot implement anything on your own. Everything must be directed. When you say local governance, should we be directing them?
2: You know, because of you, it's unfortunate.
3: That's it. I'm going to show you, Adumadum here in there. Now, I made the card that you can see. Now, yes, I'm going to assume
2: you can see. Na ubi anso enche sunye ni die na miya kushe finpo manya mifani si last motanka wasi mwo yansu mekuni anopei ahesu ya womo mwo ajufia nenche ma bonsu kwanta gabosu nom eni dieke kahumbu dinom efe mnina uji na uku kwasem takoye basa ya hagin womo mnamu nkram kwanta chile mesu wa mesu ensu kashi na kwayasem. Yes, we nama hafoni ya dia de yin yina no body u dia yen to. But nami o hono. Minye kasa wakana no pe yino. Oma yini, wasanka me bufu. Na I've been listening to him. But I can still say politics senior AC clone. Midru baby, you know. Anka yinya MPPO, and yinya NDC. Ibinya the like-minded. And the politics is moving away from ideology to relationship. Any pragmatic elements. You are okay, your time. Oh, Sabu Kakakawi. Indispensable philosophical codes for strategic political management and leadership. Miss Asia, a trainer, and I could for the time. Eja, yes, you would say, if you seem to mago, if you are born to me, Bwana, it's not me, Craig. Nanny of platforms vibration, as I'm ready to be caught to end this if one or so. Oh, Nani Lantiva Dapo and Rashid Purple with this guy is intelligent. I'm still writing. And then we do call to Swabos and this if one normal opinion is the whole say. But we need to be very consistent. And we need to apply our conscience and godliness to whatever politics we are doing. Come in here, can we? That's what church and Yemen. Now, Senka, Mitrasu. Now, so soon would you have quite in Yauka. Or mine in this time, yeah, me, member studio, and make me article. I send the amount. They say flats, politics, and the test of consistency. A timeline of statements versus reality. In governance and opposition alike, one principle must remain constant. Consistency of truth and responsibility. Yet, Ghana's flood crisis, particularly between 2022 and 2024, under the Akufu Addo administration became a stage for political messaging that now raises serious questions of consistency and credibility. Mekas Omanyine, on the 12th of June 2022, heavy rains flooded major parts of Accra, Kaneshe, Circle, Sprinters, and surrounding areas, disrupting lives and exposing structural challenges. Eduhono, and Samwa Yura Mama Kayeno, Nwa Babe Muda. So now we in 1960, we in 1968, a year said June 2015, and with your community papa. So it should have been gathered by experience and sage. But you throw it through experience to just say, bonfato once in him. Can be. Oh, yes, social media and small kaye. I'll read one of the articles. Minya breaking in ke can send me, baby. And my mom phone will say, oh no, dear, oh, yeah, Jim Kwa. to the extent to say, Minia, what can end this manifesto here? My winning in a gumitri. Babu, so I know my Samson and Nabi Wabim. Any end this manifesto, Anthony Kemam say, eh, no, eh, be an ameboa. Resetting Ghana, Jobs, Accountability, Prosperity, NDC 2024 manifesto. And I quote from 140 baby sanitation or no sanitation 6.3.2 sanitation and clean up Ghana. Here's more kai. What can some yama to the stand say even 2024 dieno and on when did they happen in so to in so the 2024 dieno and also so your kaini. During this period, John Dramani Mahama, then in opposition, consistently used flooding as a political critique tool against the Akufu Addo government. Make I say, Emra Akosumu, Omu ye experience, no, Oku de Tabrakwa, e Jinaso, Entinamu ye Weja Jino, MPP in Kujinaso, Amanyosem, ye Nini Wum, but with all respect, His Excellency John Dramani Mahama, wa men Nini Amama Nyosemu Amano, wa di ye politics, and ne Apo, Obi a type, any power over 200 new second. Internal careful. Or kick a rear, you know, everything your mama, His Excellency John Dramani Mahama has said is also captured in their manifesto. Maminki can be so. Yeah, NDC manifesto, 2024, page 146.6.3.2, sanitation cleanup, or say, restore sanitation and waste management, environmental sanitation, functions to local government to provide policy coherence and alignment to ministerial oversight. And we one. Kika brofu brofu di otipa. Usabaha, make sanitation and waste management a key performance indicator for MMDCs. Our manifesto remove. Mr. Ebu Okra Okanya Obesere. Sanu omu mu mabemu. Inti ya kambo uwo. Ya emogo. Ya fa to uwo kasa amremu. And then the reality has caught up with you. Until the kind of work, you know, and you know, Chris said, your lifestyle, or see a dear director, you know, do you know, and your uncrank, and you force a sebi, you be babu amu aneno, and tiso wa wane unu. 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Oh, co toilet no soa, ofa make a ten no conco no no upper four. Wakwa will be aya toilet no gusu na o naja a toilet in ifie. Now the acquisition will be the na to move him. And then yamia boy we have gone a long way. I'm a sani mane free onum. And then aya mra media near the adigina etcher the essence of sanitation. But I'm crown crano, minia, a jaya to onum. And then an asafwa hudro. Religious bodies, no, say and crumbles from Friday. Yeah, they too say the ecology, the environment, and the sanitation. Nyami, where you are on Tini. Who said, John Wesley, like I said, cleanliness is next to godliness. It was John Wesley who said that. And to commit me, I call that tangent thing. Any civil servants are almost compromising, and of course, the bastards with the government. But I knew, yeah, say, you're a mama, what do you konyana cha? Nanka also, unya experience to be guided. O kasa ti se sebe obi afem urama nyesimu ene ato santi ha o se sanitation and hygiene departments and empower them for effective waste management at the local level. Uba has say point 14 now. Formulate national sanitation policy and empower MMDCs in sanitation enforcement. So uba eye page 148 now. And no eye point 5 no. O se promote the provision of waste bins. Promote the provision of waste bins to households to support waste recycling and management.

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1: We have a situation.
0: MPP in 10 years, NDC in 10 years. You can build castles for everybody on earth. So when your effective narrative that you bet me, meaning you can't go places. And in contemporary politics, sika wo nya de, but I was so tun yo bia, wo ya strategic communicator. You bet me akoye. Do do say na e bo hu da ru. E kodru ba bi apache si mu, obi ka obi ntie. E tri nyina ka ho. By by achievement e ya most odi budi 8 years kra no a. Mo ntimi nye. But I ka dia police one say.
1: I want to say.
0: Obu sa mi say alternative. Alternative me ba. Alternative wa me dey ma wo ni say. Yan hwe yan ka say ye. Yan ma man wo do nye ye. Civil odi say NCC. Yan resource wo mu ye. At least e ku fa do dey dwell. Because the cars go ho. Wamu budget dia na ewo fam say yetimi boa yesi say o man yin say odru bi ni eto arise Ghana youth for your country o bo se bi dia che o o mai mo say we yes bi ba nya botre bi ba don't distort it so at ya say ene sa na me ni nyina e free honum
1: o man
0: the civil education abuzi ade ba e ma me to but a very complex
1: eh
0: no ye bet me akoye then aside that no so so no ye mo modern say NC any health a year when you're in charge, you know, you make me educating conform you know the relevance and idea back what a who and more may any of you before you say the ecology. Yes, say apple, yes, say so, yes, sense I say you can quiet. But your minion say mono or they can't be quiet any so and say no bunny part because there's a relationship between us. It's young shall see.
1: There must be a pragmatic action towards the wetlands. And all the wetlands must be identified and near everyone wants to see it. To me, it's not about the amount of breaking of properties there. Wetlands now asserting the need for heavy excavation of the earth to create that buffer. Trees are planted around so that it can store more water. A combine intermediate hydro a western housing lands local government these areas must team up and come up with a solution so that next year because in Sunu the Ebesanye free people no swaba in Sunu when you said dams are Nkuma 82 year to collect the water before it will be sipping meaning I may have to my agency dams will be all dancer, Kuima areas, and now in Sunu Sani free people, so on, and you know, and the Kohonu, Munia Tuntum, it is Sunu, I said, sad dams, Niji, Asana,
2: it's the Abano.
1: Is it about and Nina, it's a Greek dams, Naka Mudio, and now, here Tuntos answer, Sunu, turning it from food production into block. Brick and mortar production. What are we doing? Lobster. So the land use planning. Casa kwa. Casa. Yakosku budget. The office is na casa.
2: Inesia.
1: Inesia.
0: Oh, that is your subscription.

0: Jill be a missy Makuno. Have you tell wife we are?
1: What do you sorry for the disappointment?
0: What then?
1: Many and my wife.
0: What? Why? How?
1: Well, couldn't that deafest or him feminine mix a num any deafest feminine cleanse? Yeah, what dear Sawa, etibia, assisting a heafy, and you may be a nepampa man. What dear Sawa, assisting, while you were busting my palm, the Wadena's house would be your pa.
0: Deafest or him feminine mix a, and a deafest family cleanse. And you look on you again, or maybe this is me table is so.
2: Mr. Mesaiko, let it up to here. 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Uncle Futua, what do you bring me from here? Darling.
1: Yes.
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1: Okay, no, wife, CP.
2: What?
1: Oh, PPA.
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2: No cry, ain't it I say? 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Ye ye one Ghana city and a boy Happy Sunshine Adisya Echumedi. Love Bones Tomato Mix. Love Day Inside. Hundred tomato mix. 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
3: FDA Aji Ejadi Ntatuyatu.
4: Document when you know, I was a mere woodjuma. 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
4: And no cray, me say, manu, agbeve tonic, and you mention pace if we so. 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
8: Oh.
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8: 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Oh. Thanks to you computer clinic. One will clear no. If you should cross a man case a quantum pony super. So we here thanks to you computer clinic. A friend one who may so 0545252880. Thanks to you computer clinic. Brother Benji, I'm wording.

0: mommy kwa wodi vie na se wonum ne enam ye se chi na se wonhu sakraye bia wonhu ku doctor inkwara ne telephone na betimi anom charlatan charlatan ye echi die dua officially na healthcare FDA aje de bin kato atu
1: Okay.
2: Yeah, how you doing, sweetheart? You good?
1: Good. How are you?
2: I'm good. I just don't want to go to work this morning.
1: Oh, come on. OPD is on right about now. Work and happiness. He's going to be on for the next 2 hours.
2: 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Let me tune in. That's right. Work and happiness.
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Baby, I know pay UTB and Wakwa Abba. It's also MOH. Eddie Benjamin D. So, in Sunwa Gugu, in Sunwa Tor, we say yes, we experience rain every week, every 3 days, sometimes 2 days interval. So, who are chili chili baby? Na uti and kawa dum 106.3 FM, so I no pay. Baby, I ye kasa free. Fan of fa street kokumlimle. 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Ma me no pani kwanche fo ase teche bana fo do buti ona she jumeje di ama me life on adun 106.3 FM. 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Many great gospel musicians. Ah, what GD? Early 90s, 2000s. Hey, what are they? Hey. 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Na minim si ene nete gana hao. 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We are sure so obeba. 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So, we are sure. So enke musician bi anko afraka chese chali. 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

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Sasne Emma Aye great musician, gospel musician, Nobu Nketiah. Bon modern a day a words of motivation at the bread life on a 106.3 FM and pay baby out and can out here that one must say oh waha menino come to train and then the station in our mano but the time in our mano mama mentiti binum free one sana ya twa and come to train so they come full air DBS Industries Limited or Mokaling Plus Roofing Sheet and the amount one pay so could be a wuti and kan wuti 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it so amazing discount I would be bring one yeah yeah yeah born your mouth one and it is a open Duffy's healthy glow shower gel over turn a year 225 cities for 3 makuma akumi ensa but on 225 and a Duffy's body cream I have 164 3 make carrying a biya for 333 open Duffy's face cream I have 110 for 3 open Duffy's baby cream I have 110 for 3 open Duffy's Ohima feminine mixture I have 155 for 3 open Duffy's feminine cleanse I have 85 cities for 3 open Duffy's sports cream a 110 for 3 open Duffy's hygiene plus children shower gel noir a 164 3 open Duffy's herbal V capsules a 115 for 3 open Duffy's immune booster a 180 for 3 Ope Duffy's sachet flat tummy a 100 for 1 yes I know the 1 and your what Duffy's weight management for slimming and also a 100 for 1 and your what Femicare and no a 200 for 1 and your what Duffy's acne cleanser a 40 for 1 your what Duffy's hair growth and also a 40 for 1 if I show only a your number no a 020 521 4020 020.

0: mami nsama na kwa ba mi ti edwom no e de me e kwa chiri kakra me kome chi me kome chi na wo hwe de we anwom no e mu si e da ho no me pa jo nyum we hwan de
1: Morris baby face
0: wow mm. 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
1: ah Morris ay adwuma Morris ay adwuma
0: But was style of singing, you know, me name, papa ne chile wa na, because I say, gospel cruise, kind of, I know, and you have a friend to say.
1: Well, like, I didn't know one employer actually on it, but, sometimes, a beer, from anyma baba uti omo MPP you know say you say uti ni baba aku you would have been fanging me 30 daughters
0: yeah
1: see na me try some training she said the training the one be my fabia me ganza na me tie se the training so we was missing from some for you e beto me no acquire to say like you have a multiple way of singing like it becomes very unique and that's how you build up so when you know addition you have to and yes there be a war in the choir but you also have to learn how to sing and then me I was fortunate say my papa ayenyum to me and now autonomy and team me didn't achieve and you know as me didn't achieve me try to make Miss was a twin, you know. And me, I'm also like sometimes we are to also to see, then to see, and then also me say me train you, say the uncle for sit train you, and person me train you, say the omato you know, and me in a come and I build you up, my
0: because momo time no because sad time no era no nice and comfort boy buburo nyum do I say you like what is style be baya after you tie nyum no a won a class of
1: me mostly no me pe me pimpi no yana me pese a bring na mercy ni pon crying me feel say and you need no dorsum. Can you the piano when you need the piano, out there? Obey my board, the piano out there. Obey me, so dear, what you need. I was there. Yem send pen crying. Sabi sabi, and yem puna. Dear veteran, Ubino, any of them, yeah, better than saying.
0: Obey you, Ubino,
1: to be a. To be a veteran, I will honor the family possible to soon. And you know, maybe I'm because it was a good idea. I don't know if
2: it's true
1: because
0: a staff on your staff on
1: a sanity. To be a who you said they would you want to what? They be a room yourself.
0: I'm watching
1: Okwa, Okwa, Okwa. But then, like, said. Omotiro krampona me nka se wo chiro won tumi nka ho asem ba susu ma ne nye se
0: wo e hia wo do like wo ma de me show sa
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0: to our holy be good
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1: 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Sing a messo of us a small sebra, or get me as a son, or the same about cooper to my son. 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
0: dear na person we dat
1: na bi obi bi se person ye pilot Obisim person me judge. 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

0: And thing say after three, who say me, yes, you don't hear me first album. Mm-hmm. After the first album, no, and what you know, me my car baby. Just before me release me the second album, no, and I'm mommy in a film. Into a film, no, na acquire say. Bibia to senior mommy, like me, because I'm not mommy and Bibia, and my grandma in Yanzuza, so the promotion of that particular album. No, to any moon, I made the record the third album. Records. And I say why you see music. That's why I'm on the record day. My third album. Ah, 70 years in was soon. Now, said the see by I'm see a woman said the. And also so now me say sir, to be a name we do something. So I'm looking for naka. My sister, me aka me name sister is me. No, and I'm also na me show mo. Because at that time, you know, because of the AC and you know, CKB and I would be, I lost every money I had throughout the when you name me to me, I am a man. I felt that many are for us to enter. And you know, maybe Obama used to see an old well known, a brown, a year in Fatum said they would occur to the other say, a Nukrum say, was she a better or Fubino. Miss Medi, a media annoyer of Fatum, say, I was saying, Miss Medi.
1: May your mother's soul rest in perfect peace. 1 minute silent for your mother. Why you be? I know the kind of love you have for your mother. Mm-hmm.

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Work and happiness at Jumani Nijay. And as Abri Wasugusu, Awati and Kanguti, and we need Noble in Ketia. And I actually train a year and Komo, our Ghana's fan is 106.3 FM. So, I'm just me interview down. Me know all this while. Oh.

0: like all my life, you know, like that's my joy. That's the, well, let me say that's well, my home. What kind of weakness? What kind of thing would you?
1: A home mirror. Oh,
0: I yes.
1: Like na yeah, umre. Oh yeah, just a oh
0: yeah,
1: umre.
0: Yeah. Now, a new way, you know, was just before I made release me. The third album now if you edit your aircraft on for not cheap and me driving behind mommy be in the traffic, you know, and I'm one taka kaya drew kumasi zoo, no, and I can mutiny in the deny and I'm a frabby already 13 years. I put my be old menu, so a money scan to my mini, the session bag, you weigh 500 coin. Can you move the first Swiss? And I can move here until my mini no say or move the coin anymore to enter and farm
1: up a land down
0: for coin in Kakana, said deny. Would you know? And a younger one, Akwara Usa, there 10 years. I feel him say, so no queen in 11 years, or say, no, no, so, some of who said, my meaning, care, and my opinion is
1: sicker.
0: John, so, for no, so my mini money is. No, my mini discount for the demand. Sign a penny in so for make my minute because my mini is for demand number nine coin, you know, demicate net. John, so who say, my mini discount, my kit one. So ba no se kitwane fa sika mano kitwane so ni se sika no na edia mano fama me nyen fama fama me nyen fama no ibi ho se apenu na fa edia bi edia ibi wo fun ho odia awo akwala no amuje tu akwala no edia yin si se ntimi jina ye na etama akwala no ne ni taxi driver bi etfa akwala no tuna ka ni. And you be in it, you come, you go so you know my first one, a film. Now, a season at Nuko, they didn't do anything with Nuko much. Yeah, teacher, I said, I mean, Sadi, you're not policing for the whole Hontino. The movement, dear Cosu, the Omukramon, dear Chi, a bar, to Mosia, I see. Now, and yet, a colonel, near. A warning need the account, but not in sending them this old thing, sir. My men look like a lamb, and I said, I'm more penny in the Kumakola, and I know who my men and Cassa, Mama Aquano, I'll affect the beauty, sir.
1: This is very deep,
0: and maybe some who says, Sabi, should be incredulous. My men now, I call this Karamakola, or in a wolf, I see beer, and I said, who you pay beer. One from the same check bag, you know, from Mark or Anson. A beer. 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So that actually inspired a new community. Na me both and say me san me so she a nine me woman movie me obibia obit me a cop some of na sebi young me you will fear crown so na moment to tip out. See them afraid in us. I am a moment to tip it. Your man, money, and your noon in us in your noon. 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
0: very intelligent. Ah, so we send a summoner in my order by Mawa, which is a school can't want. You can't be a young woman to my yellow.

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So that's how we are so good for any noble in Ketia and the war air at 106.3 FM. Because if you do work and happiness, so I no pay. Then drum and I trigger. I will feel what you want your own. I'm in front too far and one room or end point homeopathic clinic. Many of you don't come on a year. Yeah, twice over. I'm in two and three.

Awurade yedawase udoi die senye sa adoi ya nka upi mekura no nka jese kama ya buwe bie wii Woman can seven of people. Mammy found two room or end points with your party clinic. Minoka say, or yeah, free scan and war prostrate kidney fertility issue. End point with your party clinic. Mammy found two and you see. Now, when you need pedion, you move in Kusiasi, Emfa Emma, Abra on your Capra Cra. We know you are a free Mr. So, check your prostrate and I say, kidney, maybe a da, maybe a da, say, Jay, saying, you know, you are bow power. Why are you want to be mad? End point of your party clinic, Dr. Dubuatin. Did this in control, said Brana, or more was our quite a so. Cleaning sensations, numbness. We go also a dim not name and say a shiki. We go also cry Nana Kuma Bonapapa, a bro said he was a bo. Tipaye and Abano so I dream now went to me and I'm a strong end point. Go and him quite. Go and so to in a Sasa Bonibi Biaba. I know what I say. Stroke now strike you down. End point of your party clinic, Obebo, was original worker. I know what I say. One and Christian Kumo. Number now is 0244-867068. 0244-867068. End point of your practically will say end to chronic diseases. At the typhoid and of a may come for Eddie amount. Baby, be a UTM if we not typhoid. Not typhoid fever. A disabled nipediano. They come for at the typhoid and at the amount. But yeah, it's a fee. Woman, Korea, Kofa, a year at the tonic. They buy a menstrual disorder. 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

0: World Cup, he went and visited Timian Kupium America, Mr. Television, so I was a wood to me a shah, being signing you may be a new class at Benny. City, I need a great TV and nice and once it goes on a chumpa chumcra. Now, better a yes, smart TV, Samsung TCL Nasco starting from $6.99. Say upgrade the Ufi or any offices are hold one and a what building. Airbnb no ebia na open air condition ebia na open air coolant and refrigerator open chest freezer open washing machine open microwave open air fryer open blender water dispenser open kitchen appliances a hobo bi when it chimu weye electroland a chedie kese no man so to me order over the phone and answer will be to me log in our portal and also www.electrolandgh.com and answer will be to me a friend number near 0503-159-739 0503-159-739 and no accident to be see our crack to my auto in fact now no papa bear say machi now bobe. It's better to say 11 something, 1140 something. Cask, tanker, any another cask, me as an energy, a pencil.
1: Now, motorway, they say, then a cask to me, it's in your accident.
0: They say, motorway, no, is under construction.
1: Exactly.
0: Omo, yeah. I say, and Kofoti is tacky or Kwanaswana, afe, I quite say, will be a pentem. It's a coin be a better coin who be a and omo ya coin. No. Would you watch a brooch or quail brooch near there? See a coin in himself. Nipa what your contract no. All the measures, maybe you may be good upon road signs or three nipa. But a hano, a quasar, a quano, mamma, you saw a quano mano. Contract and away a crat and a motor wheel. Every month be ano. Ya, omo divert a coin a caca. It is what you supino for better. 2 weeks, 3 weeks, sir. Said the only so had ye, and that's Ruba Kone as Achiano. Because Omo ye bridge, Ewa Kwanumunia, the Omo diverted Kwano. But it's on air course, and a no road sign.
1: And then, so I don't know.
0: No road sign. No directional sign.
1: They have to put those measures there to, what's it, extra,
0: a quincia.
1: Yeah, kind of a from the drivers, no
0: driver
1: say, aha, for her, BBC, there's a roadblock for her. And I say, thing. One first sign, your money, one first sign, message, name, war. These things will be happening.
0: Don't be timid, BBC, Clammy, and Sape. What's that? Directional, a diverting, a go plan, I just say, was a solid light, red light, be, no amber, be, no who say, and they don't do it.
1: And
0: you need some motorway or muye. No more get ya. Me say, accident price sister pa nano me will be Range Rover white. 2020.
1: Yeah, me who's that can.
0: White. I say, the track be, and I just want much more. And a sad track for Omuwe yi. Omu sad tipa tracks no. Omu kum speed biya. E hu yiya kwa. Ne tanka u load. 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Yeah.

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1: 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say me minim di how Miss Ming, think me with your house with that. Then you have a titty, and now be for far, would see me some ring. But in a media,
2: you have
1: a good Cigarette, enti na nyese menye brick e o twem na na wo se nyame na de mama me o de bedo me
2: you still look handsome and young
1: e ya dum o vidi e ya dum me sad baby all the time.
2: Yeah.
1: We always say, oh, Miss Pam, me work primary school. Now we start to boy number primary school. Number papa, me papa did and the be a son and papa number papa the woman as him multi. My name about Bengrass, the Mamma, me many tell only a day. But A lot have changed. And people are not playing songs here and there. Baby, I bet you be a macro market. I bet you say I'm born here. But then more is on people's phones and people's home near there. If you're describing, it's more on like moving and listening. Social media and radio, of course, because you confirm more offices and confirm more marketplaces near the beauty radio liberty. But more na dodo na ye social media. OPD, your friends, me share many me see 25 years in exactly. Na me can't be enough. You know, enough film. Me in consider be a bit more cream. Who be say me say me call off kakra. Me off and me call it, but na aye. DBSC it was a test I said, you can me no, and you can't say, me be some say alter thing. Don ko modie ni na ko si se no mo ye cult group. Na owo se mo si mun si enim na ye to na ye no ye spiritual. Ye honhun adwuma. 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Mo ko mani ni ade. Mo di de o ma moda. But I wasn't interested. Because I wasn't interested. So I mean, I'm afraid of being in the industry. That was, I'm talking about 2009. Jim FM! Started saying, I feel all of a sudden, Kofun Vimi for programs built. And those days in the Kofun would be a flow. Say, Brano, a sign check, come on, Jay, you see. And then a boy, I'm going to be here, and you for any idea. All of a sudden, I'm signing my name, maybe you. From Chrome, in fact. With the storm, I'm going to be here. 2 years later, I'm going to call, strange call, be. And you know, I'm going to number. But when you're a friend, I'm a friend. So it may farm if you be an one at the big one. Again, it says it won't be inside me. Ain't you know? Then yet, Mekai, they never meet him all the time. May a job.
2: Ah,
1: said he had double cool, loose will be a whoopia, nurses win yamma. And a dear Bakwa, Namita, dear, because SU, Mutama, no school, a dear scripture in your chairman. Thanks to SU. 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
2: no, Bonsamanya.
1: Me, Mamu Bonsam and Ensri da. Said the Tibia. Meaning, Senya, me in India, Mukum, na, or Mripa, and a menace, na, and a panel. Miss Namisha, and Cron said, Tibia be a wound piano, a mountain, you say, Yame Yuama, and I say, Yamin Kahu, or Nim di Kudentia, or like. But I'm not saying that so say any people need to make us a mudo no and a necessary mudo. Sometimes too, we sign a more suba, say be a bema did your way, I mean, so it's
3: a team,
1: eating team. What the rainy nurse or no yankupum, the Mumsam from Hinshani Pema. Connipa, the old rush anymore, or be disappointed.
3: Plenty, I don't know, my grandmother says, say, it do be a do be the crown. Name you
1: home,
3: Nana, a royalties, and anyway, no socrana, man,
1: I know my royalties. Kuma is a royalties. And at that time, so unfortunately, so not. Service be nyanya enim bi ehu se ye betumi se nei betumi subscribe to
3: foreign
1: yeah ah ni
3: ni ho
1: ana se ni wo kra ni enim nti ana ha so so de so ma nti no ene ye service be adofo kakra me ni wo
3: wo ne wa
1: na sometimes
3: in the situation no
1: wa break but then nyame a onu no wo do ntwe so a enyi wo ma no of shame or crammy.
3: A mammy told me to
1: there one more crammy COVID time.
3: Hey,
1: a son said, Satan, there is a TV via. Yes, a TV via because I don't make a program via my many 100 cities via 200 and 500 cities be crying. And this won't be good you. And to know how. Now, to Satan, a quiet and fast, so shame and a day. A brunner, I didn't see a sister.

0: 106.3 FM. Yeah, Beno, hey, I am Bear, may I sorry, so and then no bunkatia, I'm in wedge with me. Oh, yeah. And you sister, mommy. Papa, I'm a new one who chromono. And you baby yourself, baby. Would you be approach you? Would be better, send me, don't be a co baby. I was so stressed, I didn't eat. You said engineer, Denwa, a good to say, yes, that's the attitude.
1: Yes, he said, yes, set to a trap, yes, set him out. Now, who not to be in Sudia? Not a fede and a person. Now, a new name in future, PZ Esther.
0: Oh,
1: any Rababi or USFN Rosie Clark.
0: Okay, Rosie Clark.
1: Esther, dear, me have been here by no from those days in a
0: person.
1: And now, who say, who's seen a story now, who's here, who's say, onusu so onusu abrem bi na
0: nyina ya abrem
1: nya media be dreni until it was not easy say obe related to the enyum no
0: Adam 106.3 FM ya brana ya so thanks to you computer clinic na make am for man we dey wetin make na wetin me a to hear che kwai ye okwia ano suhum asamanka se quantum pon so e ya disminuya e bitu 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se papa modern and of check say and confirm am say we elite but we are very fine papa ye ko ye be na so modern prem to break as e bo be in so die unti die na work chat on afi ya so
1: me ka chat briefly say me da obi dia on bomi or support me in my boom and me akwen na mo especially on this project na fan music he's very instrumental in making say a new way about edvex acoustic edem uti kobi so obia obuai ma newly especially star Rosie Clark mi team am new ejuma Vincent Orlando Kia, all of them obia obua me all the time I'm and because that's why Gina
0: contact number
1: but they can although they are to call me with social media handle
0: maybe an answer to the new verse of
1: flow 0200
0: 8100
1: 8100
0: 28 let us say your friend OPD Macau

0: want to add 106.3 FM Sinadi Shimama Yemo Bibia Kwa by Brenner to Bia and Swan at the top fifty yo yo one can confirm with baby one and swoton a uniform pantom. No to offer no copper baby but a Yes, yeah, bueno. Well, when it wants to run, when you need Daniel to pay into your own CA, test the young as a cassia born and Nessia Sapaka, then I'm Naya Sumabia, present to Mombadia Square. 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
3: 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They say and almost so on my dear too. They are going through the various processes. And I come and say, Mama who can say, yeah man embragana, not only see the law. It's trying to say, yeah good before that I mean to know. Or bad yeah bad and they say imagine our world too. Na number of years I am man or court no. It is said in them, so what Babi Dugana, they just saw Babi Piafia, Nanny, a friend, and sentence a demand or no, Babu Piafia.
0: A lawyer Tomo, lawyer Tomo, and Tueno, when you are Bruno, Yabamani, Alcofie, Wako Garias, a son, what in a normal Kuguo,
3: Baby, Ubedi, and one, yet the no echo police station, and Nancy, yet the no a friend saying. A security post being for initial detention and then later on because he are jailing with the know, then they can decide which of the courts to send her but or no which of the bail jail to be sent but for them one she will still have the right to appeal against the said judgment you know and in the ABA or them you know obetumiyama obi aye application say yen granting of bail pending the appeal now or yeah no that one will depend on what the court will say but for now once I didn't abandon she will have to be placed in a friend saying in custody and then they will determine which of the jails she will have to defend to
0: and that's something you can see a jail in India the iron will be caught nemo mama will be to be a file appeal Afil ni emu no wobeti am obi so akwa kwako amane se yema ne metna fie abra api ne koso no ai no so emrama ho kwan
3: but show you that is how it is
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2: 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You be the asem no wechi. 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
0: 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Yeni konko ho anase.
2: Dabi ui.
0: You be di no wechi.
2: You be di no wechi.
0: Udi bima wedi bim, udi fa wedi fa.
2: 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Eko si 2024. Ena court no, eli intansa bo no. Se wedi fa, wedi asem ni mu fa. Nemu no, bofu kase mo no, di e can be this a causing financial loss to the state. Now you say, who do you mean, no? One of mine are Fritzka.
0: One of mine are Boka.
2: One of mine are Boka. That's 90 million. You know? And I know that. So, name of no case in the chassis, you know. Council of the board, 78. Now you say, same for a Baku, Bienu, Miensa, Baku, Baku, and your son, Watry, 78. And I'm a born, and I'm a taste, so I be do 74. Now, no, and I'm a two, so I saw name 7, so I do Miensa. Me kind of protocols and they didn't kind of causing financial loss to the state. And only they didn't kind. They are also me, you know, the conspiracy to steal. Now it's our bonnet to remove poor. Any amount will be able to. The director of
0: the police.
2: I agree. So, bring your mind. That's conspiracy to steal. And I charge in the back on so a stealing. Now it's our bonnet. And they deal with money laundering. Baby, a sicker be so one now this gave me a good
0: idea.
2: And also a ho and a breaches of the Procurement Act. nse nshese ya sese se uko di juma die bia fafaso na munda ho kroje
0: nka nka se bia uko tadie
2: 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And on 500,000. And I told you, you know, they said, Sika, I said, did you know Maslow? Say, or they call Bo Maslow, only Jume Dini Naderu. Over the year, about 3 years. That's 1.7 million Ghana cedis.
0: You found Koba de Runa?
2: Yes, sensitization, national sensitization. And also, no, when Jume Muhun contact, Nancy Scanner. Am I am for baby? And they be also counterman to 2013 a Jebby Shay or Honum. President Mahama can say, Maslow 400 and also Basne. Romans and Yoman as you view. And also scan a womb, 1.46 million Ghana.
0: Yeah, counterman to ye.
2: Counterman to
0: what she you be now, my penny says. Sir,
2: 1.46 million Ghana cedis. And also, no, Cotton, Eka, say, Scano, a mobile fan. And could eat Juma SSAD, and his guns were home from the Bones Wama. Not just only our bones were real Saskano. It is our 1.6 and also our seminar. Nemo no Koya caught in a twice with the seminar. 16th April 2024, and I caught in a day that him will buy. Na a before. In the environment of 12 years, in fear do that's 10 years. It is our fear do not and case of Shasta 16th April 2024. Memo Miss and Sano US Abrochi Memoana, Oko di IRSA, all my innings, you know, Nasa Temunu, only 10 years and a court in the man. Now, okay, sir, 16th April, no, ABC, ne, I will be an answer, 784 days. And Oko, yeah, free buy a day,
0: yeah, I don't want to buy,
2: you know, that's 784
0: on
2: Shasta. Ode ba bosumi nusu a 25 months any 3 weeks. Na ise bosumi ba kuba ako edionu 25 months ni a okoya.
0: Nese fisha mienu ene bosumi ba kuba
2: eni eni na otu ni ensa. 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The odia ba ni se sedna tamaku na no pay obedru Ghana 7:18 a.m. and open more. Washington Airport, our US Abridged Memo. So, like I am Victor Smith, Ghana, Nemo Senior, or US, Ediba, Bosumi Dinka, January, him, said Natamako, who were your war, Nevada, and a Monsasu Nemo. Now, maybe a baby or Mudini free, every do Ghana and Washington Airport. We do Ghana 7:18 a.m. And it's part of sign this also. Says he no Ghana Police Service, any Ghana Prison Service. Omaso ni mse kuya.
0: Police service ni prison service.
2: Yeah, prison service. 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
5: Ah, if you know, you buy no judge, HSS, or your first time offender, and on you did you say that? On you, you know, on my next year, 100 penalty units. 100 penalty units, no, the best came out, 1,200. Now, when you name 1,200 now, but that's why if you say 12 months. After you know, on my next side, bond of, to be of good behavior for 12 months. And also, you know, Anna or they can't say, a man on far hospital, no go cry, ma, but I mean, now who hospital now? On Pebble, do you fat a man for 1 year? No, you know, the immense hospital, Hanuma, or I said, I think so, no, or say, own 5,000 compensation, Emma, complainant, you know, Priscilla Adu, or say, own 5,000. As compensation, Emmanuel. If you are back, then you know, then I'm your ma, if you are calling me.
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1: 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Just when we shall not South African yet. Said you will be see a Tian Wanka Sauber to Zigzagamabuko and on them so Ama Bank of Fagana, this should be by any look as a best up from Naba. Say I can't say, oh, yes, so many of Bobby Moons were quite Tanas were quite drink today. Was who could have was some cranny at you with you. Was Repa said you know one on years and years to my and so bear pepper, a Janumo Kafuine, a yet a from to Truman to Amosay or Musha.
5: Say it, I'm not trying.
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1: iti yangu ya seseye hauna pa anything
6: about your energy calls are many concerning the bia ebino modano enye kra ebino moda sorry demo ebino moda car patch bimu na winter so oho enti ama kolano mo ebino mo mo warm mano mo kolano kite nkete no the children are very very sick enti no ye best say yenem say His Excellency John Dramani Mahama, any the Foreign Minister, any the High Commissioner, what you going to do? But among I evacuated the rest of my account 600 600 plus. I have training for Mudada. All that we are pleading for is for the government to please send 2 more flights. My informed form Umra.
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6: 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And the High Commissioner initially took it upon himself and it with the help of the government actually to assist. But the Biedono, we need help. They need help. Into your best friend said, the institution Biomba to me assist to him. Now, Omisho Mudiane, the money, the Biomba, and then quickly, no. You send it 2 more flights now from 4 months ago because it's not they are not doing well at all at the moment.
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1: Senator World Cup
7: Brasson.
1: The other one here, World Cup Minute. World Cup Minute.
8: Aya, aya, aya.
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0: Performance at team no teams in a woman or more put to na say hey, we have friendly matches near the Omobobona. And no, a interesting story, and then me pese yeshe na yugura mutaka. Usha Black Stars of Ghana, the SNS say, matches are ya bonini nano. Yan recording win bakukra. One draw, ena yaye. Yapo, and after 4 defeats, and I call Ediama Ghana, our last 5 games. Yeah, Bono. Oh, okay, last one was against Wolves here, no, your ball draw, no. And only match, I make us an improvement in Abba. Now, okay, so Mexico share, Germany share, Austria share, and South Korea. Women in Africa share, and you know, every sad consensus, you know, at the Abba. Now, England, any. Three Lions of England and a Sabre Omo Egrom Nacho Omo Diana. Three matches Omo Wini. One draw and a Febako and Sayeti Pencro. Nes Omo Diana ratio Nedia. Nes enormous no Efivom. You park I say. Omo last game Omo boy Omo Dinkunim. Oh, New Zealand. So, oh, I am Fakasia. Nasemoya Etojano. Eti Enoye Omo so Afemudia and an Archer say. Omo Diana. Potokase bekase impressive exchange on my Ghana yet you know now yenshe Croatia omusu die ni omu die no eh ukase 2018 omu do finals na na saying said omusu akisi ahodo ekwo ewo mo last 5 games mo no eh ade se include na ekwo dumo ma bako against Slovenia and no no omu timi edi encho ewo sa game ni emu na games omu boy no ombo Belgium ebo Brazil ani nyina a games are not emu edin
1: na Slovenia moment na say
0: na Panama so die ni Panama eye country and no never boy first game it is on the 17th omo na eno ebe bo omo a recorded 2 wins 2 draws and after 1 defeat Panama no one shall be case
1: already 2 draws
0: yes that was last 5 games
1: and draw me you
0: know draw me you know yeah there be near there there
1: draw
0: said draw and gasa but the s nko na ya na draws no and you know aye Panama dia ono su okitem kuni obabisa se eti we nyina no na chese ase ne se dia etire pa ene se Panama aye country bakwa was show se World Cup na ye ko no o ye difficult opponent eti eni kwan se o ye Ghana ni ni ye bebo a o de beto ajinu se we die aye fufule edema o man Ghana na se group na ye wom no aye ade a enyema mu betimi 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
1: ready or at tobo or and profile abubo mudina yeah group no
0: yeah group
1: I have bought a new name
0: yeah
1: yeah
0: I carry the enormous na kieni tatu, but eno machiro se abakwa sem achire ye se gani ye mese tournament asia
2: abakwa sem beno no
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0: eti se se iti ya ye womu niye wadaruma there you woman here, it's myself.
2: Oh, you the one, assembly say, yeah, back
0: Ghana, you bet me, I improve. which has a court tournament, improvement, the battle, or your baby, your confidence. Now, feel who's a man, you know, a bonu, pit him, what did it? Yeah,
2: Tina, my selection, Sarah, BLM, because Munim Sarah, because MC.
0: Mokana, before us, Ghana, but who's that Canibia? Casabria, Yako, work up in your first 11.
1: I wouldn't be a wonder
0: by a robot Panama.
1: Left back,
0: I will not say I had in a cacra at your mind. When you are
1: putting
0: your mind,
1: you are. In a coming stone, whatever I had to get me out. So, I'm going to go and
2: have the other go. And Kaman Sandy, a best idea, no. National Ghana, Fobia Sak, one more, as a bratia for no. She said, Kai, Tanka, you be near your family, Wugumono. 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

0: reminds me, Walker, I want to show you something.
1: What is it?
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0: Wow. Thanks so much. This is what real man does. If you continue like this, maybe love wouldn't be painful anymore.
1: I never stopped loving you.
0: They teach digital skills and can even earn money from it.
1: Oh,
0: yes.
1: Interesting.
0: I'm sure. DebrichUniversity.com. Look, I know you've been going through a lot. And I think at this point, you need to give this a try.
1: Yeah, I'll try it.
0: You still have your certificates, but you don't have any job. I think this is the best job opportunity for you.
1: Thank you so much.
0: Don't forget to try it, okay? Yes.
1: What's the name again?
0: DebrichUniversity.com. Don't forget.

0: to come thing.
1: Why?
0: You people were there talking and I was just here, like, I don't matter.
1: Well, I didn't even know you were here. Elizabeth showed it to me. She knows I'm struggling and she just wants to help. I believe when we start, things will change for us. Why does it feel like you hit your own friend? It's like you hit me here. Why?
0: What else do you want me to say again? I'm tired of all this, Oka.
2: Ultra concentrate bottle for phonim. Me hamley and pendo drone. Ed show much a bar. Improvom my sincere was senior me. And how my ed show on Sadia with the mooning in na. 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Na a sense of she. 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Nani hamno. Ed she pa. Eddie, I did a jaddy and crats for yatu. 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

All right, from the camp of Dr. Collins Nyantechi, Ebefa, Ibiyi, Bibia Befa, Ekosimafu, Ebefa, why? 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
0: say the water was in the media the one tia say ni bia tia no person obeti ase ma me fa unko a year sickle cell screening exercise Ebra Bubaso. We aye Ghana Institute of Clinical Genetics. A sickle cell clinic ewo Kulibu Teaching Hospital. Na nyami adumua omu beye free sickle cell screening exercise. Edi ama wa we need jeho cell pesu uho sickle cell ni ostitos. 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
1: 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Na Emma, ya basa basa, boa, wa. Wa, no, a semi time for the war, ba. O time for the nation, he, a quo, he, and a ba. Me part to a sienna do, huh? And inti pe agba fe, a ya time for no. Nanu mum be no, no semi as she, no si tia pepe. Nebe tu, a ya time for fever, na se, a dear mau. I'm what the whole crown. Na, when you say agba fe. One more I would do, bitty set, at the fever, no so, a boy juma pa. Oh, why na what ye go so no, I basa, why no fee, sabi, oh, moa, nana, no mato, nadiani dear, I how, edia mano. My patro, so you'll be a fever, would do one at a how pa. Ope at the fever, no so, and no moa, and no so babua pa, or posue ya, oh, no, my ye buhano, and in abaco, I'm what don't know. Now, Miss Rodia Bakwa, Emmy Dennis say, and I'm set at the Heba Center for one more, a beer, one more point to one intimo. A beer, and no, you could be a tonner soap, be a tea, and one can bring in a chair. When my card was set woman, a petrol and come up. She shall warm a chair quine. Now, one more in income, no number, maybe two days or no. My friend, now be a chill wagging, one more at the above. And no, so a bee, our pharmacy drugstore, chemical so beer, a bengal. She shall at the Heba Center. 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
3: God will change your story. I said God will change your story. Makolola bosa your test is going to change your testimony. God is refining you, preparing you.

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1: I said God will change your story. Your test is going to change your testimony. God is refining you, preparing you, adoring you, cutting off the excess. God will change your story. I said God will change your story. Your test is going to change your testimony. God is refining you, preparing you, adoring you, cutting off the excess. God will change your story. I said God will change your story. Your test is going to change your testimony. God is refining you,

0: 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I said God will change your story. 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God is refining you, preparing you, adoring you, cutting off the excess.
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6.3 FM, so 15 minutes past one here. I don't like worship Jumediani, the emperor, ever had on the same. Maybe the Kojo Boate colors, what's right from the Cosby TT, and the woman she told me the Jumediani emperor. I want 05 support, you know, the Apple online. And then you'll be the name of the Osorian emperor, a expensive at the park. Last week, no one had on the same. This week is so I will claim I will have to say and then I'm gonna be an idea a solo apparel. Nani boy and Anissa able keyboard Mr. Jeff and Afi Tommy and so I can be Obipia and Hab Obipia Aquaba and about a drum live worship so in fact we a man and watch you know yeah for solo and she just Joy Safari Escape April and me had my Father's Day. Father's Day me need. I'm out for the prayer to take it to your mama and call you for Father's Day, you see, I see who you are. I say, in a tear, Obi are your papa and Obi are your father figure. Our problem. Which man would you marry? Which man will see the piano in the word drum? Which man will suffer? Which man will papa and Casa? Which man will elder? Obi and numbness would be up and you be a numbness one net, chow a man net. What about you? Or your father figure? There is a very escape player, bro. Father's Day. So Father's Day, you know, which we have to take it to living out of the court. A year, 2 days, a enjoyment, pampering, anybody. And I say that here, a chance here every year 20th to 21st of June. 20th to 21st of June, and I am April. A breakfast, safari homes in Adibemaye. Luxury night stay at Aqua Safaris. 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Buffet, a piano, a home, Lopidiana, Betia, Kama Kama. Island party with live band, entertainment, ahubo bekoso, swimming bekoso, archery, board games, and have a lawn tennis also, and bekoso and ohono. And endless vibes with your papa mo, and your edia mo. So what you say? Fun activities. Also our banana, also our papa, and father figure no air ban also. Also space for whom I am so busy enjoying. 2 days, but your single air 4,000, double air 6,000, family of four air 10,000. Open once in the ATI and one for Lois, and one who mentioned 0531 00.

escape. I am Basio, I'm Basio, I should be a big drum. A latest fool, your partner for life, and a routine. It's Yana, I've been watching. 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School fees here, Papa 4.

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up, what's up, what's up, what's up, what's up, what's up, what's up, what's up, what's up, what's up, what's up, what's up, what's up, what's up, what's up, what's up, what's up, what's up, what's up, what's up, what's up, what's up, what's up, what's up, what's up, what's up, what's up, what's up, what's up, what's up, what's up, what's up, what's up, what's up, what's up, what's up, what's up, what's up, what's up, what's up, what's up, what's up, what's up, what's up, what's up, what's up, what's up, what's up, what's up, what's up, what's up, what's up, what's up, what's up, what's up, what's up, what's up, what's up, what's up, what's up, what's up, what's up, what's up, what's up, what's up, what's up, what's up, what's up, what's up, what's up, what's up, what's up, what's up, what's up, what's up, what's up, what

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0: Bofom kakra mami ye dera de ase ena so one ya sum na one ya sum ya na so na mutum so she kwanya mi shopa aya ko programs
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0: 02 0 02 0 8 3 8 3 8 1 8 1 0 2 6 0 2 6 0 2 6 0 2 0 8 3 8 3 8 1 8 1 0 2 6 0 2 6 expensive at the pound. Social media handles
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0: Expensive at the pound. 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Never say she be one. I'm sure I was here for a brand new canoe. Pastor Quentin de my already asem. Two tap ministry and I'm free. Expensive at the pan I will tell him can you me sure any plans. So what I saying
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0: Tuna and the details. You ready there so and any chance you might keep.
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0: Amen.
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4: 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Kao ho, ema nem pao ho. 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FDA aji ejiti nkato yato.

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1: Open college idea, Bibia womb, a bema baby way sham, ni wacha, not dani denina and yaji. And you know, and one baby boy and girl kids. Baby boy, baby girl kids, no. Powder womb, ankle womb, seminar womb, shampoo womb, sapo, and a dear kicker will be bring. Yasha die, say, and yama womb be a babua, I'm a baby womb, no. 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Ye baby boys in a dear. And a pink one, so aye ye baby girls in a dear. Open your baby boy kids, and a baby girl kids. 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FDIG, a good game card to you too.
2: When I say after, you say yes. After banking tea, we go say yes. This 20

0: 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I know you get dreams. A work is here. And you work it well. Like me, I want to buy that Porsche car. I've been dreaming of. I move into my dream house. 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
1: 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The prices were rising. 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Others are finally cutting prices because they have to. But Star Oil, we do it because we want to. Don't just chase a price. Remember a friendship. We were there for you then. 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
4: Hello, Oba.
5: Tell me what library.
4: I don't know free from you, sir.
5: Oh, because we busy with same kakra. Who pay the year Burkina Faso capital?
4: Ouagadougou.
5: Oh, thank you. Planet a whole bunny money in a swell ship.
4: Venus. 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
5: Oh, your MTS what they will promote and I'm doing one show. Meet we the thousand cities a day here.

0: 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So I will carry test lottery platform. So I check a crack.
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1: 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Just say what is this one? Na yema. Now one sanka Infinix hot 70. It sounds say Helio G100 alternate process energy. So we use to offer me. So we go game and so dear. 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Infinix hot 70 energy. It's a mix now in fuel. And a foot through. And when you're doing a cassa. Now say, see, dear. So we'll serve a cabaco dear. And your cuckoo cra. Easy buy. 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Pay later. A bam out. Who did you have 400 Ghana CDs pay? Now be babe. Yeah, Infinix hot 70 near and there. Fra easy buy. I was 059-692-0578. Infinix Hot 70 CCR. I want Infinix retail shops. I want Ghana memory now.

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Whether ni mwa jubo ko. Eti yamfa eya bobo. 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We eya bobo bo hims. By Celestine Donko. Bringing us to 26 after 3. This is Ghana's number one radio station. And of course, this is your own show. Ofie Kwanso. Welcome to Tuesday, the 9th of June, 2026. As usual, I know Tefi Sabi Kopim Sebebo Nymenu Siana Yetie Yekasebo. And then Tuesday, and said yeah, every Tuesday, yeah, yeah, no, no. Yeah, the confessions, baby. It's yeah, Chebian, yeah, baby, I'm not to move. Now, I'm more acquainted, I'm waiting me after by Jimmy Dino. So, Uremua, Umo DJ, baby, I can say free so frank. Name my seminar, what the nominal. Now, only I just ask seminal. Yes, all here and say, oh, born a tougher camera, or summarizing them. Enna, my head, a blessed with me, you know what I'm saying? To oh, born in TNT, I'm coming, but a moon now, say, a bet to us, I'm not saying. What do you say? ABA, cost between one of mommy and now one of papa. Between BBA, cost one of my. ABA, only me a bit. One no yere and now no kuno. One wasi. Wakunta. Wakuma. Wadam fubi. Your colleague be on any wedge mo. Anna A Bikrana. O church member. Ubikra de between one and a pastor. Yeah, cause you don't obey the day between one and the teacher. Teacher needs so grand day. No, you buy you. No, if you ask an customer, I say, baby, I didn't need a channel. So, I am not saying said the teacher. I mean, must get to this point. No way. But a cane pa no swa. Say more road teacher nina, you know, a ball of nasa teacher will take the ashna. Uncle school media and kebas are crown on that, and that 1 month was age and more now. Oh, yeah, say, I'm sorry, me had the idea. I beg you, say, I'm going to go. But there's no teams on only teacher. Yeah! But as I say, you now by the other day, green like that too. Teacher in the one what to eat. A do baby, I'm quite a man away and I can get in a crowd bono. You should be doing it here. Well, that's what in the world is that. Hey! Hey, boy. Yeah, you freeze. Oh no, I buy one order. I buy one order. Papa. Oh, Shiana, sir. Oh no. Ubu is so vulnerable. Debbie, I buy one order. Yeah. Brand Tiana, 5 minutes. I shame Kaka and Zeka. Yeah, but oh, she host idea. You. Be a machine, my girl. I'm a brandy, and I'm a buy one. I am a son. I suppose you do everything. What I do, I feel all daffomos. I said, I feel no kikanos. At that time, I'm sure you don't be a machine. It's me at that point, son. I'm a jerry. Hey, I'm a man, Kofu. Boy, the chain in the wine yard. Tipping Simmons, I saw a person when you cast and a den and send collars and then collaborators. But, regardless, hey, who knew what your friend say? Who need teaching us as I did? Hey, how do you? Show me your best hand. You be the crowd in Kafu. Now, what bus could Nanka, what shame you be a credit you are? And only any teacher who crack in any home. You know what I'm saying? Now, where they are one up, who was on a day? What you're saying is, I was a man that said, damn, crowd, one yard. Oh, dear, Debbie.
confessions are real. But you see, and yet the Biana, they will be there, and I told that was why you did. Ebi a die bi a odi ye obi a entwa yi ene wani hu so ade na nyasie bi hu kwa yan fanfa so eno so akonya no ho se onso betimi afre na ye di nkomo na ya hwe kwan a odi sa situation no so ebe fa so what I say it die bi tumpe na onso atwa tum na ya kwa ni 29 more minutes to the top of the hour.

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Ye the confessions are 12 so. Besisa be ugu so n one when nuane. Da o pese we dia ye denti wu yusu onga. And so when your wife said, the young Galicians have been with Pumu, no, don't be shame me. Hey, mommy, in TDM plan, away. Pumu is, you say, everybody is a winner. 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FDA I say baby in crowd you move you move. Wajia to muse yeah. Uti advert how do na? Se omo peso omo advert ni bet tin omo abo ready so abo kenti. Omo come one some number dey bo omo. Who that no dey uru ni bia. Na FDA dey. Sanka to ye dey ready. 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

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Your getaway begins with a swipe. And it's if I want to be pulling away a bit here on the 31st of July 2026. It's on the Caritas Lottery platform of the NLA. Terms and conditions can come to Tia and Washington. So my ABSA. So your story matters. Now say said the weather now, you know. So see near man one more time in here, one round near man and walk. Now and near man who say who see na and who yes on the boss emoye. Oh yeah, there's a word for it. I say emoye funya funya said give you more word visa muka. And yen your funya fun. But I say Tiano San say, who could you at a national crowd? I say, that's sent to be a woman saying, who going to be that? But my name is secret tobacco. Oko shop will be a more business. Ope comfort. COMFORT. Comfort. Who for now? I'm on the abano. Yeah, this senior man, only bisa. And they yet the unique formula be a shimua. And near my woodies, you know, a mu a reveal, yum, a smell it fresh. Nessa crama only a man me a look like brand new. What see and near man, you know, now all the comfort will be a good soon. I'll be you near man, you know, the other son from and son, I want a near man. And your man won a year, would a day. Who's a baby? Obesia, Now sweat me and enjoy fragrance on your clothes for days. Comfort. I say, Ajibedia.

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0: Anyu mwede ya jite kuma spray ya bambu. 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Me patro se one Echo Bank ye adwuma wo kura sika ho na besi nei the Echo Bank mobile app no unibi dia. 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
0: 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Bringing the stadium home. Right, so baby, I agree. Yeah, baby, remnafe. Yeah, the confessions at Waso at the amount. Ewa Dom 106.3 FM. Na ansani ebesha siyafa kosmu patro iti san kaibo wina yenshenu su. Ade ba kwa ne ha dwen pa ne se webu yes webu penin fi so but when you trim from 35 na bana na nyame adum na bom 40 so se de aya e toda we do mu ye ono sometimes any o mix ne keke na echi so wuni but while two we do mu se de o ko wini afia be kakra no wa hwe se de ha che se o can you buy show skin? Show more any idea? You know what I'm saying? Now, just the new, fresh, and they can come home. Skin, you to say, one more feature than natural. But I said, me, as I said, I have something which is there. I wish ya, when you go out for none, we see you. But as I don't care, I may say, nay, on a former trust limited, so, on my coffer, a value by two key phone, pay be their bomb, my moon. Or bow the value woman. Bema, o de valuman. 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E mwa se u nyi pa. But as a man, a boy, I know as a when he has a young boy, as a grown up man, be there. Umpomo dance with me, we pay you. What then, who see PC Takama? Still no crow and more film, Danny Benna. When you so still, we're a fresh boy, we're a fresh girl. It depends on the chuck, what? Now, and wow. Omukoyane, some my Lumitrust. Yeah, they call it your malaria. We a reliable anti malaria. They are available. A tablet, una feel so. A fever suspension for the children. It took malaria so one time pa. Say abofra, umu ne biyani biya. Biyani biya. Wade ne tete wa. Mister wa, she baby bite drops. Yeah, ne syrup on so kahun. Supporting healthy growth in infants. It's not say it was essential vitamins and minerals. The one way pa. And when you for the energy, your friend of bioglobin syrup, the capsules of Kahoon, it provided iron, vitamin B12, as well as, you know, as well as folic acid. Yeah, and also a bois. As I will reduce your anemia. So we conveniently, once a day, oh boy, I'm not to say, when I was sick, I was not, oh, call baby. So soon now, the crew, at the end of 2 years, when I was in Singapore, to where the business to a commando. The suspension on a tablet way a broad spectrum family the wema. So some type of beer way mbiano. Abusia e kuo mu na show ma se na e de fa hundi abrew e fini so so e hun. Ti e fani agro kwa. E so ye ye se ya we de mu adwi. Obi sasa bro ba ba no. Na hu tutu sori asore no. E ba bia ye ne ya. Wo sa no be hia no do gel. You on the ice gel and you on a hot gel. Hot gel on the shishipa. To the fog baby, you baby and skin ready to trade, you know. Just when you have the shishipa and your policy, you have to defend the first and you have to say, ah, boy, man. But, open ice gel now. And on the baby, you have the far wire. Now, why you know, you said you have the ice cube beer to on. As not a call with him, nay, you man. I feel back, I can't own tip any beer beam. It's a pre-beer chuck coin. Na edobwa eno ina ya available for pharmacies ni nemu across the country bibo panel there na wafre pharma trust limited e wo 0561 088 663 now phone lines activated 0302 216 561 0302 216 562 Confessions bringing the Ofra embodying chain baby akasef is in front of just go go straight to the point next share we issue you know with us now a brother swan you're my counselor Oscar sweeping swing room nafi yabwa ewa mo 0302 216 561 0302 216 562 Bit me afraid, CCR.

0: 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Hello, good afternoon.
1: Afternoon, Brendan.
0: About your auntie, say, me, your bar.
1: Mammy and Mom, Patron's way.
0: I don't mean to miss me, where, Pa. Patron's way.
1: And
0: Patron's way,
1: Miss Small Sister. And now, a friend, Miss Annie Coopesca. Mammy, this kind of man. Come on, Sherman, I tell me, friend, you think, my friend, Mrs. Annie Coopon, Sammy, call, no, so on.
0: Too bad, yeah, Lucy, no, so I don't know. Mufacho, Utiemia, you can call us back. Utiemia, I'll be to me, I'll bring you back. Nah, yet you are some not to us, so now I share. Because, I said, man, I work on a battery, I'm sure there are any research in it. And Tipacho, so Utiemia, I'll be to me, I'll bring you back. Why? Hello? Too bad. Yes, I try to be near, just say, and you might etiana. Maybe you will be an app. Oh, man, I some weight, some weight, some weight, some weight. Yes, I try to be near. Yes, not first call an app. Oh, hey, dear, no bits me as I beam near. Which me as I have fair back beam near. Say, which me will more. 0302-216-562. We any numbers now. You just go straight to the point. Now what's your issue? You know with that snuffy. A brand new counselor room one. Now she and why you beat me at the abo. But the first caller now online drop here. Try now. You say you beat me as a room be one. Now you see what's them no in kusi. Now you can say you beat me at two mono. Now you can say any. Akunya no ho say ope fangwa ne boda from nessa ye papa no obit me do ni achi mu golf war stations a wodo num na waji golf super xp it's as a we no it's of premium quality and amount of the correct choice when buying regular fuel. It is fortified with a special additive amount longevity to your engine. Now, a mild engine performing to the max, or bra, we use minimal fuel and it takes you further. Now, we do need to go for filling station BM1. You know, go super XP. Now, I'm sweating me, Eddie Dujuma. Go super XP, or so filia, over filia, girl, good energy. You're quite a man, so now I am far or fair for Odiono. Hello.
2: Hello.
0: Yes, hello. Yes, good afternoon. That's the
2: saying. I'm going to I'm going to
0: I don't mess with me by you too.
2: I'm going to I'm going to go to the house.

0: At that point, you know, all these things are okay. You saw them, and they said, only remember did they are going, and still now, no, you went in.
1: In fact, recently, I'm a cashier. Even though I saw them, I'm here because I understand why, because there were so many red flags I'm here. Or some of you made them, I was able to list about 59 red flags which throw the group of people in camera one after the other. But we brought a few US by him. We brought here, say, Yena, on Fanuko, and also Dra, Niamana, Yatogus over 2 years, and Niamano, a man Papuano.
0: Okay, I'm going to tell you the point. You can barely be sent. I can't worry, and come on, why you and I can't.

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0: na one ni woma
1: nini ni niba one ni woma ni nini first born crown of 14 years or 15 years or back nini ni niba
0: wow Mema, wasi uinwese, counselor shed a bumpa na wisimkunya. 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
1: Raja, you make a minu.
0: Yeah, I know.
1: Ah, let me see, I can't hear you, mena mengano.
0: Now they are better. Seven doors said it, you know. But yati, oh yeah, they better counseling. But I'm sure, say, counselor would love to, you know, have some one-on-one with you. That feel that one share. Baby, we was in the kwakusi. Why? All right, you. 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Now crying there. Why a member someone near the ni member grown here? But I mean, there should be a point in your life where you decide sexually. See, baby, I'm doing there. No, there's a minute me focus. My worry is to not me. Okay, it might be one more. It be a mistake. Be near, see, be near, then a baba could be near, then a try cross or be near. Then maybe things will be in Asia, a very good man, but Omu is a day and I have some way. Now, my friend, you knew from your previous marriage. Now, all these red flags in there, brand here, you know, now, why you are. I think, God, you miss it, oh, how they still now know which of them is a dream of rape. But, you have to ask for. And see, say, I'm married to two more. You're a counselor. Osaka counselor. Okay, you're a counselor. I'm trying to pray. Hello, counselor. Good afternoon.
2: Good afternoon, Jerry.
0: Counselor, I'm patrol. I'm going to say, according to this young man, Nira, onenwo sisi ano. Se nire ne ya de kitu e bia nani buofu ade bi enye abufu kra nani buofu and that untrusted obano in any ways because of enema bi ehunti o se o miti no na no mo date no o realize e se obano ye bossy too much na feel so kra no ope emema grow emema grow o company ye no manity assess you on no how she was brought up na send enough food na like emema line ni ade ni bi no na na ni nji hu sam mu die 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because of those red flags ninti na on person ninti be kushim na lady no brother our US e ka say oh the way omo toto nema gu e on be man nema ni na say na the today omo she date no mo waware na omo 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wan yiye no she was still sleeping with this guy ama guy no na guy ni mean say wa wan po and they were still doing so guy ni here guy ni mo bro for my girl no mo was begging the guys who won't find channel ni are there you know na any me cause unti no o confront lady no ama lady no so wa accept ni me age to ma wa patch so we say there satan na dream so na are there she didn't know what she was doing but now there or you focus then blah blah blah blah but o say sane mo we na ma unti trust lady no se lady ne kan okra chere kwa odi me se odi ntro oye didi to abi kwa nya ade se ne bufu kwa na 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sure says I had it yeah to say and society Michelle say we did and we said them I just said one in a casa one-on-one may she
2: no and now I can one-on-one now but before then no so the foundation of Oma warrior no a 40 so the problem started from the beginning.
0: Yeah,
2: who
0: red flags
2: go marriage?
0: Who red flags name them, but we ignore it.
2: We didn't make say all the things that happened before we were here, no, and then after the foundation of the marriage, all the things they see here before they go married. Into fear, no, before we were no, no man am here, yeah, no man only Obani here, yeah, no man only Beman here, yeah, and no man Onkasa here, yeah, and no man Obani here, yeah, no, some new man, no. All those things are for me the foundation of the marriage. Now, since Saturday, now we are near 4 years. It's just a matter of time. Our anniversary key. I said, then the house here. And depending on the height of the building, you know, it will determine foundation will lay. So, how far your marriage will go, how well your wife may, you know, depends on the foundation. And then the say, foundation is between your balance and your body.
0: Sure.
2: If the guy had a chance not to marry the lady.
0: Sure.
2: He had a chance. Unfortunately for him, you know, at one stage of the relationship, he became greedy.
0: Mm-hmm.
2: He became greedy. When the lady's sister, a brother said, oh, mu wari a me no make US.
0: Mhm.
2: Okay, say it was at that point you know can say okay. Me wari no. You why no kwa na e kono or your son money there no US make die no. So that giddiness no. That wrong motive na no won no. E na ma wodi be wodi no. But I'm sure say lady needs brother na me can say ono make US and can be our wari no.
0: Mhm.
2: So they are pushing you finally to take that decision to be with a lady in the marriage is because you brought the mom promise. And as I promise in Ambassador. So right from the onset, you know, can you say why you know? But I'm not going to say also blaming him because he became greedy.
0: Because I say, because lady knew I was two children from the previous marriage. Well,
2: That's what I'm saying. You see, he had look, maybe I'm gonna say, so reflex only be brief. You see, that is why at that point, you know, he should have spoken with it with a counselor.
0: Yeah,
2: because I'm gonna say, counseling, a movie, sir. Before the wire, I'm not talking about the one I'm gonna wire. No, before I'm gonna be taking that decision, so the person why I'm gonna put you know. Who a counselor of a wow to make that decision before the award the echo one counseling and then the post-mortem counseling. See, at that point, you know, who reflects no, if you have sought a counselor, I would mean the lawyer, but you know, but my dinner won't mean no, and wow, and in fact, the decision the April 2nd second one lady is because the brother made you a promise. So the counselor would have asked him, say. As soon as he says, I promise number, so don't worry. So, can said no, pay. They mean that don't go. Now they are married. This is where they are. What is the way forward for the marriage? The issues about trust. Because maybe, boy, no more, why? No more, proper counseling.
0: Mm-hmm.
2: It's never too late for the right things to be done. Now, the issues about on the Indy.
0: Yeah.
2: So, going forward, you know. Even though I should have not married the lady, my wife is here, because the foundations can be corrected, the wrong things can be put down, and the right things can be built. You see, your poor, from normal man, like you told him, you know, I want to meet him. This one is not, oh, guys, I'm your brother. No. Me, what, over time, me, nami, no, kasa. Then we are looking at the way forward. Not be a lady, who's a man, be kasa, me, I say. But we can say me to a month of when you are going to marry. Now only one who said no. Me, I deal with me. Then we are, if you are somebody who believes in morals, if you are believing in morals, if you are crying funnel, if you are maybe your brother, that you're in funnel, this is a funnel. So you have to know who you are. Fortunate red flags, no doors, man. No, why any panel? And I want everybody to understand this. I worry if it's a nipa. A warrior rather exposes your weakness. Marriage exposes your weakness. It does not come out. If there are issues before the warrior, no one demands correct here. No worry, Nipano. It's better that we don't worry about your way. By your point, the same in the casa.
0: Okay. Wow. The next one, no. Gentlemen, no friend, no. I say issues, Kaka, Ewo, Abusiomo, between ne brother Penny and ne parents. Now, you should know how to enter or beat me up, boy, because on any brother, ne kasa, ne brother, ne can different thing, on any appearance, no so kasa, almost can different thing, but who say, on my terminal angle, which he was saying, or beat me and say, but now, who how to go about it, but I mean, some now, can they multiple and some debris or family, but now the main thing is that. How I'll be to me resolve the issue between a brother and a parent, no?
2: And then Papa Ferrin, and I'm in the Ferrin, and nobody but in him. So sometimes it's better for you bring in third party or trust in the
0: family.
2: Or be out trust in the family.
0: Yeah.
2: Because 1 year, sir, not people want us to resolve it. That's why people bring their issues to counselors. Mm. It's not because of being able to say, no, but you know, they feel, say, on counseling or a third party, or no, we, on share that, we, on to me, take a size.
0: Yeah.
2: Or because you can actually own me.
0: Mm-hmm.
2: That is why they go there. You see, that's a big deal. Many people resolve into me. To be a bit of fair with me, I know. And only on the fair enough. I'm a missing fair enough, which means I'm joking. Not assembling natural panel. You see, resolving conflict, I'm not talking about issues, you know. A skill is here.
0: Mm-hmm.
2: You must have that skill to be able to resolve issues. And they say, and we are not called, no. You must have that skill. Who needs that skill now? Don't try to resolve issues because you have to put the problems with that. If you don't put the problem with that, you can't even answer the problem. Sometimes it's not the issue, it's about the approach now we use. No? So then you say, I'm going to put up with you, but the approach now we use. No? And sometimes when the people are related to you, no? In their minds, you know, they are going to bias. And that's why they don't want to even resolve the issue. Don't put the with your third party, with your being of the bomb.
0: Okay. All right. So the final one will be your neighbor or friend. Or say, ni sister, I be approaching you say, ni kumu, ehia sika kaka ya besi ya entino. Or the sika ni ma ni sister, ema or the command ni kumu. And or here say, obi tuye skaraman. And now, it's been a year and over. Asika no ema here. Na obisa ni mi aba na ofo ni kunu fa iska ne ba yiti no fa ma no ama wa fa wa kwa ko bisa ni sister ni kunu na oni sister ni kunu enso se wo odiska na ma ni mi aba no se ofa ema no enso ske bia me kan obisa ni mi aba na ni mi aba no se ni kunu fa iska no ema ne ye ama asem ne hana ma wo ye se anko pe se or any police case, my entry, this is an equal. So I was trying to find out, and I said, this is an equal, I'm a discount on what direct. And this is an EBGNT. What if a sister in the ABD in transfer? But I say, I said, my corner, mommy, and you know, mom, I'm a bear man, this is an equal, mommy, and I can't confirm. So the body, the son, and see by it here. Now, or Bobby said, would you say that on one, mommy, I confirm it there? It means that. Hey, and the sister Nukuna, holding to us with TS Kanama, the sister Noah Bra, own TI. It's no person could take that decision. You will say, now, no, hey, the sister Nukuna, Mamina, all the time on any Casana, or change all the opponents, or Oma, the banner time Kakana, or the cost of the Casana, more TS Kan, but it's been over a year now, and still in TS Kano.
2: I don't know how much is involved. I don't know how much, or the figure which you
0: Not really.
2: I'm a figure behind the show.
0: Mm-hmm.
2: I know I'm a figure behind.
0: About your daddy.
2: Okay. I don't know how much is involved. But the Benyanka, Ovan Chom. They are Ovan Chom. Is it Ovan Chom? Because I'm a be a Chantro. Now we don't know whether it's in the sister now, not in the sister, no Kun a Chantro. But now, as you say, because the sister no come in my American as I mentioned, you know,
0: mm-hmm.
2: And the sister come in control. And the sister come. Maybe they don't have it, but they almost even can't acquire it. You see, that's a problem. That's the problem of our society. The American as I know. Yeah, society problem, no. The indiscipline intro. I'm telling you, these are, look, on my way, until, on assembly with the American, until, say, discipline the society no more. No, never become a quarrel. A bad day, so my work on me. I'm telling you, the average Ghanaian is doing kind of quarrel. The average Ghanaian. And the average Ghanaian is indiscipline. So, that in society, no, that's where we are now. The only thing we can get leaders who bring back discipline and make sure, say, the children in Ghana more school. We are taught how to speak the truth. We are taught, and you see, sometimes they have me. The reason they have me is, when I look at the number of churches in Ghana, when I look at the number of churches,
0: mm-hmm.
2: Every mosque, every Friday mosque in Naima, from Saturday, Friday night, all night, Saturday, we'll be some Christians, because, sorry, Sunday. But the system is, and Tony Dawson, and they're so disciplined. Look at Fred now, Benny, most of the women are indisciplined.
3: Mm-hmm.
2: Most of them. The issue we are having with the Fridays is here, indisciplined.
3: Mm-hmm.
2: Also, if you, I'm saying, it's the cause of the system is, and then we see an economy to be kind of quite a look. We need to be. Oh, yeah, Mrs. Nikon, we're your sister. I am a new seeker. But the truth of the matter is that you see, we are not in a position to pay back. It is a kind of quite a show. I'm telling you, Asa. In Kabbalah, it's a month, it's not even cool.
3: Mm-hmm.
2: But somebody is lying. And sometimes, we, it might not even be the quantum.
3: Yeah.
2: You'll be a principled person now. So be true, so yeah, we are.
3: Mm-hmm.
2: It's like, when we're not doing, they are taking it for granted.
3: Yeah.
2: I didn't know what you see, and I'm trying to. And you know why I say, sometimes, may not be the quantum, when you're a figure, and you're saying the size, you know. But when you see, say, why it need papa manipa. And now the people are showing ingratitude, and they are lying. They are taking it for granted. They making you feel like, what do you mean? It's very painful. It's very, very painful. But, madam, I am sister Kuno. The problem is that the two of them, they are unable to tell you the truth. Let me say, Hona Yao Yano. Fatomo. Fatomo. Now move on. So that next time, next time when they come back, remember the discourse. So because they say, yes, I need to be called you. So, we need my mouth involved. But, to me, this kind of more. I mean, at that point, you had excess. Yeah, only excess are going to move a moment. And then maybe you made a sacrifice for them. And after all, you know, sacrifice cannot be more than moment. And yes, she, your sister. And yes, she. Money is important. But everything is not about money.
3: Mm.
2: In this life, money is important. But everything is not money. And even those canoes, even those the money is important, you know, everything in this life is not about money. Bet me, catch on. But I know where your pains are coming from, which is that they want to make you say, as if you're in the oil, as if they are taking advantage of you. No, you can't throw. It's okay. Jamomo, and we move to life. And like I said, your problem, your society, your problem, and your major problems, between can't worry. And then I have to worry, you know, that worry your relationships, the things we say, meaning, you know, they bring in the quarry. I say, I'm telling you, I've known Papa Bills. Suddenly, it's like, oh, he's overpraising Papa. No. Many Papa, me knew Papa more than 10, about more than 10 years. I knew Papa Kra before, I had a certain level of relationship before we even started the program.
3: Mm-hmm.
2: I'm telling you the truth. So the bina me tia siya, me kono on si, si. So the bina, Mr. Papa, si. He's always transparent. He's always seeking my interest. And where, like, the bina wana ya wia, waka kemi se, wadiya, si. And that is why I'm really delia. I speak about him with passion. Because, in 2012, in 2012 system, so madam, I nyashi, oyomia, so maybe to see, I say, how? And yes, maybe they don't have it. But the problem is that we come back to that society, most people won't even come inquiry. So we are people that are not disciplined. Until these things are rectified, you know, until the children in the school are taught, can inquiry, no, A is A, B is B, C is C, don't go and stand on political platform and lie to the people. We'll be sitting down, we'll be in here, break it down, on discipline. No area now, people be sitting down. No one said, no. We are dancing, you know, woman, we are not proper. We sitting down with her. The house system, no. We work together and say, no. Even though to us, we will not allow you to build. It's a disciplined society. And that's what will help us. So far, we are talking, and I say, and we are permit. We are not my permit, no. Because we are an indisciplined person. We are not my permit, no. Until we rectify the issue of control, any discipline, I am telling you, Jerry. This society, with that which is a colonial, and they have it because there are a lot of Christians in the system, there are a lot of Muslims in the system. Here, come on, Skinner, sorry, What are we taught?
3: Very good.
0: Counselor, I better say we ain't the number and the man. A branch in his or fear my fee. All right, that's it. And to your counselor, Oscar Shipping, a tenant canoe, patrol, Minia Bema, we should know Obano, Bema Semonia, the Ade, Obano, nursing training, and China, we know. A patrol for a counselor, now only in trust now on board, said the Dika kind, what's the name they say, in Kumesi boom. Different counselor 0276 814 888 now on the counselor Oscar Sweepy Edinkomo na Mwebio Ubiano with me Eddie Abuao Uguzwa Oti 106.3 FM Ghana's number one radio station. Yeah, Frank Ibo informed too. The funeral for the late John Kweku Brown, yeah, the donor fellow JK, Basso. Yame eya dumwa eye weekend ya edi enimu ebe na pre-burial service no everyone said 12 June ye Friday no when the neighbor tumpum and be wikipin na fi pre-burial service no na take place Saturday 13 June 2026 8 a.m. Oh, St. Michael Catholic Church in Koko. Na Saturday na the 13th of June no, at 1 p.m. at the forecourt of St. Michael Catholic Church here in Koko in the Eastern Region. Now, final funeral rites na Twaso. Na Nyamea Adumwa. Sunday the 14th of June no, at a Thanksgiving service. And also be taking place was St. Michael Catholic Church here in Koko. And in the Brown family, Eton Safre, Adolfoni Jamfoni na se umekomo hone nyame adumwa. From Friday the 12th to Sunday the 13th of June 2026. Onti mi enye Mr. John Kweku Brown. Ya another donor friend JK. Ne ye ewo St. Michael Catholic Church. Ye wo en koko. 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If you feel rough, yeah, more than you know, move on to my 0242 506 487 0242 506 487. Now, you can't, you know, ask him. Now, keep bet. boom say Kidbet Ghana Blasters from Kromu din din din say kwa di adokona. In fact, Kidbet fwa kwa kofa the bet boss edi aba ya we no de showdown pa we $10,000 showdown di mu amomo mute bet asine de a coin and you do you know a bit ready to pay $10,000. What I say, we are the biggest football tournament in Ebay and a kid bet and also added the ultimate World Cup challenge. Ebro, we are a kid bet World Cup 10k challenge $10,000. And that's so now we know every winning multi bet be a bit me a movie now also we're our board does not just say what get you closer so between ya or share of a massive $10,000 price pool are here to DSU. Simple, just add three or more selection to your World Cup slip. The higher your win is, and as a winning odds, no, the higher you climb the you know board, no. So bet for no money say leaderboard is a leaderboard. So bet if we on ground where I'm going, the bet if we be near CCA. You know, as all the uncles run, our uncles run. You know, may I argue with friends about one a billion. Put your money where your mouth is, and then turn those you know correct predictions no into real cash. Now we play, now we track it. Your sports no. Now we be here. We do. Our board no so near the Anna with me call www.keepbet.com.gh. Now also what pick a card too. Now with the deep chair. Keep bet. We are a bet boss. $10,000 challenge. Predict the world, win the glory. It's as simple as that. Terms and conditions cacao. See, I know what you know so Eddie Amaim. Ebony near see a room for a day. I aggregated sports and so a trussle 106.3 Adum FM. But I'll say a very happy birthday wish going out to Richard Kwame Abori, and I say Abor, CEO of Regards Eatery, Sakumono Estate, near Friday's Pharmacy. From your brother, a friend, and companion. Inspector Kennedy Kofi Aboa, aka Kofi Massacre, Jubilee House, and on also the way a tomb. Okay, it's Yama and Penny Fonka say, Nafe, Yerumu and Quayanim, and you feel class one at 106.3 FM, of course, Ghana's number one radio station. 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
0: Yes, best for you, good for you.
5: 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Hey, papa. So listen to Alligator Stop. You grow old and you die old. Thank you.
0: Thank you too. 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
6: 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So you listen, Prophet Kuchacha. I'm listening and I'm here. God bless you.
0: God bless you too. Langabel.
7: Ladies and gentlemen, my name is Joseph Langabel, King of the Jews, the chief general for the national team. I aggregated soap at Boom FM, number one, the old Ghana. If you do not see the points, observers are worried, believers are enjoyed. I aggregated sports, no sympathy for the cripple. After the criminal war, take it to the dancers. About war.
0: Sisi.
8: But from within this Sisi dream, that the BMT aggregated sports, there is no day. Minty I irrigated because Minty I managed my stress.
9: I'm happy to be here.
5: Okay. Yes, yes. I'm also glad you are here. Yeah, come on, come on.
10: Come on, come
5: on. Come on, come on.
10: First one, wow.
9: Yeah.
10: First one, wow.
5: Come on, come on.
9: Mejoso.
5: Yeah. Now, what you want to say?
9: Radiado. Great, great.
5: Okay. And then, Okumaka.
9: Yes, Bakwa Maka.
5: Edua, and you know, Elfrida. Yes.
9: No.
5: And
9: then, a busy day.
5: Yeah.
9: That is a very busy day. Summer season. So, work up, Brasso.
5: Yeah.
9: But my mother will come answer.
5: Okay.
9: Said that in my car, Father's Day.
5: Yeah, yeah, yeah, yeah.
9: So, you're G entry, so.
5: Okay.
9: Yes. And you call for entries.
5: Mm-hmm.
9: Asampa FM Papa Ayuko.
5: Yeah.
9: Okay. Papa Ayuko.
5: Mm-hmm.
9: Say team no, my father, my hero, okay.
5: Yeah, yeah.
9: It is your father, your hero. Oh, Papa, no. If you hero, go and act here.
5: When you never come home,
9: you know, Quabrani.
5: Quabrani, yes, I say, gang to you, but
9: it was a Cotabia.
5: Sir,
9: hero, dear.
10: So, I hope you prepare someone.
9: The king, your hero. Mommy freeze.
10: Do my pet word be
9: Okasa fa.
5: And then freeze
9: every.
5: Okuji for.
9: Well, my hero, the real do. I'm not for better say. If you say, "Oh, Papa, you're a hero." No, dimu mawa.
5: Yeah.
9: They say send 1 minute voice note. Voice note to. Afafa WhatsApp 0531029795 0531029795 That's right. Nitya Weja
5: Oyo
9: Yo Yo What yeah. I say yeah. Achadi yeah. Oho Se Se Let
10: Tue Ina Se Se
9: Le Tue Ina Se Le Tue Ina
10: Se Le Tue Ina
9: Se Le Tue Ina Se Le Tue Ina Se Le Tue Ina Se Le Tue Ina Se Le
10: Tue Ina Se Le Tue Ina Se
9: Le Tue Ina
10: Se Le
9: Tue Ina Se Le Tue
5: Ina
9: Smart, and it's a dead you see.
10: You're very smart, you know, my brother, and we're free. When you admit you were in Peter's for Kwaku, man, the coroner is sick of someone here, and you're 2 days to eat school fees. I'm for that boarding household.
9: Yeah, that's why I'm a sister.
10: See,
9: I know you're
10: a young man. You're a young man. First time,
9: I
10: don't know.
9: I don't know. But now wound
10: him.
9: Ah, okay.
10: Now where
9: wound
10: you? Now where?
9: Ah, now wound him.
10: We need to try to get you into there.
5: Well,
10: quite a this group is near a body. We are not having no best school. Try one can't this one. Tell me.
9: You want to do best school?
10: You want to go school?
9: One or go down?
10: I keep me man to go here. Tell me how far me go.
9: Before
10: I turn on that bed, no so. I say me near my come. That bed me DV and count.
9: Yeah.
10: By himself.
9: First come, first serve.
10: Whom we carry? Me no.
5: When they realize, eh? You're supposed to be this way now. Fear do a bad, you know.
10: Yeah. It was a very smart move from the man. It's not a net yet, but a brand.
9: Oh, many, but we do know you're signed the educating growth. Right?
10: Yes.
9: I'm going to say,
11: Grip machines ni sisi wakwa tu di amunfa grader no baako na mu di amun free fuel ngume ya di aban betia na munfa nko kwan no so ne kwan no asi
12: na no so hoye yi
11: atala ho asi sha me kasa me bai gas tanker ishim
13: English man from Botiano, who can see? Mr. Sunday Roaster, they say, oh, Tia, I said, municipality,
9: okay,
13: okay, okay, machines,
9: we had a last night appeal. No, no, no, no, no, no, no, no, no, no, no, no, no, no, minister of no, no, no, minister no, no, no, no, no, no, no, no, no, on the melt on in Casa. Because the problem with the motorway now, no, numerous diversions never was. Meaning now, Sonia. And the so you should know, say, Casa Cassani first Minano, Nessay, a two and Renifiso, a Sugusu Cradia, Cassansa, Cecilia Natu, Nani Nasa Dane, Waku, a
14: Yamutrading.
9: Just say, I know. Could you believe, sir, that the last time June 3 and Deno,
14: I
9: could do Vienna 20 minutes now, but 12 midnight.
14: And I do 12.
9: I tell you.
15: Director of Sports.
14: Okay, the Jerry Kelsey was in
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2: 0531029795.
0: Okay.
2: Send a 1 minute voice note.
0: Yeah.
2: Why your father is your hero.
0: Mm-hmm.
3: Why your father needs to be celebrated.
0: Happy birthday, and come on. 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
3: my father,
1: Mary,
3: my hero,
1: my father,
3: my hero,
1: Sanda Mana
3: Asete,
1: yeah,
3: Asete, yeah.
2: My father, my hero,
3: yeah, that's right, yeah.
2: My ja,
3: Papa Iko,
2: Papa Iko,
3: 21st June,
2: my ja, my dear, you know,
3: so you a job, boarding house,
2: so you come money, okay, you know, Papa, you come money, okay,
1: 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So leave cash in the past, go to your bank and switch to MasterCard today to be on your way to something truly priceless. And that's MasterCard, of course. Ozone's Chemist. And so, the Speed Dot Spray. 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I wish you away. They say the mwa yin and say yon tutu ni sa sabroni adi adi eno. 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They bet me abwa wana pains. 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when they bet him our latest foam na also with me aje rubber products for papa edia free yen chain na a band of foam mattresses they are if you had the book I yeah yeah they know and no any papa no and it's what they are say where she is a coin in showrooms be now or my fan of a dia now sweet me a boy remo na waji aye our latest foam rubber products papa pride na also wait me and they are share or how far mattress day yen talk a dia dia answer and say dia baba yi dabi dabi dabi top of papa no latest foam tried and tested brand for almost 60 years who say on one cotton mattress over fufu yes I dare do yourself oh yes and it's the one answer on the other cast I won't cry 0302 231 155 and I'm one more command and port terminal 0322 029 365 now on the latest form akasa now so beat me aqua a www.latestformghana.com now I shop it online which means following away social media platforms I don't know in SO and no latest from Ghana now be here chair quite a lot do not settle for less go for quality buy latest foam or else you do yourself latest foam your partner for life that's what it is your now you can also say compute Ghana gold rush season you know is here now World Cup fever now catch up here not to say so with some part baby now this time no the perfect time to buy your crystal clear TVs, soundbars, home theater systems, you know, smartphones, laptops, projectors, and they 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All the answer was spending 1,000 cities or more our compute Ghana showroom BMU now also waiting me and your chef our compute Ghana go rush World Cup promo yeah what they are by emu EBA different chain showrooms are doing EMU and how they can shop it online computeghana.com yes our dear friend was 0302 752 020 and I'll be to me so I send a WhatsApp message via 0243 143 143 compute Ghana go rush season the ultimate football experience yeah come World Cup keep bet okay wouldn't then nah said the idea now yeah they are the Black Stars no so what I say so from Accra to Cape Coast Tamale to Kumasi we are united together and we are Black Stars it is not just the players on the pitch every day yes from Mobuya but also the ordinary Ghanaian from the seamstress to the truck driver to the student to the farmer to the radio presenter to the shoemaker obia play a role na yeni na no ekabumwa na aye blasters. So we are united by hope, by passion, by pride. Every kick, every pass, every goal is scored by the Ghanaian. So as the Black Stars take on the world, keep bet. Aye star 385 hash stands with them and with you as well. The time is now. So let's go Black Stars. Keep bet star 385 hash. Now the game begins. Great. Enti yeah, the EcoBank music sweep ebe to aso amao after this short commercial break this one ebe, but before that no sebeye na entuntum entity wo na say said they were there e emuye say do shum na odasa o shubi enim eh ade ba ko pre betiti wa entuntum. It is also more diamond, sasso, insecticide spray in the mosquito where they are coming now. I feel you bet that filia near the Antimon San can be called the same way smokeless as you are. A police and I could fire Arabia, they are brown. Let you know why you're so contentful. No, I just why and preco. Now we're protected and our family know any 90. 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Right, so we are back after this near the. Hey, yeah, the EcoBank music sweep at also.
4: Hey, bro, me. 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But in your job, let me share it with you. 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I am a secret back up a brahmi. Mr. Mibia, my mess is a black man. A brahmi to your bia. A flow mommy. 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Na me mess is no. A my ye. Me shall see no that is a human feminine mixture. A bank with no pain. So that is a human feminine mixture. You best yes you.
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3: I was a manichi. If it's a ma fa, Mr. Kill, I a bear mankasa.
0: Wa fa me me draw, Mr. Kill, I a bear memoir. And your friend, I obey you who debate.
3: Tell him, tell him.
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3: 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My bear memoir. Case closed.
0: Nancy, the person, me a bear mankasa. 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
3: 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And remember what do you feel doing what you're doing, Kronkwa? And if I'm Mr. Kill.
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2: Open say within you, Ayanahana, a brown just the Anki cow. And you may come for BO16 Hermes and the amount. And my training in your sham, na a boat just a woman. Help oil as a woman. In the amount you want your bassa. 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Nessel food. 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

Sometimes you know, be seeing you know, they love their person. Shall I don't deal? 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Yeah, I say, I'm out of no crying June day. No be say a intro. Obi Castle Besha watching said the emission no do a intro. Commercial more done. I be like, say me try and bow, you know what I'm saying? Now by experiencing connections with a telecell fixed broadband, internet connectivity at high speed with non-expiry bundles and up to 40% more data at the same price. 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You get to browse, so your data is exhausted. 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And the data move also allows you to connect up to, you know, 4 devices, so you can keep browsing on the go. 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Telecell connecting energies. That's the brand of fake Germany for this one. I intro and I am at Lumban's room. Hey, on one.

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0: 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So, any day, any old one will be shun correct. 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

0: 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ewie yepa
1: extension request but now do automatically need to be a granted and the request from the court now we say no money in a ticket here then we have that order no through the other country so we say the pending request via the US because they are pending this for Ghana the money in a big now the facts and the circumstances and my visit to the US by the Leonard Page you know the right thing because this our attorney general you have the US counterpart there they can meet and then discuss issues. But also the discussion, no, it's about law. They cannot discuss anything outside the law. In terms of the pending cases, you know, if there is merit, I'm sure, sir, both countries, you know, will act on them. But if there are some flaws in the request that either Ghana or the US can say, sir, I'm not going to abide by your request or uphold your request.
2: In the near automatic, sir, we said now time I know I go through no then automatically Ophoriata is next.
1: No. And you automatic crap. In a tradition no is determined on case by case basis. So the case a buyer no. It may go through every process and I tell you never. We're a buyer no, it can go through an army, we're quite debit. So a case by case. That means we are going to be a heba.
0: Na ensemo a yero twa yabo a kane abanla ya pere beje chiri e kan ene se se eye ye no obi foforo be kan ya bi anka ya dwe be ntantan so America man nanka sa nsi a na mu wo mem mu na etre se ma me na bebi ntu ujidi so bebru na ye hwe se kwan bi aso no obekwa koso e wo fiase na aban yen kwa mfum so bi so bi jano na bi di ete sa
1: ye minister so mai July 2024 request no call by August ne nya response I might be things about it, maybe your call, maybe your pay, yeah, I'm going to come everything. So now you go so on to say you go office in January 2025. You're going to take you over 1.5 years, the things we left. But it's better late than never. So far as say America for a trust, so yeah, the SOB are next, it's in the Lebanon. I should say, who international obligations are now for that, other parts of their respective obligations are on all. So far as I'm concerned, US embassy for issue or most statement that we can hear.
2: Yes.
1: So what I'm concerned, the official government spokesperson, Akasha Edina Bano, the GDC or Ghana.
0: Enti ora Alfred tuanya bua ena otini nkandu
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4: And so today, in line with the president's vision, so that we can attract more investments into this country. As we celebrate this important milestone, let us remain focused on the bigger objective for us, transforming Ghana from a producer of raw materials into a nation that increasingly processes, refines, and adds value to its own resources. That is certainly the pathway towards industrial transformation, sustainable job creation, economic resilience, and shared prosperity. Beyond the immediate commercial benefits, this initiative has significant strategic implications for Ghana. A stronger domestic refinery industry helps fuel oil and petroleum supply reliability. It reduces exposure to international supply shocks, improves foreign exchange retention, creates employment opportunities, and supports the growth of ancillary industries across the petroleum chain. Because as we refine oil, you get other byproducts and other products which benefits the entire value chain. And for me, that is highly commendable.
3: Dr. John Abulaji Dapodika Seberi NOC. 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
4: And so today, in line with the president's vision, I'm pleased to note that following the completion of the first phase in 2024, which produces or processes 40,000 barrels, the central refinery is gearing up to commence the construction and completion of the second phase, which will add another 60,000 barrels of oil barrel to be produced per day. On completion of the second phase, this will take the refinery's capacity to 100,000 barrels per day. And if you combine what Central will be doing with what Tema Oil Refinery is doing, because as we speak, not only are we delivering crude oil to Central, Tema Oil, which was put up for sale, has taken delivery of 1 million barrels of crude oil to process as well. If these two refineries are processing at their peak, Ghana would no longer need to import crude oil. We rather become an oil exporter when it comes to finished products. Together, we can build an energy sector that does not only power the economy, but also serves as a catalyst for national development and industrial growth.
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8: it's an effort to build small bridge with small covet the little we can get from our pocket we have gathered and we are able to do something to help our children to pass through and our mothers to go to market and come but we saw that our effort was not much after a heavy rain we see that the bridge overflow so we need the help but if we can they can support us so that we do the bigger one that can carry more water so that will solve all problems so that's why we are pleading for the management so the government to help us so thank you very much Peter Mensa
3: 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make na che CC for more man for.
9: Yes, I'm fine, it's over 8 years. Then I'm been home after what today. I be that problem no about it. I'm young to me young for the years to be a mission. I saw the problem once and for all. Next is out to Kaswa, and I be a bear beyond Kaswa. Next, oh, cook room. Next, if you walk a can go to 84 hours, who has 2 hours to go on? Where is this? 4 hours. I said, which makes you a papa. You don't need this to a month. Yeah, yeah, Castle Quan, you just said, and so yeah, it moved us all. I have been agreed. The best of my mind. I'm trying to get the gun and the war. I'm your problem. Okay, as I said, it may last for so many years. The best of us originally will be found.
3: Nana show our tosso and I one on a jipatu a casua. What do you have reference to go ahead? Oh, well, a casua coin. Hey, casua highway in a free tap radi. A bad
10: money.
3: Yes,
10: in a way, are you home? And yet, one here, I've got a set, you call my jammy suquin. You a flower hunter, a hawk coin if you be doing coin at the suya, Monsanto coin at TC.
3: Coin pie, if you have cooked the wall.
10: Media nodding, media nodding.
3: And I, yes, I'm not. I shall follow back. I want not any new dino of Fiona Casama Shanka for Finima. Echo Caswan will say, ah, or how idiot. And I'm so proud, Mama, I shall need a comedy assistant or Omon Fakwan to beam. San say, say, Yana Bea, a passenger for don't trophy. I shall phone from Kansi, San say, come with you, young fashion and fascist abri.
9: For me, from Chavide, the Panadia is too bad. He was from SCC Echo Wood Barrier. I never for him, bro, too much. He said, Kitrebi, would be on to mention. And then this can be from SCC Wood Barrier. It's like from Chavide, the Great Depository Chairman, National Chairman. The film, who am I feeling for? Who am I to answer active? I'm a devil for. Because I never for a Kasakwa, and HL, now at some like I said, and Kubija, which I'm actually feeling for, I'm well gone and enough. Which moment in a movie, passing the day, Catholic, like when I was station, can't be on to me. Never for some practices, almost to me. It will be a little serious. I'm going to ask you for fine. If I find it, one thing, one thing for the beer, I'm going to ask you to me. It's a way to never say, find a professor, which I bet you the money now, who paid for most of the movie.
3: We ashanka fo ni maka so omo e de ashan ya juma e na oti wo mka na we de gasout mc ya wo ho woni woni a wo we jagbawe yesremo a nyumre ya mo mfa mfidie ni kosim anya sa we se de tie fri anopa no e be yire e be san se kwan ya fa su pie no na ya fa su wamu anya anya anya yankwe ni na
10: Sir, you are trying to fix my head here. Yesi Bubuni, Bubuni FM. That was Tapa Abotwasi.
3: Oh, okay, Bubuni.
10: Oh, Charity FM. I will talk around it because I want to see a and yet as I'm getting my uncle Kofia Diaba and Jenny and Twas Mubri.
3: Kofia Kwaba.
11: Oh, my sister said, I was offered a boom with the now to solve the super passing. Abiam, all the Kaswa, Abasama Quay. Every Kaswa now, Triadan is called the Hona, the Nabrana.
3: I am
11: inventing the Hona. That's you now, and at all. Now, Obi Ushak, among the donors, see that it is Jonah Kwasu, and I finished the business of Jonah Tower, all those are broken Kakra, and Obi Jobber that they do among the Jonah. It's a million Jonah, and the first one Jonah Banagra. And you finish it with now. For the past 5 hours, I want for a cowboy to be called.
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13: nina eni mkawa yue oma mpunia dabwe otisono yase nindie mba ne foreign policy migration and immigrant and in the context of a year World Cup a lot of security alertness and a lot of security changes as far as the US migration rules are concerned and generally yehu hawa various countries especially within the western world hawa mo a tighten up omo immigration rules and regulations all towards that complex nature of the kind of emerging security threat eha omai aho na ushe eye Africa and then most especially ushe the Sahelian region and then other countries very bad security records and because of their activities in a lot of global security threats in terms of piracy, robbery at sea, within coastal state, they share issues of violent extremism, terrorism and some governance issues related to human rights abuses in Yawon Kekahua. These are some of the growing concerns Ebema, the US government looking at Mubadubua, Ebebeshe Omu Memu, Ene Dia Omankasa Omu Suaya Omu Omu in Yomobi ACCC Nintino and typically of September 11 what we popularly call 9/11 issues in
0: Dr. Sadika Dutum Ewe no defu Tuma Ebi Brema Mahud was a yes yamu ebre ye so hum sabe ya boy ebre ye ya nkwamu kwa nebe pesi ebeba ezansi yantu tuya yeme ye inti ya kwa numo shwe ye ni krenchi shwe ni echi ni echi ini naka hobi na umubi ya sayini mtiye koswe
13: in terms of the beauty of your game as far as soccer or football is concerned and of course abuse on the right of those individuals and some of the countries I'd say they put them on a certain kind of alert schedule and some of this ultimate and I think largely it doesn't bring that kind of cohesion in terms of that diplomatic and international relations deepening it is also a decision at the Mayan
0: Dr. Sadik Edutum and our income. Hi, I don't 106.3 FM Shira 104.5 affiliate to her and your dream. First, we could YouTube. Yen a modern tendent, yet the other one, and your bona, your concussum and Matrankumia. 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
14: 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We said in the Hunaka, who says a corner for Sobin in Ibuano, Macuma, Kuma, Kodunu, Faco Papara to Oji, Ojivia, or the card be more six so, which is well, Mamma for coding so called Rabu was soon. *7137*27# which is 200,000 Ghana bit medi, Sansana chest visa, Bia, Achede Bibri, and all. Vega term, way. What do you, a trillion so what they said, Yoko Sumoja, his room, Numba Kumin, sorry. Enu anu, fufu ya tu, uwa huwa dine uko. Bright Senior High School, ankura nkure suku ene yaji wanuma tumu. Dr. Bright, iki wa plusi, misra wa ufo. 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And go from Kramaka, and I'm Fabi and Kahum. Then so by end day, San say a year free as teachers in Inchi, where Nessa in Yi. And she can walk home for no control banity, na Yangi school, no more.
15: Sabre, dear, I'm Pahini, Kufumens, Nancy. I'm Pahini, Yaki, second for not a fair doctor of one, quite very first and took him too fancy to trouble you, every next year, seven listen to what I say, sir, or call a human, it must seem to say.
16: Yes, Central command headquarters for life one of them. And I bought the two of you to say,

0: second one sin a pigeon or more enter one a year today. Now, a private is a call Christopher. Yeah, one year said, you know, that's what you throw at your flip watch down quiet. On your vision, a good encourage and quite your feeling. Some yeah. That's me, some no, I can say, a proper film. I'm not asking the beer and no, that's what I hear a good tongue. I just said, court. I'm not a court to pass a time. My call of bread, your mind is a good thing. I'm not going to be. And some no, any day in your time. Now, crime officer, I don't know, I was in just police command, and as a police district command, you know, I ASP Jonas New Love AJ. One of the so I send the mapping shed really dear. I couldn't impact with GDS, I didn't see your Moshe yet, you know, almost any kata. Oh, a bad woman, and train now, a funny, funny, you know, at me every media. Now, and then you have some no quarter, as said, a Benny, a Sabbath should give no soul. A year, what a month for us, I'm not sworn. His lordship, Emmanuel Yafi, a do, a chest, and a quiet, to my post, you know, that's what you need, you know, I think you're near Venetia. Was I because I'm Mr. Mojidius, as I bra, as in the Gallagher to one of Bama, also crown, what many Nina, then Sidia would be a bad Bama, some no, every acre.
1: On Sunday, we are almost done with the rockets. Said that kind of weapon now. Also, the military phone will hand over to the police and the forensic lab for examination. Run like that. This is the end of the war.
0: Crabia Cornbinian Kitaudie, Nawa, what Dima dance, Yansana, what is she be or more Eddie Mounts? And yes, I when you also know, Usika, Ubunia, Shum, Waya Ghana Association of Banks for and a Bossa and Katui. Adaruma, Nadi, Nasa Munka Fly, Yan Tuaso, I want Kapuniman Temu.
1: Yasum, Dende, na, and ye, Ubri, Fakonum Fagin Chenaka,
2: na, birthday wish Bakuha. Leticia, Leticia, we every queen any fan of Dima was here, we so happy, happy, happy birthday. Yami, a man, quatintinia, what dinner? Nana, a gimpahine, one son, a dear baby, was say, in few ideas, I see, I shall see at the turn penny moment in a hole. No, mum, wow, my Yaka, Kasiak, Serena, your name to me, influencing on a baby, and ye said to a raku, or say, as a buying. What she didn't in a dear question about one quan or during a Ghana for her money, or say I'm a Ghana cafe. Felix, was a fool. Usta, was it, I didn't have the corner, but corner,
1: young fancy, young fancy. Now, and me, COP Nana in Ketia Fempong.
2: Okay.
0: police management board or no finance department.
2: Okay.
0: COP Nana Nketia Frimpo. And we Yamano Adrona Yefakasiboni NC. Nani Aduma what's my best year? Nemo Jwedi Abu Bubi Bri to Tosso Sweti Adum 106.3 FM. The friend and I say Ampu Fojin.
2: Obri Yaboa. Fentem Femi damages you.
0: I don't cast about them for you now, Mono Ding. Yedamasi.
3: You, it was serious meeting.
4: Eh, Allah, what shit?
3: Now, so I need to tell you, you're free.
4: Oh, we are to boss it.
3: One more day.
5: Hey, what funny.
3: Anu, magic a kaja yam in your maybe. Mitya, not free or sharp.
4: Hey, say, huh?
3: Ah, Mia, what you have with your lady?
4: Anu, send your bayer, a prepare or be being yes, can. Momo, being your dear man.
3: I see me, yeah.
4: Make you.
3: Hey, Arante,
4: the room when you want so hot.
3: Allah, motion.
4: We both be here.
3: That was sent here.
4: And you know, Timmy, the war, war.
3: Me,
4: you, and in this room, so. Obviously, I'm a fire. Kind of sent here. Momo day.

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3: Thanks to you computer clinic. 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
1: All Satan for FDA as a ready and gratuity at home.
5: Cast your mind back to 2022. 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The stress was high. 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Do you remember who stepped forward first? When others were comfortable with high prices, Star Oil chose you. We cut our own profits so you could keep your AC on, keep your engines running, and keep your life moving without the heavy burden. We gave you room to breathe when things felt tough. Because of you, our star savers, we became number one. Today, the pumps are a battleground. Others are finally cutting prices because they have to. But Star Oil, we do it because we want to. Don't just chase a price. Remember a friendship. We were there for you then. And with new innovations coming.

0: okay.
1: My boss, late boss.
2: Jonathan Mensah was born to the highest level.
0: Wow.
1: But you see, why official photographer?
2: Mr. Walker, by 20 trophy. Okay.
1: But see, the photo now, who bow? Meaning, so you photo to say,
2: oh, no, see, you know, be a you are the who be one person.
1: Yeah.
3: Yes.
1: You're born in Trimman, no jab boxing.
2: Olim said, Olim said, Bernard.
1: No, about
2: Tim. About Tim Sepsi as a goalkeeper.
1: This way, or a cameraman.
2: Oh, yeah, one of them in Visua
1: and Ukraine. Tijuana Tamensa are retiring.
2: We are retiring.
1: I know, channel for passing.
2: Oh, channel for passing.
1: Say, I'm not sure.
2: And then you have a funny.

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Se ka se ne endpoint we patek clinic Dr. Adubuati yere no ebedi enkomo. 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Aha, QT Yahoo World Cup Fan Village Bomujain Event Center ana kobie ka ho asem no wo mo de biscuit kese ABC eye Bomujain Event Center wo mo ebema live coverage all the football matches and teams ni nyina de ni nyina no wo mo ebedi

Obey born and a football at the Atre Ghana for you. I tell you, I know more war, Aguna Sredu, Bumujin Event Center, huh? Edna, I was so quatra now, coffee football, Sansa, body, unquatra demoga, and yet, and to Otto Honsa, Osha born, Nanny Jimmy Bray, a costum, and to Pamo at the QT Jama competition where she says she's so now for a VIP football experience, food and bar festival, live DJ and entertainment sessions, Nina, game and fan sessions, but also match predictions, and after dance competition, best Jay-Z awards, wow, Jay-Z bear fan, Remo awards, and after sponsor giveaways and brand activations, baby. And the cost of Yanko Point Yard, my 15, Yawaday, Ekwa Kusi, July 19, 2026. It's a Bumujin Event Center. 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Wait me after you are in Trakwa. So 0244-026-282. And wait me after the protocol officer. And so far 0244-536-541. Na and come on, else we need to deal and I say, open so baby na ujihu. Information BR offering numbers at the 2JR on by Joe 20 Vehicle and Access Dealers Union of Ghana. One must see a Mukasiano, a Basin Yamia Doma Yawada, no Panun to the Pepe, Ewa Oseku for building a car circle until Monkayana Monsenon. So now, Miss Sensis will be saying Yankopoya Doma Saturday Baya and a Minia Ajanin Boatin. Then you know, a Basso Ewa Akra. 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

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What penny, I want a Sakwa. If you are about between baby, I shall form a crowd between me and Obeyo. And yet, advice I've been procrastinating.

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0: Yene end point, Dr. Abwatin, enko nkodi enkomo. 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E de na wo ka kire yen, your telephone numbers no. 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
1: E de fo yebeko ne nkomo ne so no.
0: Mhm.
1: So we do a question via a person who is a man. So is that number you saw? 0274. 0274. 23. 43. 21. 0274. 23. 43. 21. 0274. 23 43 21 end point to the particular clinic. They be a number no one. Now up a number not to now what's in a opinion be this watch now. Doctor, you can answer be a doctor. You be number at the atom. But at the end of the two war, let me idea after it's our doctor. If you come a number no. I'm not going to be able to do it.
0: Senti, the entrance for then, you share nerves damage. Let you keep in mind.
1: You are too. I'm going to say this problems. Hey, the

0: get damages. And I say, new party. New party. It's about two. New party, no, and an idea. You can say new party. Yeah, no, no. Nerves, no, and never can say damage of nerves.
1: Mm-hmm.
0: Now, nerves, and you can say nerves, yeah. Nerves, yeah. It's an electric car wire, it's all going to be a
1: ruin.
0: If you put a thing, there are many people saying, you can't think. One of them, who can't just one up in Trasso? Who do you see? Now, don't say it's for them. But I'm going to say, where is your shit? Where is your new? Where your ordinary water? No? And your nerves, no, and the mouse out in the canal. Number two, what nerves, no, all going to be a baby, yeah. You're not going to be able to get the nerves. Your friend is a hypogrosser nerves.
1: Mm-hmm.
0: Some nerves, you know, but you get in line and say, any money for the new tea, ammonia, taste. If you can hear the idea of two aluminum, we can have two aluminum, which is, as you say, it's some nerves in ammonia, certain time.
1: Wow.
0: And walk at the man, so. Open all the many two aluminum, we have any idea, the idea that I don't need. Nerves.
1: Nerves.
0: Hey! Your nerves need to be so hard, Matu.
1: Done.
0: I want you to put it in the wagon.
1: Okay.
0: I am going to say cranial nerves.
1: Cranial nerves.
0: Cranial nerves. And then I'm going to put it in the mouth. I tell you. It's a baby of a war. If it's a bone. Takurano, who do you just say? Who can get? The amana kakaye. Nerves in one. Amana kakaye. I want to be more ready. I say. And the forgetfulness in the back. I repeat. Your nerves need to be and when you put it to me, you're going to say, offer three nerves. Offer three nerves.
1: Okay.
0: The third nerves, you know, and the mouth scent. The mouth will smell, the sense of smell.
1: Okay.
0: It will be one of the, you know, I say, but you, I hear bone, one tick, it will be to me, I'm got a home. I'm a bad pass. Let's know all no. I damage it. Obi, I did one once. I did come once. And let's know one as one. I want to be a woman. Sadness, you break it down. But two, we don't say, and answer that to two. We want them to show. We've been in number, we've been in training. We want them to keep it home. So what I say, we've been in number, we've been in training. We want them to keep it channel. We want them to keep it channel. We want them to do do. We want to say, don't panic, we want to win. And no. Any other type of nerve, and we want to say, from si si ba wo to ase Matthew any of any said sciatic nerves so ba ti sa nerves no what da sciatica sciatica no ni nerves no a say ya ko ba ni said ko ka to be na sciatica no if you be ever sciatic nerve about it Ejina usisi waste one on lumbar side one on the tail end of it no everybody ti eba wo to ase na fe ko eka na bo se na wo to ase ati so sa ebra wo nine ko wo two nine in two
1: guys
0: na ko fire di defense siateka e di abashio e ti je ka se ni wo patria pete ta ni gemi kan ni na se next in the control of the five senses sense of smell sense of taste sense of hearing what can say sense of touch yes in the control and money na kibu pa de tani se ka to no sa break it down wa ba tu asem ka se and how to say ni pa de tani no na mi fa de trunk bono so no then point to me pat client ni yan ni ko bono ma ti de bi an ka se se se o ko hospital mo bi a ka doctor ta wa ka doctor wa ti ya bi no no e be sa mo wo no wa ti a ti e Matthew, Peter, you know, over here, Carno. Carno, Carano. Who injured the ground? I want to go.
1: Wow.
0: No, Frobi, so God, my Carno. All the ones are all Tabo Cardi, Philip, who took a car. Because I can't know, will be that. Should we let your car away, Carno, and your car? Yet you call the car, the young friend in the corner. The machine is and the machine is now set.
1: Fortunately.
0: Now, say the following machine is our car, also, no. Also, yes, curious mechanic. Mechanic. It is handy, we better finish this one and be an end point. Oba, and your machine will be so sure. Let me make it. So, we are giving me. It will be really because you are giving me. Afghanistan, Cuba, America, Nepal, check the rules of I have one, two, and one, and one at all. May you use what? When you come on your diagnosis, you know. Doctor, what's all your doctor? What tea have you No, just a local summer. Now, dear Bakua, a Simon here at the end said. So, open hospital, the doctor, Sibi, if I make him be at the Sulu Mukranwa. Doctor, I was with me there for it. Where you were born, was a doctor, when you were born with Tiamia, Mikayamia, also with me as Frau. Doctor, send me Yadiano to me to the witch Roma, who knew Yadiano, no, it's not so Yadiano to Wadi.
1: Yeah,
0: and then the end point will be part of the clinic. Now, for number we, you don't think we are free. And answer for number which is here 0274 23 43.
1: 21 02 74 23 43 21
0: Bet me this will see in Nevat, Ness, or the Lumina, or the Catarazin and the group. What it is to be a. We play me, Wookie, Ness, you know, they are dead. Object never know, it is any person in the book so pass with one year. Let me see any mystery, it be not light blindness. We do our color differentiation between differentiated colors. I didn't know we'll be only black and white, black and white. Akadi ya shawo no, wano no, sanya black ya manuwa, ebe ya kwa iti ya manu. Optic nerve, a dead. Nurse ino wu, kiri muna efe nse, kwenye nurse ino wato chima, batu, forget who ne, zari ufi. 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And as a member of nurse of what action, it become a blue habit not paralyzing. A blue habit or could naya, no qua. And a nurse, you know, in general, you will be a fancy sympathetic, parasympathetic nurse, a referral nurse, and so on and so forth. And don't touch a man, an answer that it's so. One a message so. One a magic so. All qua answer, all qua fafa. I see a theoretical. Now, one number you are so it's not.
2: Diabetes and a debayana. A drop in a woman who's in San Suarez, our honor.
0: cholesterol and the next one the buyer now. Various, there are various type of causes here. It made the nerves ever. Now, but the endpoint here, endpoint, and they say machines. About machine at EV30. I put the type of nerves problem. You check in here who are the chrono one. That's how we are also would be in your nerves and that thing here, man. And that's a fiber giving food, all tweet. I took care. We are the one for machine physiotherapy. But you, machine chair, the abano. In fact, we are an insanagin and insano, the pija in Jimpija. Your machine, Matu, there was a so machine in moi. He can't be not one sano, and one, one sano, a sensor on Jimpijano. Was it not a pija on sano? Up and down, up and down, up and down.
1: Wow.
0: But you, in fact, machine is here. Then we ask on your dear son. Over so your dear child, nature. If we ask on the PIA fast. If you come over, the idea of the idea. The idea of what I don't know, we need the idea of over time, the other so. Open it fast. Then your papa was in the man on Conabama, a machine, and a black, and a treatment, and you're very fast. Can I think?
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Police station. Chief now what to say. And I'm the Chief Inspector Kwabenesika. 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

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And to go to Asabeti Adam. 106.3. Yeah.

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2: 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So,
3: out of 1.2 million, no, there is 600 million. Me pacho vuvuzela hude yedi. 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
4: Motua mamia. 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
2: So I was sent no kureno a dead ye. And tishia me a kriya buachi we yadom. A BY. A juada and ukwade nyumre bia. 8:20 PM. A watom. 106.3 FM. So ni abema o mino pima kwe ni mo. Eho. And a banning issues. Yen ni she.

I will be able to get a little bit of a little bit of a little bit of a little bit of a little bit of a little bit of a little bit of a little bit of a little bit of a little bit of a little bit of a little bit of a little bit of a little bit of a little bit of a little bit of a little bit of a little bit of a little bit of a little bit of a little bit of a little bit of a little bit of a little bit of a little bit of a little bit of a little bit of a little bit of a little bit of a little bit of a little bit of a little bit of a little bit of a little bit of a little bit of a little bit of a little bit of a little bit of a little bit of a little bit of a little bit of a little bit of a little bit of a little bit of a little bit of a little bit of a little bit of a little bit of a little bit of a little bit of a little bit of a little bit of a little bit of a little bit of a little bit of a little bit of a little bit of a little bit of a little bit of a little bit of a little bit of a little bit of a little bit of a little bit of a little bit of a little bit of a little bit of a little bit of a little bit of a little bit of a little bit of a little bit of a little bit of a little bit of a little

0: is Kasahari level. 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Ajinde Muskai. Yes, indeed.
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5: I was staying this time,
6: the most important thing, and it's Oba.
0: Me, I'm going to paint. I'm going to paint. I'm going to paint. I'm going to paint. I'm going to paint. I'm going to paint. I'm going to paint. I'm going to paint. I'm going to paint. I'm going to paint. I'm going to paint. I'm going to paint. I'm going to paint. I'm going to paint. I'm going to paint. I'm going to paint. I'm going to paint. I'm going to paint. I'm going to paint. I'm going to paint. I'm going to paint. I'm going to paint. I'm going to paint. I'm going to paint. I'm going to paint. I'm going to paint. I'm going to paint. I'm going to paint. I'm going to paint. I'm going to paint. I'm going to paint. I'm going to paint. I'm going to paint. I'm going to paint. I'm going to paint. I'm going to paint. I'm going to paint. I'm going to paint. I'm going to paint. I'm going to paint. I'm going to paint. I'm going to paint. I'm going to paint. I'm going to paint. I'm going to paint. I'm going to paint. I'm going to paint.

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say we are in the World Cup fever season na asa na meto aso no ma fe mo pass say ball ni tiche say yenya yo as the last week say na last week na the Champions League na as last na friendlies be wo honi at their there sina same na be flat to eti say wo mu aye bebe wo mu a as a World Cup matches be wo enyum race na say ati afa so na no nchese after World Cup the funya na ye ba back what you say e ma mu fee football fo omo tete ye time no na the topic a ye ka no ye busa se ye ka busa ka se mo ye say should relationship be built on equal spending equal sacrifice any equal commitment and nah and yama mensa say if any relationship in Pnachia wavia because marriage is even a relationship and Pnachia is a relationship courting nini naka hugi say partnership or bani be me decides on bets nasi no ma bo bradi if any say a relationship inti yegu sase Obani be matinasi. Na e was say e bani si classfe mwa. E was say 50-50 ana because be ma bruwa wano si yo. E oba ende school fees meet ya school fees ya osu te jiani. Se meet ya bus fee ya osu tia light bill. Meet ya water bill ya osu tia garden fee. What ya say? E nune spending no. E se because e bia. E mfa one salary ya ode ba. Because e me ye be ma meet ya say. No osu ya oba uye juman kwa di chia. And I say equal sacrifice. Yo, mi kwa ijuma, mi sorry ahumachi, mi so sorry ahumachi, niye babaka yinye ya. 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Beba ame nye shi, is it the best? E no ye equal sacrifice. 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Ye, and I say equal commitment. Me your ba, and I may your bema. Na me decide to say. Eye mikun kwa na minim no di. E wose mikun sosono. Wo decide to say, men kwa nwe nim. Ne nya fena, bema bibe kase, men are polygamous by nature. What the hell? Enye juma. It's never gonna work. If ye no wasem, enye busa se. Ewa relationship mo ankasano. Equal spending, equal sacrifice, and equal commitment. Asana meko, I am a guest papi disono. 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Joy Safari Escape Ish. Father's Day. Father's Day, neighbor. Oh, okay. That's a mint. Father's Day. So Father's Day, we. My papa more than a gift. 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I will say we need a new 20th to 21st June. Ultimate weekend getaway. 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

Go medical. Yes, sir. Did you call medical? Say how dear. You need call medical. How dear. You didn't pay back. Call say me say how you. What you need, sir? Let me tell you. Baby, why? Yes, sir. Do you call her? Now, man, for free, sir. Oh man. Baby, listen carefully. Because last me belongs to God. He saved Peter a day before his execution. And sir, said last minute. Yeah, a ready dear nintino. Yami ji Peter and son and kante no eto. Ewo Yesu demu. Ewradi enyo. May the Lord deliver you. Obanu krono yire o. O papana wato mumna onkasano. He's in coma. Oxygen is on him. He's on life support. Or that dance is so. Your man is here and co. Listen carefully. Last me belongs to God. What is making you think it's over? Then the MIA will say, it's over. And now we are never. What is making you think it's too late? Or almost over? Then the air catcher will say, oh baby, you need here. Doctor Fosi and Cotodra, me and Musa Doctor, no, who are in my chest in you? Who has given you a deadline? One am I deadline? Listen, so share high jump, ni long jumper. Yan your ref you for bit so. Baku kra red flag and a white flag. Oh clear. No, I make it bigger white flag. So Nancy, I let this competition here wa cry no so Arabia. Yeah, yeah, long jumper. Oh clear. And our poor voter near Peja white flag. Went near and clear near Peja red flag. I'm here to announce to you that both white and red flags belong to God. White flag, any red flag, in your media. Nyamin kwa ne betmi akase be ye. Nyamin kwa ne betmi akase nyeye. Banana gera this man can't e be ye ye. It go be well. Who tell me now? Hey, me do baby a promise and nibeji. Obe huri asine. Me who football supporters? Say Arsenal. Say Madrid. Say Kotoko. Say Ha. Say Dreams. Say Man U and a City, Barca and Atletico. Listen carefully. I've seen football supporters trooping out of stadium, especially at Tessic Master Kotoko. You're burning and 10 minutes in this one. Near the 2 minutes in this one. Who's a fake? Who's disappointed? How's a Kotoko? No BAP. You're near here, stadium. No, they're near here. You're near here. A friend is saying, stadium clinic. You're near here, Ahmedia. You're near here, Safu. And I'm a comp, no BAP. I've seen football supporters trooping out of a stadium because their team was down and the time was almost gone. Only to return or rushing to the stadium to celebrate because they heard a noise. Go! Umen somo mu pia ni nano. No BIA Dimika Samba Stadium ni bank. It's a sad time, but 5 minutes, sir. Get near free. My who disappointed supporters, sir. Omu peer free stadium. Because some team, no, they are channel. And the times also. Most will be answering. EPS, Osha, any La Liga, any Nina, Omos will be a peer. Omu peer, Kobe, the Iron. Send the Iron, sir, and Iron. And ye, ye. A focus of Mundimica, no, never. Because some would hear a sound and a noise of gold. Instead of the referee's whistle, Obetiani go. Now for beer, Dimika, as I'm about to say, you can't do much on Pibo. Because the last minute belongs to God. Because my brother, last minute, and you're ready here. Said, do baby, and it does run you home. No beer, coffee, or beer, bubon in Yama, your pedia bucket, or beer, say, yeah, you're ready here. Sana, you're last minute. Nyami, who saw the name kwa? Or say I'm the resurrection and the life. Mini, who saw the name kwa? Ote, Gabriel Anzani. Kadi Yankopon.
message say ne bo ho afo ne ote last minute ye nyamedia. I am the resurrection and the life. John 11:25. Kadimachi, kasi last minute belongs to God. Last minute. Listen, referee can look at his watch. Extra time. No difference in that tiana no. I feel better so much commentary no. In those days about 10 no. See goes.

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No. Every time, Eko Jina Central Line is open. 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Everybody say me, he stinks. 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But what happened thereafter? What happened thereafter? Then they see it. Okay, Gabriel and Zeni, Chancellor of Nursing University. 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Wahono was born. And see, then they see it. Lazarus Nyane. Last me belongs to God. 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Sorry. 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Sorry. Kadi mechi wampaibu. Kase last minute. Belongs to God. Closing time miracle is mine. Cause a closing time miracle. And we are young century. And we are young century. And bear me, chef. Cause now what you wait? Closing time miracle. Hey, man. But hey, you do, Fifi. We do be a bit me about 40. Over to your boy 40. 0245. Another 45. 04. Another 04. Ubi be the baby. Why do you be a year? Your mouth deadline. Your show time. You be true. You be beau. Listen. Last me belongs to God. Number near 02. 4545 0404 Gabriel David Anson 0245 another 450404 Gabriel Anson 0245 another 450

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Another 450404. 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

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He will save me at the edge. 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

0: FM and other sister radio stations, as I see, and Space FM. Gibre and Sahi, together with one other, and promise we are here. Who has given you a deadline? One act, I'm a deadline. Says a time will soon. Susu and alone Ben Wakwaji. Busia Ben Yakwaji, I am a deadline. Police ni Ben, I'm a deadline. Says China, one new police station. CID ni bay and I'm a deadline. What dia ben ayira? Se mande wan ya dia na fan kwa. Yadubetum. O boss ben I'm a deadline. Doctor Ben Akacho se. Where dia baby aduno? Judge bay and I'm a deadline. Say bye on the 15th. Say basic. Contract Ben when you am a deadline. Say 3 months up. 1 year contract now. You beg Jeffrey sends a home road. Pay for the ball. Pay for the ball. Your brother, I'm preaching. Pay for the ball. We are contractor. We are listening to me. When am I deadline? Listen, last minute belongs to God. You're buying special. We are doing a bank. Yes, this is kind of confusion in your money. I'm missing on accounts. Now, be bibino. Your man 7 days to rectify it. If you're not able to reconcile or to rectify, your new idea over quite tradition. Your new traditional, you're over court. So nyame hwe, o si test me and see, prove me ye. So ni hwe, maglaka tre, so nyame hwe, kase wade, enana ji, me so wade. Last minute belongs to God, me di ma fori bo wey, e so wade. Ma kase message bo ha, e a fori bo message, wade me so wade. Number ni e 02 45, another 45, 04, another 04. Gabriel David answer. GDA for the boy and Casa Hopi, and a GDA message and Casa Hopi. We a war and then one message. Name man, ya dear Ben, I'm a last me. Say, baby, I don't know. Within the next 3 months, within the next 6 months, within the next 1 year, who has given you a deadline? Your execution will be stopped. Your execution will be stopped. The one that they are doing, the one sentence, the sentence of death over you shall be revoked. That will yes to them. 0245. Another 45. 04. Another 04. Gabriel David Ansan. 02 45, another 45, 04, another 04. Gabriel David Ansan. What a
1: Asampa number. The mood.

My God, what a message. Last minute belongs to God. 02-45-45-04-04. Last minute belongs to God. Mama scenarios, baby. Listen to another scenario. When Abraham lifted the knife and was about to slit the throat of his own son Isaac, do you understand it? God intervened. God came in. Last minute, in media. Isaac nyanko pon bemu. Nwane papa, esa kwanchire, anyame di manu nti. So mfane ko ba for the no. Ye man se kane so. Ah, edu kwa suru. E ba form, abi chani mini wo. She, etise ma yanka. Wani nyame so ni se. Ibrahim hold on. Genesis 22:10. Gabriel answered him. Genesis 22:10. Bible says, and Abraham stretched forth his hand to the knife to slay his son. And the angel of the Lord called out to him from heaven and said, Abraham, Abraham. And he said, here I am. And he said, lay not thy hand upon the child.

a ram, which is a sheep, a male sheep, caught in the thicket of the horns, by his horns. Abraham went and took the animal and offered the animal as a burnt offering in place of his son. And Abraham called the name of the place Jehovah Jireh, Jehovah Jireh. As it is said, in the mountain of the Lord it shall be seen. Abraham Peja Sikano Dagano Bafuno So Betrani Bani Mini One in Yamitiam say, hey Abraham. I said, Radini, sir. I said, men yabo frani bonibi. Men masikani mafob. Men chani mene. Fen ma uso uswe nyame. Tuwani, o tune nini, ujanini. Ana bebe, akose, enkase emu. I said, fane boys, for the end. In place

When I call your BB, I want to tell Then you're dead down, meaning see a big town, meaning Isaac and young coupon, bebe. What the heck? Aga Ugaga. Gaga Ugaga. Cause the old God of Isaac. Cause the old God of Isaac. Last minute belongs to you. Save me and my family in Jesus' name. Cause Isaac, young coupon, last minute. Hey, Awudia, Eradi, Edunia, Jimmy, and Mabusia, I will yes to them. What a message! What a message! 02-45-45-04, another 04. Gabriel Anzani, together with Ada, and promise, you may dear grow cry. A serious program, Nasem University. Unye, solid platform. Last minute belongs to God. Kadimati, Yabaponisa, because the last minute miracle will happen for me. Last minute miracle will happen for me. Because we are sent to an end. A best year, mommy. Last minute miracle will happen for me. Utiemi, brother, sister, Edie, Ewo, Sikasem, Amanie, Atiti. What is it? Financial matters? Is it connect debt? Threatening? Deadline? What is it? You understand? God is your lifeline. If the devil gives you a deadline, Christ Jesus is your lifeline. Are you listening to me? Say after me, last minute miracle will happen for me. Listen, Gabriel Zeni, number here 02 45, another 45 0404. Gabriel David Ansan 02-45-45-0404. Before condemnation will come clemency. Before condemnation will come clemency. You can say clemency. You do be out to prison. Oh man, penini a bani bet me a jano. You bet me a kase ni ya onkofie. Ya padeno. Ya parono. Ya granting a clemency. Ya huni mobo. Edine boni acheno. Onkofie. The president is within his power. Perhaps in consultation with Council of State. Bet me a kase we ye jano. Onkofie. Onye ni tinini. Sentence ni ateso. Ya free. Parole. Release, clemency, amnesty can be granted, parole can be granted, clemency can be granted, pardon can be granted, freedom can be granted by the head of state. Sanso and the Christo Yesu. A football biara, Romans 8:1. There is no condemnation, therefore, there is no condemnation, therefore, to them who are in Christ Jesus, who are called. You understand it? There is no condemnation, therefore. A football be anyhow, Emma Wana, oh Christo Yesu, when I am here from. Before condemnation comes clemency. And sana, atemu wani afubu wani condemnation beba no. Clemency, ojie, ewo. God saves at the edge of the knife. God saves at the edge of the knife. E tu si kaya nwa, nyami jine ma. Oji sena mesek na bed negu. Oji Daniel, e tu si kaya nwa, nyami jine ma. Listen, mapon. Before the knife comes down, God will step in. And son, I see can be buffum. Yami bebem. And son, you bet you have money say, Chiri. Yami bebem. I listen carefully. Before the knife comes down, God will step in. Before the flag, your best flag will be down. God will come in. Before the whistle is blown, and send a bell, prrrr, prrrr, yapon, yami bebem. Listen. Yamina Sumunu, we are 11th hour rescuer. God is the God of the, he is the 11th hour rescuer. The God of the 11th hour rescue. 11th hour
all rescue and salvation belongs to God. In the hour over, Nyami Jinipa, 11th hour. And who will be a who? Oh, Kulebe, you didn't want to say no, I befriend a call much. Yeah, prepare no attention. You see, Moses. Where's some Malay Johnny? You understand? Yeah, I'm with you. And I said, do I have one who? So make all heaven. Sorry. The thief on the cross was saved as seconds. Seconds before he entered into hell. From for now, what's in your son? Ever can seconds do a walk or hell? Jesus saved him to paradise. Jesus saved him to paradise. The thief on the cross. And again, we can feel his mouth. Yami bet me a Jew. Every whoop. Bet me a Jew every hell. Bet me a Jew every bosom. Egypt.

extended life. King Hezekiah, last minute to be wuro, or the Nichiren war, he faced the war and prayed, repented, and wept. Osakai, Osuye, Obompaye Chereade, and God commuted the death sentence into extended 15 years. Nyame, Daniel Wuo, Fubuana Danisono, Eddie Fiedu, Esakano, Utiamana, Mapon, Gibranson. I say, oh God of the 11th hour, save me and my loved ones in Jesus' name. I say, 11th hour, Nyankopon, Radi Jimmy, and my Dofu, Fie, Radi Jiang, last minute. Oh, yes, you did. Amen. Yapon, Radi B. Soso. Number here, 0245, another 45, 04, another 04, Gabriel Anson, wait till I say ready, but here was a, every, you are for the bobia, me did you die able, ready, you so be a quiet, and you so be a, GDA, and no premu, say ready, the boss out for the way, ready, me GDA say, ube jina so,

0: number near 02 45 another 45 04 another 04 02 45 another 45 04 another 04 Gabriel David answer 02 45 45 04 04 Gabriel David answer anybody. Nina, yes sir. Thank you. Jamaica said that the radius said that you know, come on with me now. The head and Eba, the radium cosu, and shop. Other food, Samia, and they are dumb bread, and they are Kajida. Who knew the woman? Maybe some say if I know who, but in a same room, because I say my card, somebody can yammy who. Oh, Massimo, or one assemble. Rev, a running costume shop. I dear to come, Miss Yana say, Yakupon, it sounds so soon. I see a dean in a moon. The beer back, open your men, you know, said the DI, no one to control the beer. You know, said your kind, where last minute got. So you said the dean will be to my day. I hope. Yeah, picture. And we are in a 2 years ago. I want to be in court and we're back. Because I'm looking. Yeah, do you say Herod? If you say, I'm ready, I'm going to be back. I want to, James, you're trying to see. Oh, Yakubu, you're trying to see. What I say, I want you to come, John the Baptist. I want you to come, oh, John the Baptist, you're trying to see. Trying to see. 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
1: when you say, Hodia,
0: you come back,
1: Uba, nice summer.
0: Yankupoa,
1: last minute.
0: Oh, yeah, last minute, God, no. Oka, no, a cat. On a bum when you mean it, you pay it. On a shah, a jina. In the Lamentation, chapter 3:37, was a honey hang. And no becker be beer, near Rade. Me impress what, Ebem. Who is he? Honey hang. And no becker be beer. Ni ready me se se nyina e be de e be jina o de no ni ya so do ho beto no so ya ri ana Exodus 15:26 o se I am the Lord that healed thee mi ni nyame mi no ya resafu o no se ya ri e mi ya me nya wadwo se 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Or a last minute God. Was a foul how? No a man here. 1 Peter 5:7. Was a foul how? No a man here. And for Bremi. I mean, I miss you. What you see? You two do how no a manna. Eh? Or no best you. Or a last minute God. Psalm 55:22. Was it your how? Your Okunia, your Amaniano, confirm me a rat, Namiana Mede, Messiano. And probably here, we are Christonia, you also won't pay. Because, self one, oh, and guy by Bobo, a book. About him here, oh, I need you, yeah. On Bompaye, yeah. On Biowano, a Bompaye. Oh, yeah, in Matthew 26:41, 42, 43, no. This is Bompaye. Okoba and Sian for another.
1: watch us here. Sanko baby, susum pe. 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Aye a susudi be oku.
0: Yapon yapon.
1: Susudi yapon. Oh man, me o nguma. Me hami o.
0: Yapon.
1: Me ra o. Last minute God, you know. No bayan century. Isaiah chapter 3 verse 10. Catch what things in a brabonia day. Hey, see ye. Erani, watch you. Bet Jones.

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Number near 02.

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Basatiemu ICGC. This way, end time. Give it, keep it up. What's your chavadada? Sweet Augustina, Koforidia. Last minute miracles will happen to me. Powerful message. May God Almighty continue to protect you. Sister Augustina, Prophet Lemahu, Global Palace. 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
0: Okay. 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Yeah, I'm cake, you know. 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It's a lawyer, Ada, Ishen presiding. 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Ono wife, happy birthday. 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And our dad, I'm in Sabeka. 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